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And pejan and tun to unke with a day. 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Let us be glad in Jesus Christ's name. We watch our TikTok this year. TikTok is here. So, TikTok in Quadia, TikTok, Nabo Papa Agrippa, PAPE. Now, what in term? What agent RIPP at the account? Katuru be said, I'm funny radio, no CCR, and to Plan B 104.5. I told you, we sang, we say, Radia 10. It shall be well. I go ni be catch us say Ella Vanyo. E be ye ye. E be bad. E bye. E bye. Halakoski bidi ataya. Ima kose ne brehente levalaga. Zebra kose lebete vlande. We glorify the name of the Lord. It's your talk. There's a still if you water shiny reality. There be some American said the world will not give you what you want, but what you fight for. And I know David Bompay. David Bompay. When I never know back in Kanye West. Psalm 56. 104.5. Malika Salavagada. Sabra Batarabako. But I TikTok is here and I see a mommy. Page need in your Papa Agrippa. PAPA. Now what in terminal the Agrippa account? Agent RIPPA. Everything is around your case here. In Sri Lanka, Rade. Kadima Hataya. Send Debrebe. Five. Felema Hoko. CBD Kadabra. Kundi Brantala Laba. Zeleme Hekata Brande. Thank you, Lord. Yeah, that was your Ura. When you saw a few minutes in Nebra, they are saying, Nebra, they are saying, Nippy Wuno, a dorsal, Nippa Mania to a motor to form a dorsal, to the Bia on Paulus, who Mukumi Adan and Suyen Wu, saying, Yeah, would I deny my Israel and come? Nebra, they are saying, You shrunk with that, what? Would I yet that was it? A tippity, a tippy, a young couple, yet that was it. I must allow a cater to Debra, they are beyond the Radiasi. Sasa Debra, they are saying, Debra, they are saying, Debra, they are saying, Come on, give him praise. Come on, baby, you want to say you just a few minutes and they're ready. I say, open your mouth and thank God. Be one of them ready. I say, they're ready. Let's thank God. Come on, Father, we thank you for your light and your spirit given unto us. They're ready. Not a war. I must say, Radian, when you want it, Sinas, Savama, the Radias in a silly rather one out, don't know who more brought what the Atoya board than it. And you would have denied ya. And you would have denied ya. And yet the pine booby now toy and swa. And then I don't be now toy and swa. And yet the who more booby now toy and swa. Paul is who come here, that's you, the devil at the ass, and when I'm care with that. Come on, give him praise and glory. Gift your journey with TikToks is here. Obasuan will follow me. Obasuan will like him. Radi Suran Peja, what it? Yanko
yet I was one I yalienti what did that general hospitals one our ye was yale yale and the kulipuni at here and would at the end see one. And so, Radim Pomoyali Munirano, Yomokan, so Muda was so Muda Sotias, which idea for Santa Tramada about you, your Cassia, everybody, brought up by Jesus Christ. Thank you, Lord. Thank you, Lord. Free January, February, March, April, May, June, July, I guess in September, like this. Already, that was it. Yeah, that was it. So say ye would have deny ya. Say ye would have deny ya. Say ye Christo naya. And ye Christo naya. Say ye Jesus Christ of Nazareth in any naya. Say ye would have the naya. And you would have na aya. I say, come on, my Israel. And can. What is your prince of fire call? Ya wa chama ne so aboa inteti aso no telebe hazo vliata mante blokoski biya seleve kadabra bata la labakos the biasma mechanic say no condition on this earth is permanent. Whatever you are going through, the only thing you need is the solution. Somebody is also going through a challenge that you don't know, that you have no idea of it. The Bible said, downfall of a man is not the end of his life.

0: no ano adene edifu fro ne se agripe nio was a time what all emre be chere eti me kan wa jesu fi ho agripe nio
1: what all
0: emle be chere edifu fro ya dia mama no edifu fro ne emle ebetire indi me se friends eh
1: emle ebetire
0: odifu emle betire ni emle betire time will tell whatever is a challenge that you are going through time will tell whatever that has become cumbersome in your life time will tell Mahazuat, if I look about Rasata, Lika Twambrende, time will tell. Whatever is the situation, whatever is the challenges, whatever is the problems, time will tell. Let everybody say anything that they want against your life, but I say, time will tell. Time will tell. David Pompey, sugar with that. Psalm 56, the verse number one, economics. What I'm saying.
1: Onyankopon.
0: David say Onyankopon.
1: Hume mmobo.
0: Hume mmobo.
1: Na odasani.
0: Efri so onipa dasani.
1: Epeme ameneme.
0: Wo pemi ayede ayi.
1: Ameneme.
0: Ameneme.
1: Dani na.
0: Te bi atato. 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
1: Ode okun hie hie ame.
0: Okun ehie hie.
1: Matafo epeme ameneme Dani na.
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0: Soke bataya. 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Eti David say with a day. Every day kai me. If you say my time for pe mi ayedi.
1: Amen.
0: Ano pe. You be pe se me catch yourself. You will have Babanim. You will have September.
1: Yes.
0: You have October. Mm. You have November.
1: Yes.
0: You have December.
1: Yes.
0: You have catch yourself. Say, I don't for be a being. I don't say that.
1: Yes.
0: It would have been Kaye. It takes only God that can remember you.
2: Yeah.
0: I do in Yami Penny to me a Kaye. And he David say, would have been me high. No, no enemy in Quadia. It's in the Pabana means no. Mama Suroni Po. Suroni Pa. When Suroni Pa winning in tech. And the public people are put up on why you want to say, or dying. Why you want to say, Tantene? There's one money a petacuo. Bebre Bewo. The reason why you need public air Bewo is because of what you have.
1: Yes.
2: And I would say, what's the apparatus?
0: Madam, sister, auntie, brother. And then I will be a no. And on back, Kyle, and on back, Bowentain, they will celebrate you, they will enjoy. But a sir, that's where they will prove to you. Would you have one minute one, Kaza? Wake up for your life, extend up your life. Wake up. I remember Sunday preaching, me preaching was sorry. I will never forget this preaching. And when I'm a name, a man of the disciples, and a Kaza, now me the disciples, and a Kaza. He said, my man, I'm going to meet you, and I'm disciples. I'm going to meet you, and I may catch you on message, right? I bet I won't know who you are. Who the Pabanya we are. So who the Pabanya we are. No matter what people will do, no matter what people will say, nothing will discourage you. It got to a time and a season, Bible said they tried to persecute David. They tried to destroy and circumstance him and make his life cumbersome and difficult. But ladies and gentlemen, the Bible said David wake up one day and he begin to pray. He said, oh Lord, remember me. Libra koto sabaya. 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He said, there is still hope for you. And it does so ewo homa. Nana tubu ahene bebiya wubiya wutiye me. ewo de wura mpon nga na tubu ahene ebrade nsinaw chief ati say ebrade nyo kese e wate peja o free odom nko odom foforo mo na tubu ahene ebrade peja o ebrade nyo kese e ebrade be kese go bi ho bra TikTok me se bra TikTok TikTok page ni e papa agripa bra TikTok ne so Ebrade bekasa.
1: Amen.
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0: Your customer sorting ye dey no.
1: Yes.
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0: 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We are serving a God that is a God of supernatural glory. What a merciful God we serve. And what a mighty God we serve. But I TikTok is here. But you Papa Agrippa. 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David said, would have the kaime. 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If we say. What must we do? 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Bibi Sue, I'm sorry for you. 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Eba be fraud him. But I no pay. 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Biba kwanye nko.
1: Mata for air pe me amen me.
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1: to. 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
0: disciple na ya Bible said na man ya dia means to lo
1: ho number to me I am saying
0: if you say ho number bet me I am saying then na ho number ya me e ya dia ba dia ni pa ho number ya me e tu na bia ho a ho ye ye bia ho name ho e tu na bia to be fa ho ye ye mo ho me ra ho no pay when ya me e sha me come Bible ya ho be kind quotation ya ama me ra ho by force. Who to be found here? Here we be found. 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Then we see what time it. And we see what drama, drama, anemo. Yadi yada, we name one anyako. Problem we about son anyako. And be young one one say. And penny four can say we say. Who to be before sooner and ma? The baby ne kudem. The kuku kuku ne nyaya. Keke keke ne nyai. Wake up for your life. The baby ameka sa pesa say di di e kwan wa. Then a wukum abrabum. When a winnimony, a winnem womb. When a winnim daddy, abrabono, quadan danu, a how at this one, at the tin, at the pain, a more bre, a more quadanda, a more atamudi, a more yahoo. With all, when a winnim, I never say without any behind him in Quadia. Why in a means rodo? I don't say repeat you was in a media. Mirim for me won't tuni paso. Mirim for me, you didn't say the pim. Me de me, you never say with animal. Me back a babble.
1: Minsro
0: was in the media media video.
1: I will never to my day.
0: Nipa when I'm to be
1: there. Be allowed to 2 minutes. I'm
0: on the means someone who's seen your main kayak. Yes, I'm a
1: car. One of one or Jenna.
0: What's so much? Bonem kwana mama
1: o bwa anusia ma wa tebe
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0: 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Me say one more maka wasana wasana no. One more masaka crucify him. Then brother me catch me ba something say. 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E wo mi say mi yakwala de. Then so the truth ni say I don't believe people too much again. Me yure nyina me family yure nsin dipa mu biem. Ko ni pa di me hamo. 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Di pa deceive me. 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I could penis and see Yamewa. We need that swing in a new day. Let me name some part when I'm the Fenny Passo. And this is Yamina Messi will be so a boa. Any pane ba, oh, Mimi. Namisu will be so on a pusua or ba, oh, Mimi. Send me to a cassette be pretty way. Send Yamika will be a kumase. Won't your radio program be in Buamia? Oh, Mimi, da. By some Mimi Kofosu will be a. The bedroom baby no dim hung on one sun. Sanet here. Say, I mean, am I a foul word to be muha? Oh, Paul, when you're dear to me, you wait it up. Are you with me here?
1: Yes.
0: I'm not communicating.
1: Yes.
0: Say, would I didn't know your foul word to me muha? Say, Christ, when am I a foul? Mrs. Womu Pamomo and Conquestia. The Bible said, let them gather together, but they shall not. But Nini Nemo say, hey, Juma, the first thing you need to do, number one, you have to wake up in prayer. What bombire no? Obia ba ba ba ba. The minimum in the air to Obia bombire mono anka. So this is what belle. Nothing is working.
1: Oh.
0: Do you know something? It is a time you look for spiritual direction. The David bombire where we are no. The insomo sabeka was on 51. What bombire where we are no. What say brother say matefu no. Who tata wom? Now who do jade you machi dia? And we are there for we are 51.7 is today.
1: For Adra, I feel
0: you have say we are fed here, Miss Snow.
1: For Adra, I feel you have born.
0: So, what do you mean, my year? For Adra, for you, me who born.
1: Me who I feel.
0: No, mommy, whom free.
1: Jalame.
0: And what do you do?
1: My fita.
0: No, me, your fita.
1: I see you.
0: I see you. I
1: see you. I see you. I see
0: you. I see you. I see you. Who dwale me wi a wona meti ensama eye enitie
1: abotoyemu nsa
0: na ensama
1: na endo mpa abubuo no
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1: ti ahusi
0: ipitie urusi ipitie urusi ipitie urusi ipitie urusi ipitie urusi the Lord shall speak peni ne mo no. I just said, what's sorry?
2: Rana Bakuma Mio Eja Nasawa Maminiopia.
0: Solowati.
2: One me ham neham.
0: Solowati. One more money won't ham on. Everybody knew on Beham. One of one walk on. Everybody knew on Beckham. Banning in a just a who's sorry.
2: So what some cuts up?
0: What Jim David said about the 5 year even who bonnet? Bonnet Ben away. And to the beer, winning a bonnet be out. Mama to the beer, and yes, a wire bonnet. And to the beer, me see, and yes, a wire day.
1: Why bonnet?
0: But sometimes it'll be ready and when you're mad,
1: a bed daddy.
0: To the beer, catch you. And your bonnet be now, yet. I said, they be you ready and when you're mad, daddy. So one thing I'm here, see ya. One 2 minute in Nante. One thing I'm here, see ya. One 2 minute with Adin and Nante. She said, what tear would I say? Tinya me as a watty. You're about Tinya me as a watty. Auntie Tinya me as a watty. Mama Tinya me as a watty. Tinya me as a person may catch us. We are serving a God of miracle. We are serving a God that is doing miracle songs and wonders. My name is Nemo. For you to see what I'm saying, let me be the one pipe boom. Jinity, what come to Nemo? Jinity, and what tell me you? And you may send it to me, my name is Sammy. A buenipa. Messiah, you may come, I could say, me and Sam. I can't go to that one. And you may be in Sapper, and you focus on your memory, Bassas, so. mpaibon kaho misi mpaibon ya diya nkaho eni mani nyensa
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0: adi di kind number one and you are sorry worship everybody worship solie buradu wakume mua solie no meni suo so for mua papa me solie ye tosu mienu aya brabatenene but brabatenene inti Bible said it go to a time and a season and mene job a solie for jine siya ya no I was open. Some of you could see how many people besides open ever have. Was it Joe Buntina Mewaha? Was it already beside and say, what Jenny Makua Joe Bun so home? Nobody did Joe Buna dance or so, did you mean Nimono? Said your TBR. So, own damage it did that. It was about three, eh? And the last one is your sacrifice. As the last one is what?
3: Sacrifice.
0: The Ninja Mekasi preacher, I'll bet you 1 month, 3 months, I'll tell you. Worship, Nimuno. Worship, give birth to prayer. I said, worship, give birth to who?
3: Prayer.
0: So you can't just wake up and begin to pray. Kabratakata. No. You first of all worship him. You praise him. You give him glory and adoration. And after the glory and adoration, Ugusua will send him when you pay the ton tomorrow. After boom, we say 2 minutes, a room. A bay also a dias war. Uber to me at Jafako. Because sometimes to be Jabby them all. The bomb pious are 2 hours. But then we'll be a machine in our four. Tia Quanisimo Sunafo. What a boom say yes. And rather soon, so we had you. And to worship at the Mpai Body P. So, be a I would say, any papa power, you know, and what kind the man of a company in Fonia Cassifuini. The last one, your sacrifice. It's not a video, be a or you in Senkuponi, Miss Obia, everybody in Senkuponi, or Bunsenku, or Bunsenku, Bunsenku. We go to a time, David, if I challenge the Bremu, but with all the challenges of him, you know, as a sign. The family rejected him. David, you know the story. But that story, when you make catch the war, and you are not going to be able to do it. But I know what's happening. So, I'm going to be able to do it. Sometimes some of problems, you know, if you're carelessness. I tell you, your problems, if you're never there, your carelessness. Yeah, yeah, say, yeah. Was it where you're pulling my tongue for now, Yemen? Yeah, yeah, if you're a tongue for, it'll be a carelessness. It's your so, yeah, say, yeah. It's about we say, woman, you know what to say about the abo. If it's all, when it's you, I brought TikTok to see you. It's here, what TikTok, your papa Agrippa. Well, why are you abo? 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
0: ete David kasem wetie nipa tobo it may cast a messiah near Mammy and Sano. I may would allude to me, Cassano. Miss Sacrifice, yet a cahon. Sacrifice cahon. I finish query yet. Bosomi and Grony woman, who sounds a dear now, Yamu Raddy. Who sounds and Pie Benson, our boy Raddy at you. Tinted the Raddin Tio and Pible. A new Mammy and Sound. Sassan, you won't pie, but now won't put an memo. Send you Mammy and say what to me, I pray, would be Allah. And you check it. Nebu Sound said, Dint in a mabon pie, a barba ever. A piano, a brabber training, and so ready. A piano to be my brabber training, baby. A piano, and you may be a woo yano. And moi, there be a castle ponia, obedient only man, a yaja mamonqua, and yaja mamonqua, the ebony. 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I bet you did not pay with me. I could have done it. Won't you with that? We are quantum fa. You are the baby. You be in fa. What a tally about why? Oh, why is so a better tally? Why? You go to me, Barbara, about an name. Obi mo wine city. I want to be beer one on Casabetasia. I bet you didn't watch now what the beer sabbat home. It is when you remember Quato now that's what yes, number did dear for Sunday. That's about that, but you are the best thing and the first thing is over. So I don't say,
2: one of my
0: after I dear be a wadded yamo, be a devil, send me cra. You would have dear, no me more dean and send it in crom crono, any man, ni more dean and the sicker home, ni more dean and the jumaka home, ni more dean and the tone, and any man, the biada, ni bunyam in your account. But over Jimmy. Bit of TV.
2: One name,
0: oh, gentlemen, TikTok, I know what's your page, and I am Papa Agrippa, P A P E. What in them?
2: What
0: in them? What in them? What in them? What in them? What
2: in them?
0: What in them? What in them? What in them? What in them? There are situations where one person will be with them. But when you be back, you will be with them.
2: Oh,
0: them. You are but a bubble or one person will be with them. But when you be back, you will be with them. Oh, boy. Why? Because you say, Adin. Because you say, maybe. My neighbor. Why? May the Lord speak for our good. I will not cast my
2: head.
0: I will not be soon cast my head.
3: Amen.
0: What will be done? Because you say, without the Adin. I didn't make you my passasa. Everybody made Toma yen talk. Everybody dollar in the attitude suite. Dollar yabba form. Men so still yen tenu maswa day. Everybody a yad day. I didn't mean quad ye mean yesika. Everybody didn't rent bill, rent, air cost loa, qua an echo. A day. Everybody a nasasi. Asasi no yon coupon nankasakura boy, you know. And the old quatas are saying I'm 2 billion, 1 billion, 1.5 billion, 3 billion, 5 billion. A big crowd domain in dollars. God, why? God, why? The limitation say, "Brother, kindly abba yenso." Brother, kindly abba yenso. But if we make us a mention of the battle doesn't belongs to one person, but the battle belongs to only God. We nyame pe. We no kuni yene dia. And then you see, okra ukwato ane boate ne. You see, pure water. 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Na that time you turn 5 pesos. 5 pesos. Yeah. And about 10 pesos. And then kurofo started kasaye. Ibe dru baby no. And a ko 20 pesos. And a sako 30 pesos. And a pure water bakuya say. Ibe kura turn 1 city. Ibe turn 50 pesos. Because those days. Those days. Embribi HM way back. 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Now be ton kosuya. Now baku 25 pesos. 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And about 50 pesos. And a ko 70 pesos. And nkosuya ko 1 city. And the busa wuse nkosuya baku cry say. And nkosuya baku. Aye 3 city ebi ton 4 city. 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As a barber, no, I had a penny seminal. Sergeant Bodia about Timothy. And this Sesia mru kase nkosua mpo do 5 cities and 4 cities and 3 cities. When you're the cheap wa e fokra no, any nketenkete no 2 cities 50 pesos. Oh my God. The world has become so many hard. But TMEA, we are still believing in Christ, the Christ in you, the hope of glory. Mama kia se mitchino. Ni amike nyina ye di ma wona. 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I would do the yure nyina so no a ne ho so. Na adwini so no ade na ho ode bebo bra. Na adwini so ade ne nyansane nimu die bebo bra no. Wonu na sanu ma nyina wo su ho. Ma sase ma miki ka nyina no. Despite on tea so no ko bi kwenu abe. Yeah, my police upon tea so do go be no abe. Yeah, mama comfort on tea. Man, I'm a catcher. There are people they have not even heard it. That they will think about it. Or the master will do market and kosiano. Or no, uncle Tony Baku. What on 10 crates, 20 crates. No, dear Kugu. You don't put me. We say, I want to be to me at Tonesana. Wake up, Sole. There be a master mechanic. Well, some say, maybe pay in Antias, yes, sir. That will be one quite a better duck him. It's never been can't that we say. Jaya tintin tintini. Jaya soft for work, Kukako. Madam. Bible is a moon sacra and your own winning. The moon who you feel that day. The media who you feel that day. We are wanting a home home corner tunnel. It's telling you so only feel that day. The Debbie Amasama mechanic said, the whole world, I saw for a bini pie, me and you. You see, the whole world, I saw for a bini, I say, me and you. You mean, Nimun, I met your body, you know, the friend of Prophet Agrippa. You are tossing me, you know, and you are wounding no. Ni awu ni munu no ono so abene pa eti hwan mu na wunye jidie ana ade bia wanye jidia enye adwuma. What you believe is what will work for you. Ni awu jidie no ana ye adwuma ma wo enya metu emi ni obu afuo bia ni awu jidie no me si anu na hede ba ye adwuma ma wo. What you believe, that is what works for you. If you don't believe, it cannot work for you. So some, the Bible says, some trust in chariots, others in horses, but we trust in the name of the Lord. And Sunday, now me can say, "Mu asolebi." Sunday, me pray, me say, "Kupri tu asolebi." Now me can say, "Me say." David can say, "Me say." Goliath, I dare na wodi mutain, wodi ekani say, "Impia, ba misui." The David is a media, me nibi biya mewa oso. Nemo mi kula safwe wuda di di. But do you know something? 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I'm your wife. Oba tempa ka I'm your. If you don't fight with them with wisely, they will overcome you. Typhoid, that was in your malaria in your quack, HIV in your quack, syphilis in your quack. Me who be a HIV, but you couldn't need HIV. Me who be a yes, yes, me say. Me who be a HIV, but a year only HIV. And so on, and that's what's here. Wake up, okay? If I send me catch us a solid, if we are so torn with Yalia and a winyan word through. Mo bin can't just say jetting, jetting, jetting. Now you all can't just say jetting, jetting, jetting. No, you do an adjournment, maybe you call. You do data money, maybe you offer. Wake up for your life. Janetjo okera unqua. 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And then you're doing pursue a photo, you're fairly trying to watch it. You're trying to clean any ahoro near the amount. It will take

0: long of time. It will take a lot of time. By AI, to me, design at any time. AI, may use just 5 minutes. And they design the amount. And through 5 minutes, in less than five, you are a design amount. What are you learning from what I'm saying? Wake up. We are now in era of spirituality. We are in era of creativity. 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Ye wo baby ko, ye wo baby ko, ye wo baby ko, ye free baby ne buy. 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
0: I tell na discover ma me ye mu 1 minute. Un nim ni da ho. It is poor, brabo ye, ne soon saw home. Ne soon saw home. Now, Cassiabia from Cosia to Usidia, 20, 50 pesos, and Uncosia 5 Ghana's in the Anya day, and go. We better talk with this 20 city de Kung. Or best say what brabo, or be more brabo ye monotorious. More brabo ye miserable. So, if you can wake up in Christ. No what person submit to the crime? What pimpai bet to the crime? What pe default? Who at the end? The new who at the end? The new be no who soon summon your man? Babu say, say we are the only corona. I'm in for your qua. Say we are the only corona. I'm in for your qua. For the past 5 years, we preach you a plan B. We have been yada. We dash preach you a. We don't wake up for your destiny. Then penny for baby was antiphone between me and say, Munai was so obla and walabo. And the other kind of brother said, life is your great obran walabo. Mr. Obran walawede. Nana, I will be perceived the party. I say, what Brabo, Mr. Obrabon will be more brand yet. Timmy, me preaching him a casa, my casa will be the bin in Nanta. Mr. Brabo will be more brand yet. Then penny for say, media, Nayankasa, the body, Yendia. And penny for say, yes, or common demon, Yanka saw common day. It was a woo, what's the air? You. We are back as your main way at tenant, when I had the amount, and yet the movie. Obi say, Yanni, Papa, or so demi papa, Obi Tia condition. And Yanni hit him, baby, the banging, and Obi Tia body, a condition, aren't it? It will cast us we are not day or so don't or no cast more cancer. We did it. Am I talking to somebody here? It is Busa who said, Dear Namay and Amadia come a brabo who am I coming in? It is Meduma see an echo. Madame Wan Casan Yako swab brabo penis. Ah, and no baby person, Busa when you baby say, Ain't in Yako swab brabo penis. Ah, it won't tell us my idea was at your crossover this year. What in a small sick as my basasa? It's what fell for to Kwan Kobi. Auntie Solowati Ne Bribian Honomoa at Dahoka. Bibian Sun Kateri. Sikanibian Wadmoa ye away ye keke. So a cat also ye ye kekawabua. A rear swan, open 100 billion, but be being towered here and in our be using useless. And therefore, there's a branch of yat. Almost a frame. Nyamena me so bompa ma boy no tasase si fie ena me call lanti fie ma legreti fie ni kama boy no for the past 5 years on ma me hobi him and 3 days of frame ne ho akere na ma wa toni fie e ma na sase ba akokura e wo afie nya eno so o sai ton. Why? Because onya ye no fi se eno ano no but we nim say we as from and so what it was all born ho ba. It will be a maximum mechanism in the kind of bambo. Near Tossum, you know, so a bit of boom. Bible said it got to a time, and better David call, go buy your who said, the new man, your funny, you

0: emile ne betre na osoro bua ne oyɛ de ba de bua na ho madam de bia yetufu de bia ofra meba so fu bia beba radio so bia be frɛ no so fu bia beba radio ne so bia be frɛ no but onkoda ubusa wo se daben ubusa wo asama what the adwene bia se wetirim. 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The most important thing is over there. Uber sorry. Why can't you wake up? Don't let anybody tell you, say, baby, you don't know. What can't you do? Yeah. I told you, you're late. Become latest. People may see you as late. But sometimes your late can be a latest in Christ. I told you, you won't say why you're late. I told you, you'll be able to catch you. You can't catch it. To the Biasan on Becca. It was a who any money would I take? Mommy, who any money? I'll obey a spiritual checkup. I will fire lights up international. You were a Samai Zeno. Maybe I should be a Fakabis who are Saman traffic. Udo Asaman, Asaman trafficker. Also Pekai Cosino. We saw Zeno station. What did he say? Empabonia started 10 a.m. on a park. It's just 10 o'clock. Maybe I will be a distance, it's not barrier. It started 10 o'clock. Don't do that again. Don't do that again. Wake up for your destiny. Solo wa bela boso wati. 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
1: Ene wa obo.
0: O bela no wa la obo. 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Anoma was it when two are about the old brother? Now what if the first boo baby say what if I can wear that? 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Who got the abasa? What the problem? Bakubium. The bio baby be free, free, free, free, free. We need the free that. There is nothing is free on this earth. Even the word of God is not free. When you be a cat was a yamia some rode chair qua, into monsum fan chakwa. Meme ni pebby and not that would die. The word of God is not free. Can I preach here?
1: Yes.
0: I said the word of God is not what? Free. Babu na walking kanu uko fa wa infa yele che wa na the whole Ghana me na me cheche babru last 2 years me cheche babru nkwa be 500 pieces me de cheche free. You see, sometimes when you are doing good, people will not talk about it. Me cheche babru nkwa be 500 pieces that time na tina munyina mu ma mu ma firelight busa mu kwa mu busa Reverend Susie the babu cheche. Build up your life the way that can suit you, that you can get what you want. Fight for what you want. Me see everybody a coin, ya wey everybody a open home. Ya wey shisha no coin home. Pay price for it. If you cannot pay the price, there is no praise for you. So you pay price to get the praise. Did you hear what I'm saying?
1: Yes.
0: I say what? You pay price. Speak after me. You pay.

prove the power of God. It is not by my strength. It's not by my ability. It's not by my wisdom. Not by anything. And the messian come. By authority, if you can do this, the glory of God. Proceed, will seal your destiny, and your offering will cancel your suffering. But for the enemy, number Exactly 10 o'clock. Nasol na start. 10 a.m. Nasol be start. We want to put number 0241 0241 45 78 73 0241 0241 45 45

0: and to Mabu Munina Mutin. The Radio Cassi, Mawakuma Swadi Emblem. Nambano so our TikTok. Nambano our TikTok. Baby, a sign that's here. But you're the switch number part. You would be a money free bar. But I'm better catch you, baby, say, and one free asafo without the whole. Your just spirituality in your medi. There is a woman be wa asama in New Town. Ebrade abie mani akoh. 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Ade a me hu fa ne ho nye. On solo mra be hu me ne. Ade a me hu fa ne ho nye. 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Ye few queer. 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Abranti be team. 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Ano pay solebe hume min number bi sesi awa ada no mu se jakasi bi ebrade hun kronkron jakasi bi e dele wo ho ne bo for catch me se odum sunsun problem bi ala omode ba ho a me wura ba bi ti se nungwa bo for de me wura nungwa in the realms of the spirit I saw and I see. A good thing is about to happen in Nungwa. There is a good news be. Me nimu di abani ameten Amerika no. Me take good news be. A ebeye serious. Ebeye serious. Me number ni niye. After my mom pay me the pay makuma ko ten pe eya mon kai ma me 0241 0244 45 78 0241 0244 45 78 78 and 0 0241 0244 45 78 and 0 0241 0244 45 78 and 0 0241 0244 45 78 and 0 0241 0244 45 78 and 0 0241 0244 45 78 and 0 0241 0244 45 78 and 0 0241 0244 45 78 and 0 0241 0244 45 78 and 0 0241 0244 45 78 and 0 0241 0244 45 78 and 0 0241 0244 45 78 and 0 0241 0244 45 78 and 0 0241 0244 45 78 and 0 0241 0244 45 78 and 0 0241 0244 45 78 and 0 0241 0244 45 78 and 0 0241 0244 45 78 and 0 0241 0244 45 78 and 0 0241 0244 45 78 and 0 0241 0244 45 78 and 0 0241 0244 45 78 and 0 0241 0244 45 78 and 0 0241 0244 45 78 and 0 0241 0244 45 78 and 0 0241 0244 45 78 and 0 0241 0244 45 Before the mere would have been said Adenta. Before the mere would have been said
1: Adenta.
0: Metier Dean Michael. 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
1: Ache.
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1: Bye.
0: Are you? 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And they say we ni ma solo water da.
1: Mi pa acho.
0: Oh. 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
3: Professor Bompayaman, because me the Italian, why?
0: What Italian, why?
3: If I join,
0: Father, in the name of Jesus, I declare, I want to restore no, yet, Dino Manian Millet, I want to the Italian mentally, or why so, man, why? 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
3: Amen.
0: What if any Samuel? 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
3: Hello, dad. 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
3: Amen.
0: God bless you. 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Akinipa 5 0241 0241 45 45 78 78 03 and I am Pi 10 o'clock. You be pon area 2 o'clock. The bomb pie ni be what? The bomb pie ni be. The bomb pie ni be. 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
4: e pa to you
0: wa ba so no wada
4: okay
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4: eno kure pa
0: Who's my cover some and seven come and seven come and seven come? Oh, okay. Open it with you, me.
4: With you.
0: But for some, I'll be whom you are not paying us all. Why?
4: If I tell you.
0: Why? And yes, I'll be better. Wakuma.
4: Eh, no crepa.
0: Messi be whom you are not paying with your baby didn't come. Why?
4: Mate.
0: Faka, who's who can say if you are done town?
4: Me by join.
0: Ko oibi. Faka, ko oibi. I didn't tell the cell, oibi. Faka eko oyibi.
4: Eh, oba mi ni tra pra wa ja mi ko so nware mi.
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0: Yeah. To the Bian Kofu before radio studio Mukasa and Yagrayo. Yes, I'm on. 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I can't even hear you, sir. 45. 78. 78. 03. 03.

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2: 02451 02451 07 07 03 03 03 03 03 03 03 03 03 03 03 03 03 03 03 03 03 03 03 03 03 03 03 03 03 03 03 03 03 03 03 03 03 03 03 03 03 03 03 03 03 03 03 03 03 03 03 03 03 03 03 03 03 03 03 03 03 03 03 03 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
0: Se wo nim ho.
2: Dodo akwa na.
0: Ye wo zenu fa ka bi su o Madina Trotro Station. Wo du also pe kai ko zenu bi su o zenu station. Why? Wo du Madina Trotro Station also pe kai ko zenu bi su o zenu station. Why?
2: Bye.
0: Erade mo wo mo bye. Amen. God bless you.
2: Jesus.
0: Hello.
3: Hello. 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
0: Pachoka se free.
3: Yeah,
0: so much that's it. But I would have fresh off the radio, so in time, friend, or so, why?
3: Matthew.
0: God bless you. Hello.
2: Hello, yeah.
0: Maybe I talk as a friend. Pato, what's it? Spin test. Well, I know, Jinaika, I can't say spin test, won't.
2: But
0: Edie na pese wa famisi yo. Mo ne fe di Emmanuel.
2: But nothing
0: like that. Pa chose.
2: But nothing na kaya pa.
0: Wo se ne papa.
2: Ya I just my papa mami.
0: Mo ne fe di Emmanuel.
2: Emmanuel. 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
0: ke pe. 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And walk catch them and say, oh, my uncle, and you are better. But maybe I say, me no, we see an ope. So, when you did you, Christ to Jesus, dear. I would say, the name of the Lord is a strong tower. The righteous run into it, they become safe. Be whom you are not pay, we say, why? God bless you. Hello. The next caller, when you mean,
2: 0245 78 0 0 0 0 0 0 0 0 0 0 0 0 0 0 0 0 0 0 0 0 0 0 0 0 0 0 0 0 0 0 0 0 0 0 0 0 0 0 0 0 0 0 0 0 0 0 0 0 0 0 0 0 0 0 0 0 0 0 0 0 0 0 0 0 0 0 0 0 0 0 0 0 0 0 0 0 0 0 0 0 0 0 0 0 0 0 0 0 0 0 0 0 0 0 0 0 0 0 0 0 0 0 0 0 0 0 0 0 0 0 0 0 0 0 0 0 0 0 0 0 0 0 0 0 0 0 0 0 0 0 0 0 0 0 0 0 0 0 0 0 0 0 0 0 0 0 0 0 0 0 0 0 0 0 0 0 0 0 0 0 0 0 0 0 0 0 0 0 0 0 0 0 0 0 0 0 0 0 0 0 0 0 0 0 0 0 0
0: Mami we osan kamini ni sia. 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
4: Da.
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4: Bachwa
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0: Me se den.
4: Se me mo abo so na me me humi.
0: Me nka sabi me wo zenu station. I didn't nipa nipa time when is I didn't need to come once yes, sir. Maybe 7 minutes here. You didn't come over. Why? Okra is soon because why your papa be no more? And I pay by a bidding come. Hello?
5: Hello.
0: Patrick has a friend.
5: Don't get to go for
0: you. I didn't know perceive what from Monsieur Mom.
5: But I'm a young
0: papa. Ever then. Ewadim restore wa juma ma wo. 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O Yesu dinam nti. 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Hello.
6: Pacho, good morning.
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0: Tesi. One of his sister calls.
6: Sister calls.
0: Yeah.
6: Pacho, papa niyao.
0: O wa yifa.
6: O wa buno.
0: Our bono mumum pay man because bono for nine se bono yamano. Why?
6: Patu.
0: I no pay me seven minutes here. 101 was only few order be bono pay nebi wati.
6: Patu.
0: God bless you. E wadimbo mumu pay. 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
6: Amen.
0: God bless you. 0241 0241 45 45 78 78 03 0241 0241 45 45 78 03. Hello.
7: Good morning.
0: Good morning. Pachoka TV.
7: Oh, good morning.
0: Me Pachoka TV. Hello. Me Pachoka TV.
7: Hello.
0: Hello, who can say free here?
7: Dodoa.
0: I didn't know about me bomb pie, ma'am.
7: Pedia umbom pie, mommy. Yama, I have a sakatra.
0: Miss Snail Raddy Silver didn't restore your mamma. And Raddy Man Abasanya can see a mom. I didn't know Penny soon, so me was on my own same sex one year.
7: I chose it.
0: Because I went to one.
7: I told you, I mean,
0: Missy Mamusi soon, so me, I went same sex one year. It is sikato in sema engine.
7: Pampa.
0: Me perceive no see 101 was sorry for you and obey. Not but rather famous on what? God bless you, rather more hoping. God bless you. Hello. Hello.
8: Hello, good morning, da.
0: Mbatoka se free.
8: Acha Shama haya.
0: I didn't know what I'm saying, ma'am.
8: But you know, we are coming here, sir. And if I know, outside of Canada, after the on Frebium. On Frebium, on Kashi.
0: Me baby, to studio, how are you? I see a friend, Tina.
8: Acha, I am here.
0: Now, me banish. 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
8: achae mia
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0: 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I want to see you this morning. Come and see me. Be whom you are paid. I'm picking the pami you penka ho. Me me sang koma me sang koma keku me sang koma minimum ni amehu ena minimum ni ameka. What is it? I'm picking TikTok. Nipa ba akwa TikTok enka ho. The number in here is 0241 0241 45 45 78 0 3 0 0241 45 45 78 0 3 0 0 0 0 0 0 0 0 0 0 0 0 0 0 0 0 0 0 0 0 0 0 0 0 0 0 0 0 0 0 0 0 0 0 0 0 0 0 0 0 0 0 0 0 0 0 0 0 0 0 0 0 0 0 0 0 0 0 0 0 0 0 0 0 0 0 0 0 0 0 0 0 0 0 0 0 0 0 0 0 0 0 0 0 0 0 0 0 0 0 0 0 0 0 0 0 0 0 0 0 0 0 0 0 0 0 0 0 0 0 0 0 0 0 0 0 0 0 0 0 0 0 0 0 0 0 0 0 0 0 0 0 0 0 0 0 0 0 0 0 0 0 0 0 0 0 0 0 0 0 0 0 0 0 0 0 0 0 0 0 0 0 0 0 0 0 0 0 0 0 0 0 0 0 0 0 0 Isaac, I didn't know what I'm saying. I'm out. Me do no years to me, I'm celebrating when I'm the torso. About them born who by be a crammer with Jesus Christ of Nazareth in the demon. Amen. Isaac, who are crying, fam? Poku has a toku bin suba could be whom you are not paying a man. Why? You were Zenu. Zenu, Asama is Zenu. And the poku has a fakaya about Asama, also be so Asama in traffic. Udu Asama in traffic also peka equa Zenu, be so Zenu station. Why? We see a new friend number, yeah. Why? God bless you. 0241 Isaac, kura one follow me. Isaac, follow me. 0241 0244 5578 0378 Amen. God bless you. We are my last call. I will say free. I went to me and you know. 0241 0244 45 78 78 03. Wake up. Hello.
11: Hello.
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0: 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Amen. 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I'm not paying my show anymore. 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God bless you. Hello.
12: Hello.
0: Your medicine, but you're free. You.
12: I'm a dance woman.
0: Dance woman, dear. 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
12: I'm
0: a woman.
12: I'm a
0: woman. I'm a woman. How are you? How are you? Nti eno no menye de me mo hom pae ma ho.
12: Ajo.
0: Ewa de me bom pae de wo be ise wensa, o se ne baba ko hanadwe, o ye nyo me bi o mpɛ. 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

0: 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Who do also per car, a cuisine? My catch him to be so zenu station. But who's so zenu station? I won't sabrant be tonkubi, or dancing as well. We shall never call Prophet Agrippa. And I saw the baby on Motonkubi, the Jinawa, to Kwane or one of us. Now, Pega will teach him. Who's information center, Agrippa information center, Master Fiwa, Miana information center, Yamedia. A one answer. And I would do a phone number 0241 0248 78 78 78 78 on the 4th October, October 4th, 4th October, by the grace of God, Firelight, we are celebrating 15 years anniversary. Yes, celebrating about the 15 years anniversary. Yes, sir, a Jumana say, sir, sorry, Nankasa say, no, 15 years in it. It's in Yamiadom, yeah, celebrating 15 years. Anniversary. Yebe deura dia se. It's all is about praises, worship, and then also yebe ba for the kakra dia tasa se ye pasa se dia ma asoreno. So yebe ba for the kakra dia abuanya mi ejumani enya asase a land for the church. And so I want to invite everybody on the 4th October. 4th October no. Nyankopo ya adumayo kwe siya lebe na watu miyinu. Aka 2 weeks. Timeton safru ni pe bia. Plan bia tiyefu nina. On the 4th October, everybody should come and support. Everybody shout now on your occasion. Enti kaise babu sen abasano enyiti ase ensu oji enti on the 4th of October, October 4th. October 4th. October 4th. Ooh, October 4th. And we at 2 o'clock. And we are 2 o'clock. Yatsekura by 5:36 Niapon. And we at 2 o'clock. Maybe I will be a. Yaton Safro. When he invited Brother Sammy, the nation worshiper. And Afi, Mama Cecilia. And Mama Selina Boateng. Selina Boateng. And you to fool a bass, ye be brequa, this year Prince K. I feel Lawrence, Pastor Lawrence, Munina a bass here. Frank Opoku Jr., Munina a bass here. Who is Munina a be program? It's going to be awesome. But this year Prince La, Munina a baby. And you to fool a bad also. Mean to me, Bobody. And I know Munina answered your motto poster. I have a good news for you on the 4th October, 15 years anniversary. Ebenezer, baby, ready to be doing it. And yes, I'm saying, I mean, you must you, Mr. Tati, kind of say, fire light up full time, 15 years. Yamia Yadi. But my friend, my number is 0241 0245 478 0303. Ebe show with him. Say, I'm not pay a better body. You're sure. I'm in fact, I was in Chia and Uncle Pondy. See, be a with him. It's your cassia and come in. I am, mommy. Mama Comfort. Mama Comfort, good morning, mommy. How are you? Ready in Shroud, your cassia. And I feel daddy. I mean, Shramo. I'm in Chia, mommy. 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I mean, sir, you can see the door. I believe Toba. 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I believe Toba. Mommy Battle, we didn't send a meadow here. Mama Doris Nyango Boyce, and you can see it. And now me pompe, maybe I make good me fufu. Me favorite pie fufu, me pe fufu, papa. And ya PC, Sansamia Santinia Kura. And then me pompe fufu, I make a good dinner. I am Mama Doris. A Billis Toba. Ubekwana we beer pram beam. Nukasa humati we beam. A Billis Toba, Mama Doris. I'm running straw, mommy. But in your case, you're about to empower me. Chia workers in Nina. Great Kobe Engineering Company. Our Tama Community 4. 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Tama Community 4 runabout. We do also say Great Kobe Engineering Company. We pesa o ton o car. Na o pe car to. 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Ni mu tire kwabena Samuel Muhammad. Great Kobe Engineering Company. O me show kama kama kama kama kama. Go po insira. Nya mu nyina kase. Bradin page out. Me pacho nan say on. Na me adom ne hunu moburu nti. Fan wanwa suo bia ba. Fan wanwa suo bia ba. Aye Great Faith Ventures and Akofaba. 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Me pacho fan wey e fana. E yusu sola, yusu ewia. E yusu ewia. And a Samsung yusu light. It would be charge wey ewia no. 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Baby, I will be out a fan Nibia. The patcho winning baby. Will be fan Nibia. The number we're not friend. Oh, friend number we are. Baby, I will be on bed delivery. The ablo. Or the baby we are. Now, or the brewa. The way to Yesikano. Eddie Amano. Now, what you fan? Come on. Number Nini. Number Nini is 0247.
1: 0247.
0: No, what's up? 0266.
1: 0266.
0: 0247. 0246. 0266. 20. Where you all more pass our fan? Fan, you swear we are no. What charge we are? Nanny, the crown is a charge. Yeah, yeah. You 16 hours. We say, 16 hours. Yes, more than 24 hours. More than a day. If you're my light of another light of window be caught in a some man on upper way. No be son of turn up. Wait me soon for now the whole day now come the next day. Now that's you. Be win up a day. And here is all about charging. And here when you say USB cord or one, but you me do phone, no swear about the I say and what charge your phone. Abba. Number no friend na kwajibi. Maybe you will be a mother by blood delivery. Everybody in Shrav, don't you can see it. Didn't your prophet Patrick Nana Osei Agrippa? Mim blending in Iya Bay, but your person of pay Michelle is a bit more. No soon soon we could have a famous of one. Omla misia mi wosi inu ene ano pay 10 o'clock 10 again nampai bana sase amin chia lady reverend Susanna Bacon daddy's daughter odi for Agrippa mi disciples ni nina ona ye peni chia mi poso enyo mu eni ya tutu ya chia mi ame bad demonstrator God rich it.

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3: and we are grateful to be here because we are preparing the match. We are preparing the team for the World Cup.
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3: WAFU tournament to assess our players, to prepare them and go into the World Cup. That will give us a good results over there. So we are happy to be part of this wonderful WAFU program. It was a very, very good journey. And this is my second time coming to Yamoussoukro, and the town is very beautiful. So we are here not to watch Yamoussoukro, but we are here to compete and compete with the best
0: Plan BFM
3: Nigeria and all other groups here. So we are here for business. Every department of my team is have a strength, because if you want to compete with the best, you have to strengthen your team so that wherever you go, you can play the best game of you are a team, because you cannot say my attacking is the best. So what about your defenders? So all development area I have already done with the A team. So we are okay with every department of the team. We all know U17, like what you are saying, we have to develop the players. But we are going to
0: 104.5.
3: Although it's about how to develop them, but we are going to compete. So it's up and down, because you cannot say I am developing the players, but you cannot compete, because we are going to the World Cup. So we are doing that, but we are going to compete with the best over there, including here. In terms of spirits, I am going to psych the players. I will psych them so that the spirit will come into the game. But whilst we are coming from Ghana, our spirits are high. Everything is high. Because we are defending champions. The last one that we played in Ghana, we won it, right? So the spirit is already high. So we are here to defend it.
6: This opportunity. Say we are grateful to be part of this competition. Thank you. We, the Black Maidens, we are here to defend the trophy. As my coach said. So we have a positive mind of winning tomorrow's game. That's all. With the training I've had since I've qualified, we say we are strong and ready for this tournament. And also, I believe in my teammates. We know what we can do. That's why we are here.
2: Wei ene aye enkomotwetwa ekoso Ewo, aye, yamwa sukro, meno, ekasei, aya, nyase mkitwa, aya, dia, aye, Ghana under 17, ema team no Black Maidens, girls, no, wamo, bo, aye, Burkina Faso, aye, ema 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
1: The team is ready, ever ready to play with any team or to meet any team over there. I'll say we are going to meet all the African giants, Egypt, Cameroon, Algeria, Morocco, Kenya, Congo. But one side we are ever ready. The way we are thinking of them, they are also thinking of us, the same thing. I'll say it's very important to us, because one side we have a lot of young players in the team now, and the senior players, most of them have tasted it and they know how it is. So this tournament is very, very important for us. I say it's the best minister that we have ever got to support volleyball like this, because previous years, anytime they say no money, so we don't go. At times the team will train for 3 months, 4 months, but they will say no money. But this time we even supported a club to travel, both men and women, and to support the national team, both men and women. He did a very marvelous job, and we say thanks to him. And we really appreciate him. Yeah, I would say my target is to get to the semifinal, because we have played against all the big teams before, and we know the way they play. So this time, I'll say my players, they are ever ready, and we are aiming for the semifinals.
0: Wei ene ensemo aye coach aye Casmel Cas Agbenyaga wonone kuta Ghana aye men's volleyball team no or head of omo aye tournament and say championship omo ewuram ewo Tunisia no ana wadi say komo say 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
2: First of all, I'll give thanks to my team for this successful game. I think it didn't go well as we planned, because it's not a game we were supposed to win broke a point at all.
3: This is plan B! During the second half, 5 minutes,
2: we lost process and then we changed everything. I think going forward, we'll do everything possible to win our home matches, and then we try and then manage our home matches as well.
4: You said you were step up, man.
2: Because you can start well and then end bad, and then you can start bad and then end well as well. So I mean, going forward, we do everything possible to manage the games, and then we try and win our games. So there's no shaking at all. We have tried to give up.
0: Wei ene nsemwa bibiani Gold Stars striker Kwame Poku beye wade ato aye Ghana aye bibiani

0: 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And unti and I'm drop a point elf ye. Na matches are akano. Or me make sure say if ye party. Ubi anti me fa points el hobi umti. Kwami poku and na or de same commono. And so edi atuja. Na match no coin away no. Chief executive officer. Edema Bibiani Gold Stars. Bubukuno. Ebra or in central for e kasano. Na wa drop papa. Then say oyo. Boy, as a Bibiani Echo, a pando, and I say, Omo Eba down, Ebe Lusuinti, a fear party, Omoma House of Bubukuno, Emma Somo, Omo Lusuiano, Utimse Papa no Oja, and Tidon the post match interviews are War Granteno, and a Ecopiemo, Emma, what you call Echo Share Refis, or just a Sadano, Refis are a D game no Anyade, Omo Ditia, Bibiani. 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
1: showed his quality showed his attitude and Jordan will be better for that good contributions from Ben Rom needed a rest today I thought we were a little unfortunate because Sammy stays on the pitch and we put Rom on with 15 minutes to go and that just altered our plans because he got whacked in the first half which everybody saw which is a bit of a head scratching decision. I've been in to see the ref. I thought he had a really good game. He's a Premier League ref for a reason. I said I believe he got a decision wrong when the boy pulled down Sidi Peck outside the area when he's on a yellow.
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1: So matches to be played. The international window I think opens from 20th September. That is when the international window opens. So after next weekend's matches, all national teams will be assembling. With respect to Ghana, I think that the coach will be arriving very soon, and then we will know the camping details. When the players, obviously, once the next weekend's matches end, they will start coming in. But I am also sure that within next week we will name the squad.
2: In terms of the coach, before we have my app. Senior communicate and no sanity. For the
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2: is going through the process. I was on the clubs casa, I was on the player casa, I was sending the invitation. I was a management committee discussing. It's going through the process. As soon as they are done, we will announce.
0: Wei and in some way Henry Asantechum Edia Tuja was a enchebia process no squad no FM anti onche ombe announce said the Ivory Coast and so announce no dear ne crackra no and Liverpool womo ebo matcha utim se ano edimpa wone Tottenham Hotspur and a Asia Siakan na aye Roberto Di Zerbi and a coach Spurs Bubuku no or the ensembi atuja afa aye and a match no.
4: We have to be stronger here and to believe in the work, in the qualities of the players, in the decision we made 1 month ago. Or we change. 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
4: right spirit to work, taking every one of us, our responsibility, and to put the face, and to move on, and to keep working, keep going. And
0: wey, and in summer, Roberto Di Zerbi, Tottenham Hotspur coach, where the Etuja and the Carabao Cup, woman aye Liverpool, and a de Elbony, our church remo, and so I want to name Mohamed Kudus, Ebejinamo, Esiakan, Eribesia.
3: Transmitting live from the Meridian City of Ghana. 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

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It's from a church man of Pemidi, you made you know Chaman. Obviously, a dinner dear, a dadana be this year, Kofi Sechi, a man for Kofi Bakwamaka, and upon Yametias. That's Rassi, a bonon crown, and the best role so much by the Akanyano. Ready at what was so come and come after fair fair. I told them we be a young queer dear. No page made the ashes see a few more, and I do a year trying to be chassis. Now, friends, and I do a canoe, let me the piece. And watch me the sea, you bet your own foot, you bet your own crown of pay. They are trying to work in a so. Medicipe, thank you, Tessie, Ghana, Mr. Daroma, and summer 18 from Panebna Day, that the Beba, Jensen of Pamabu Bunny, now so they free. www.bfmonline.com Ewo bon se mi nansu di efru ano pe Na me 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Fair toss me and share the best as well. The man you forbid your channel penance made a good simple pass or no. Get me a bobo home. Fair toss me and a queen of a bit me about the amopa. No trouble pounds my Adriana. No more queen of fair toss me no. I was waiting out for you, and so I'd say, why, Jane? Oh, crump, make up a bye. And that should be here. So, sweating as a puffy, you waited back to us. From a trombus or so, my cassian work with Cassiana Chibaye. Don't quite good him confound with Sinkunya. Not the acting of my proper tree. Etime, Eddie, am I? And Tishan's man, if we sabre cops, I dear Betty Bimono. From B104.5, I wish you a yenda and Obia Debbie. The best room will be a soon panel pay. All the social media handles and open them live for home. 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X airplane B104.5. YouTube airplane B104.5. I'm fake TikTok and say 104.5. So I pick his wing and a podia chia. I don't need to pay now on Sir Ebit Miakabi. One more here live or TikTok and I'll pay most of what in Samopa. When I'm cashier, and a pencil information just a cuckoo dam. A Japanese Jumain, or more Ebethan and Kobama Diaman or Pay Ken Information Center, OEB and Crime Pumpunimantem, Mr. Garlic Information Center, Okojo Ashon Ama Samai, Mr. Garlic and Opemetiao, Mama Comfort Information Center, Wakakasunanka and Crime Pumpunimantem, Billy Kills Whistles and Information Center, Wakakupi. Ben Akutoshi number 2. Afe Prophet Agrippa Information Center was in and Crime Pumpuni Mante. Authority of God Information Center. Juma Kuba Infimantem Central Region. Mama Millicent Information Center was Chichamanti. Abusha Chichamanti was Pio Mante Mistin Region.
Yes, Sumo Information Center on Fifimantam Central Region. What Dusty Ventures Information Center on Katamazu New Bridge. Cafe Ulai Sound and Information Center. Bosuma CFP Mantam. Erico Information Center, I would agree to do. And I'll pay. Almost so abium. I told my chedia and her by Information Center was boy. Appear man, Chaman Opey. Now, may better Information Center. I was Jumaco of France and Fifman Tem Central again. And I see it be a Modian Opey. And Opeyan Twin Channel be my total drivers, ETA. Taxi drivers for an open mutia. Steven AK Stevo. Venture Uber drivers for an Opey. Jango drivers for an Opey Chechamo. Boat drivers and Opey and Sinibi Amodiapa. 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I took plan B104.5. That's all about the Shramo, no Yamukasia Pan. Union Mamuchi, Pragiano Pay, Yachiamo. Abubu Yard Drivers and Open as in Yamadia. Ukada Riders and Open Mosia Chiamo. 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Everybody had to plan B104.5. Hair set. Yeah, please. Now I'm there. She's my mutie. Open as in Biamodia. I mentioned a billet job and in a UFO. Woman, woman. Woman. One copy. I feel. I believe my mammy and son. GT and open me church. I'm a now, mention CEO Edema Miraculous Clothing, AK Miracle Ganza. One in a Juma Funina. I'm more Tema New Town Street, Mother Bankuman. And I'll pay a church. I'm on. Mention Kobe Phones. Or Tema Community 2. Of Acusto and Open Smechiao. Doctor Lassa. Only Kiki Moso or Tema Community 2. I mention Prosper Kumiano Pay. 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I'm not going to be able to do it.

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26. 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You have your channel for one of my Kuma. 257 days. 108 days. 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Yes, I'm funny. Be me see from your channel for one of my Kuma. 257 days. I got 108 days. 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Who tun consua? 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Oh, yes, I beat me up. Young Pavini, young Pavini. And a pen so your foot winning crunch and some everybody in here. I just see your potocassem. 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

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And why you crowded your young cop? I say, don't be ashamed of furious. Learn from them and start again. Yeah, some funny beam. 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Learn from them and start again. In Jabushia media, so put a Nano Peme de Baye Dim. 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Abushia. I'm more about Mumuati. I'm one new was Uncle Wonder Wedding. Then, Bomadia, so be sure and be video free.

was sitting anymore. And I'll put me some I can ask him. I'm a TRC. I wish I can catch a scene. Ghana, Mr. Adaroma.

Ghana minister or say for the unborn generation. 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

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I know for my daughter, man, a bombach dome, and some may watch the Anopay at Yamawa. Shannon's making canning.

Hey, my regional police command, you know. Abomodia Aso, a branch of friends, Isaka Mohammed Perchi. We're different, Shannon Poro Poro, 49 crore, 49 years. I think I see Chima,

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Next week, I'm this. Yes, right. I have fulfilled that. Yeah, you hula lady. Yeah, and says, other way, you're the sure. Yeah, my end kind of man penny, the more man crunk crunk Ghana. His Excellency the late, the former president, Dr. Kwame Nkrumah. 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

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Now, Maroka say, a dear Brigadier Jonas, we are fair, I am Director of Engineering.

0: I crowd of my men calling channel Panama Mana Chain, Mana Quaba, Ramco Swan Sim Jumanusua. I don't back up now with Sano Pemmy watching.
1: Yeah, yeah.
0: And Ponusuboko,
1: yeah, I'm yard announcing.
0: Maybe be able to no pay.
1: Easy, and I will be a reabo.
0: And your man be an amateur with the Musa. It's from an Na yeah, aluko na de fun atare waso kon so awunya aluko so
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1: 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I put it to you. Okay,
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1: Yeah, okay, yeah, yeah, yeah. 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
0: 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Ya be kawa. 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But enye di o se kwan bia so bia ko smooth. 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Ai, bia be cool. So wase me bo se me bi mo no show na. Yesa na kan.
1: Send yenze. Oh, so can I smart

0: okay, basically, you were calling in and you are born basically John Hanji Jimmy, you are 40%. El Hono Monafe, Ubi Pim, Elwo, Ketekrachi, Afe, a table, a dra, and a king tampire, who in a no, in Shurubra to El Hono Mo, Gosu Sunyani, and her say, born basically John Hanji Jimmy, you are 40%. Now, Ubi Pimu, Elwo, okay, Gosu Sunyani, teach him, Ubi Pimu, teach him, and Shurubra to El Hono Ma, Sampa, and her name since you were told John Hanji Jimmy, and 30%. Yendi Temari, and her sense you were told from Bonafi, I am so at the FM, John Hanji Jimmy, and I ever yendi a Temari, John Hanji Jimmy, as I ever horn one up every morning. Now, Bolly, Daman goes in Zunbumer to El Honoma, Bogatanga, and Larry goes in Zunber to from Bonafi, I am so at the FM, Ujina, a Hanji Jimmy, and I want to pay ya, Wajra Pans in Zunbumer to El Honoma. Now, I am called every FM one, every FM. This is Plan B. Every FM, a free Nelerugu, one age rapper in Zunber to from Bonafi, I am so at the FM. A John Hanji Chimeno Edria 940%. 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
1: Right. 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
0: 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An opermediacy 0551 656565 0551 656565 An answer 0551 656656 0551 656656 Oba, Ofedika, we and ya, Yaquen Samsu Toto. Good morning. Catch you, Major. So, I'm a chance. I don't pay.
2: I think I'm going to meet you.
0: Young Queen, you want to pay?
2: Michel and Coupon. Media, let me ask you for all show for Papa.
0: Amen.
2: You want at the Papa Mahama, you and Nayok, I was a Nano pay. The chain, the Anumu MPP policy, no radio station, the investment body, will be the same. And now we are called. So, what do you want in shop? We are power.
0: Catch you, Missy, and I'm a coach here. Or best friends, we are on the catch. I saw me coming. We are catching
2: me, baby. Nana Mako and Kanwa, and Judy Awoka was and Nakano Why? What can the Temus and Trofu? I dear Mahama, you move to say, be a BC Dana. Let me say, ah, you have in Cassie, and Nakano, where we and I'm a faso. Baskin of Faso. And here, dear, for all, and you, Mahama, you're all found calling Kumbambo, for Bolibambo, you, but you more manu, a big well manu, and just a who's the way MPP Ninki, a dear Mahama, and then you fair, one will open some of them. Bye bye.
0: But I see, I know, pay. Good morning.
3: A call has been put on.
0: Oh, good. On Rankasadi, I too would into Mamma and Quad Musi. Good morning.
4: Yahoo,
0: you're not paying.
4: Why, I did. I walk on in seven elements of ground up. What has our son come in? Yeah, wait. And how many years in a year? See, I'm my son, my procrastination is a barrier to in fact, how many years in it? Is this 4.5. Now, highways, you know, could be a form of highways. I'm not sure you're one kind of office you are believing. Well, want to be ready. Fine. So, you see, the contractors are at the dining room for telling you to come to the new one or the dinner finishing. And the act and no farmer highway in square. One way I ban a denial for a ban of 5 1 Can one go to my party, ban the highway to 1 year. I offer different contractors who will be a whole million of the map, but they are all around in the world. And I'm going to catch you. The group who are buying my four, I offer a highway. And the other country, one wants to watch your thought was, no, no, no, no, no, no, no, no, no, no, no, no, no, no, no, no, no, no, no, no, no, no, no, no, no, no, no, no, no, no, no, no, no, no, no, no, Me and Mammy shall tell us you wouldn't be a nominee idea, so we sold that car. I'm a media, I'm not your baby. I'm in that show. If you have us want to be my young woman, I'm about to call the book. You're on Kayo Francois.
0: Let us say a Joe Wusu. Good morning.
5: Good morning.
0: Me Pacho, Mr. Garlic Information, and you.
5: I'm a Samba for you at all.
0: All right, Jim Duazo.
5: Yo, mini amemano that you have a human of paper. Yes, to the amount of bread, who will be for that? I connect to Ama, information center ni wo wi mu da udu medini ni na etwa go ha Mr. Garlic information center na me pa so so ja fun o mi kwa ni mi me ba se agota agota ni ni na ni se ya pa ko ta ni mi so no e re ge so ja fun o mu ni mi ya na e pa to mi ni sa wo ni bra
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5: 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How many factors can I form in British cinema? No more years. Yes, let our master be done. Dramatic, mad, mad, mad. On some far way, no, they are coming back to that phone. How many movies we go to? No, they are not finding it. Yeah, my medicine.
0: Right, Mr. Medicine, Mr. Garlic Information Center. No pay work. We do a show. Good morning.
6: Good morning.
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7: Morning akapo
0: prosper kumi.
7: Yes minya.
0: All right gentlemen.
7: Na kami ko ama mo ra bo e du bi ko complain ko yon so ta ko amu twa so sa. 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I want machines, not in your arm, I'm also. 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Your best friend is excellent. That kind of Kumasi, Akra, as well. 2028 can play a billion in your winning, I didn't count in your own. Sakonic is new year. Let us say about 20, you know, I saw that. Your fat 28% Now, bridge now what or team northern voter on Muniano, on Munia, your Mac party, your best trapper, new central one, woman, when you call Sakon, who my
0: yeah. All right, may I say, sir, once with your city, mommy. Good morning. Too bad, too bad. Went me in so why just watch out to fetch me pan. Won't so bet me about so bad so I met me for Freddy Cano, Yedi and Commodify, a crack mass express when you see there. A straff went me in the tono, Sani Yaveni Musenka of Mampeni, and half his good Mr. Bet me the contract. Now my competent contractors for a more to me a quano or house war. Cabet me a boy in a and won't command pay. Edi or fine, Edi Cano soa. Eti, also ba, met me a far now so tell. Na watch your wife, Ewo and Kumanoa. Good morning. Mr. Wonshu,
5: yeah, director, me bacho. Yawzani,
0: Yawzani,
5: soon for so much, Nina Cafe, and a crab winner, or say Yawza, the letter of an ammo. Minia, so I won't do our cast with your phone answer. Papa, oh my, you're joining, you won't save you. Young politicians here. A fan sana, a very slow. Nay, I'm a bit fabric in bed in the side. Whoa, sir, politicians, once the Sabu Subaya, a very good bishop, once a monomer bishop from where I'm a bow, and never get to a bow. Why am I get a mouth of Ghana food and lose trust our politicians for me? Moon cano crack. Near moving to Punjin, Nipawa, Moon Nipima.
0: Okay, Yahuza, Medasipa. Good morning.
8: Good morning.
0: Mebajudin.
8: Your friend is Joe. The traffic.
0: Okay, so who back here?
8: Back the other day.
0: Okay.
8: Now, that's the need to my power.
0: Right.
8: Tanisha.
0: Right.
8: But me can say, a coin not send my account.
0: Okay.
8: Honestly, no, I'm okay. So just know my idea. How my distinguished woman, just say a bomb about you. Maybe a coming corner. The President Mahama, on making sure, say, you have quite an important road now to say, a crowd flower, a crowd, takrade, a crowd, kumasi. On jeans, key contracted me because almost decided any diagro, almost hiring, because your first one is to coin your breath, papa, papa, papa. If you don't find my engineers, you know, your engineers need surveyors, need planets, or chroma. No more, or many Jumano, or your own toy.
0: Okay.
8: Now, yes, we are born, but on a legacy term, don't forget you, be a no near Jumano. Now, that's in young born, but you say there, you go to Bokan and Kuma, yes, young Boba Hamadin, your penatum, don't need Jumani, my so see and can't, the carnage, right?
0: But as
8: you are 2 months, it's about a Jumarinci, or say, you bet 2 months, 2028.
0: Bye bye. Okay, Mr. Medas, a paint, you wish you once you bet me out from us near to me, didn't come over fire, Eddie Canoswa, Ningina, and a Kumasi Expressway, no one some Accra Expressway, and I didn't want come on, see, dear, as love when it's me at it in Totono, and I eat me, Eddie won't come on to once over soa, now wait to me, Akasadia for one of pay. Good morning.
9: Good morning, OBD.
0: Felix Bell. Hello?
9: Hello?
0: Yeah, what's your name?
9: Yeah, where are you? Felix Bell.
0: Okay.
9: I think you look trouble. Maybe, senior, I said my audio to Jano. A year, papa, papa. Say, you know, I said, you're four. Omitimi, a Ukraine, a year. And you have a stress, senior, okay, you know. You have a contract, I say, you have a moment. I am a man. As I did no idea, your mom penny mama a year campaign pa as an award abandon. And to make stress say projects are abandoned down air waja or pay no. Um bombodia no to us as a can edit to gun of was or ba or better sa project mean also. And your best stress say sa project in a kai urumu. On to us, send me a bay, we are all ye. So, or China or not to free a bamboo, a bamboo, a bamboo, a bamboo, a bamboo, or not to bet to us. No, my no, a conan. I am man, sir, let us say, I am penny for no, or more high, to my mofo.
0: Okay, men's medas, a pambusia, or Freddy Cano, or Freddy Madin, my men fancy. 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
10: 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Some man should shame for you. Be any who got TB and can't be a war. And to monsoon me chiam. I mean, chia NDC. Now, what am I central? And can't or your NDC for I what am I central? And NDC Greater Accra. Or your weekend you'll betray me. Your general secretary. Or your honorable Henry Davidson. Aye. Or your secretary what am I central? Or can't you be? Mimi ndeye ni kesien. 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
0: 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yi ebe boy as a nation what are my uncle
10: you me da se am there maybe I may buy me can there. The way I had it, I'm on your same decision education. See, I'm here. Oh, no, not maybe I owe then. Oh, I hen. Because education day. Oh, no, you, oh, man, be a nephew. Now, but you are, but there, I know then, ubi, a catna baby. And what can be a good from him? And what tongue of food trim? And why then? Oh, yeah, then, yeah. And I saving po. We are discussing about Arabic. We are discussing about China. Yeah. You know, a friend then, Arabic. Arabica.
11: Yes.
10: Why should they bring the president into this matter?
11: 4.5.
10: President, on your education minister.
0: Okay.
10: You know, what can you call on my way or one? On your no one knowledge in Ghana. Ghana, man, you know, knowledge in home. And my papa, Yelian, Kumasi, Accra Kumasi Road. On them project with them in on the then. All the green home. And this was better than I say, Emily Bia, why you're walking there? What better than I say? Now Bibia on your Bibia out there, what they both for fun? One come on. Or not in what way would they know? And some are more can, but yet I'm naughty. In Tina, why then? What Wakasa? A bell watcher. Your papa John Ramani Mama. On Tankasa was someone. Obayi anyakopo anadum yeliko 2 years yi onkasa wa asemo asembi aba oja asemene ma asemene hona wode waka but me jidi dey the way all recording Nti na why then? Wakasa. Na wakasa, what's the say penin gwala? Ebade.
0: Mhm.
10: Inshasa. 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O si there. They be because my yekita no po yanya de maya yale wisa po yan mini. 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
10: you, Medas. I'm there. If you may be a yen, well, one hour over in the midday, a way you man home. And I'm maybe our dash and once I was here then. Why, now, oh, to me be so, never be so home. A bayer, I don't want to go for Monsu to me then, a jewagon. Because Muframan, I will hear Calicolum the Dama one. Oh yeah, I will phone now when you want to feel. When you want to send, I will not let them into at least, in your Ukraine, you were a national PTA chairman.
0: Yes.
10: Let's take it there, national PTA executives. And it's a baby them no beba. Or they were the canon, them executives, the national PTA executives. And on your, private schools, one so on. What day? So what now? Boom! Na se what ye then? We discuss. Nya maybe one. Before don mumbo buyen. Send there. You better now. Na bam. What's ye day yeleba? Meanwhile, nya maybe we home ah. All kodra or what day yeshe? She ya resource ha obai. O send there fee. Oya fee. I was to be a fan agent on Kotron. I feel say si I feel ye who the true colors of our what our children.
0: Okay.
10: Oh, and this year, Kade, your boy shared there. Maybe you're about to see what's what or pass go. What you do? Say, yeah, then a pass who and pass or there call. Instead of chair, what do do rera?
0: Okay.
10: But since you are now, I'd find there. Oh, why and what's on do? Now, why and the kids away saying, oh, no, why? The end now, you win one
0: okay.
10: Because bro focus I am man one am our can one and work Troy on what did the assemble ya in abi tell me here you go school near ka pigeon but when we go to exams or near coach Ryan throw pigeon and am ebwa
0: sir
10: na ya ka pigeon pa especially here na in here ye da gro ko half side ya dey ka pigeon pa in there ka dem ka pigeon cry na ka ya me dey
0: okay
10: o stand there emelu ko enyi men in a pigeon American nanga sawle then oloko
0: okay
10: nti me sred there ya bo hwe kwana ya be fada won so butuma abo awofun osimo be ya bibia la opede wode ba am ha wode be curriculum ne won butuma abo ma wa mboa ye man sende wode bed in beba bebo to wodo
0: okay
10: ya wo school na how many subject ne ye the core subject ya ya subject ya se 7 was ya 5 anu craft na e nyina ka ho eso nde she subject awole ye wa chichem first in e ka de e civic civic na le wo school it comprises with about 3 or 4 subject together obi o ye geography onu so comprise with others asani aba history onu so wo ho banden ni nyina wa den what you tell me getting it? And why I'm from an war brand. Tell me I'm in here or come in quank or the way there. What two compatible be? Most more better. I'm from an what to my then. We should. I'm from a local school. I bag go bonichi. Books ma. Yeah, time in the local school. I get exercise book one another two. Because yeah, I'm in timetable.
0: Yeah.
10: Our timetable, they don't know what the Juma. And now, Muframan, what do school crowd to Mrs. Samuel timetable, man? Intimidian, what back, which? Abu Frabo, SS, no, because JHS, no, because SS, no, we will.
0: Yes.
10: But for SS in do Sunday, what is school wanting? I'm going to get them. What manage want to watch our SS who crabby be now who could swap a bag and call. 1 hour boarding housing. Off any books too, no kitan or the call. Timmy Slade, Obo to my boy. Ma, Bibi allow her then, why?
0: Okay. Right. Now, yen she win so, concerning GS. It's an say, yen happen so, who was kuma bones a headmaster for crap, baby, the umtiafa, chicha foa, omun yom lesson note, a baby, the umtiafa. A dumra was set Ghana Education Service, being the, implementers of, rules from Ministry of Education, no. A dumra monso, mujuma no monk can bet me across, and then, you know, see the incarnated two horn man, supervisor, every GS, no apa. No ba be teacher for lesson no tun call man say say yen say dan hun say do mre so o mo so keke mo no mo wa de crop pot ye ne no ye de chire emofra no
10: asemi na aka fabi asemi na aka akwa fabi ehun o mi ya o de meka but that is how it is
0: okay
10: when na where your survivors and when they get to the schools can walk up and walk up I'm telling you because on all ban sika into no yeden all ban into mama ni be mi de bia mi ka de tina mi de bia mi ka de mi obi e into mi ma mi sika de mi into ababa no
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10: 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Vote for somebody. Say, you may be no coordinator, so I'm going to be facing. Oh, no, no, why should I didn't ma, me not here?
0: Okay.
10: Because the youth in my area, I want fan chow. In Kokran, one fan chow, but one fan chow. In a maybe, soon you have to be a good listener.
0: Yeah.
10: Most more be ya. Be a lot of coda. Ibo tu maabwa hon na ye den. Maabwa hon. Na so ba na se nipan. Iman omo uska. Ne ye bibi mana. Oye ado anya kure ntu menka. Onu nolu kwa du se isi ya. Because. One na waya survivors na wade waban. So ade wachro wa report.
0: Yeah.
10: That report ro do wachro no be against you bin. Nipan bebe kisho de. Why den. Wakana na pado. A friend and when was school, they never had the one with this kid, white envelope.
0: Yes.
10: What company for man or a brown envelope? What about a man white envelope? What I shall know. Pa, okay. A da, all look or do not on ye no daughter on ye. But when a teacher, the classroom, okitani phone. Ever had knowledge now of Raban. Me de Yamika de Muframa, de Bia Okita guitar phone. What ye, what you have your classroom? Cause teacher, I'm a work and I'm a while you're working. Instead of the teacher, then you are called. Muframan who not here one then. And what I phone?
0: Umimia.
10: It is a Muframan liye bibi kura onye then. Oh, yeah. Se, so vice aso be toa. Onyem do troko. GSA. Ni mu betri nintin. And all do chasing wabwan hono e den. Onye na kasa. At the end of the day, on wa mama, and the moli yelimu yelimu. Inti mrasun. Do o de e den. Yes, it tap. I want them to be out there. Most of my beya, when I watch them, they are madden. You know their true colors. When you survive, Papa swore that then, what I tell you, man, I did.
0: Okay, madam, okay. Now still on Omanpeni, Wakasa Nancy, I say, in Ubonhu, get in the idea. Eko Sropa, Ewo, Ubuasiya, Abemu. And yes, Oma will Nikwansi di Diagrokra. No man penia kasa ne ne kasa okano wat on sadi afre security agents are yo masudi sese and ubon who gedi no ye bit me twas yo memo nancy on heba kubia yes easy oh France abruchimo lel yelinke ewo memo se ye gana phone penifun be teaching as had koswono. Utimu se adiwe e dimpa edemaye.
10: You may dasi. When it comes to things of this nature,
0: that's right.
10: Plan B FM. On a wakan, I
0: mean,
10: I will fool. I ever been down radio station, Yakasa. If you can get in a car, you have a son, you have a taxi, you have a phone. You can come. What's it then? What's it then? Paying you for
0: yes.
10: What's it then? in penyin in fubi. Na mi de pi amika de. Penyin goes responsibilities.
0: Mm-hmm.
10: Penyin biya wohon, obi sulye den, ole shaw, abe any mentor.
0: Yeah.
10: Penyin di wade wan mwa penyin na. Inyame bi wohon mwa de ye den, iyo mwufi. Enko wa ye en wansi do, some, cartels bi na wali ye de madi na, nko nyame yao. But what say about the impenyinfo, abay mpenyinfo?
0: Yes.
10: When they talk about abay mpenyinfo, I'm telling you there. Obiala, where do your mind will be on your own? It will feel.
0: Yes.
10: It will move. It can't. It
0: can't.
10: It's your best one. Then you may be home. Bible say there, you will be on your own, you will be on your own.
0: Okay.
10: Say, up and the man, no man. Yeah, man, Ghana, and all here then. Only J. It didn't burn. And I'm a shay. See, see, yeah, Kabibia. Ghana look on a direction. Ghana look here. And I can see, see, yeah, the Yankopon Adumala. And Yamal here then. All she say. And see, my or my mother, me, Yaman kitting, kitting, kitting, kitting, kitting, kitting, yeah. Maybe Kada Yaman kitting, kitting, yeah. But when you look at the whole Ghana. Enyama ye ye koko cashew na nyama nyama odoso
0: yeah
10: dama and friend then adia wale kan wan say me o ye dumboni ajaga na an wo ye wo they was they are using Ghana as a transit point and at the end of the day Ghana wo use ye as a transit point here na ye din ye then ujina ho
0: and we ye wo agencies for your mandate
10: meba
0: say sade no
10: meba and na answer na bibia botuma afa airporting. We won't run away then. Wash it.
0: Exactly.
10: We were scanning machines away then. Or scanning the beer beside there. It is, I could not share container anymore now. All of one. Scanning machine into my scanning. You will chrome her. And a watching container. What's the dollars in the room? And also, on your port to Korean or fight. It is, me, I'm there. Mpenyufo na wo ye security agencies na wo hon bro both my bande penyin na wo hon onyim hohwe but to man check it wo mo frama na wo hon na mo banyen because ye penyin na se check wo mo frama oba mo frama na le check wonen wo be den wo ho be chere won I don't know and then I so say na for this na me hwe a friend then ebi wo I AI from you all. Eido. I de lady B. Na problem yaba. Anyway, there is a police officer. Or help one. Why then? Why them? I didn't was said that what three them lady in two police station. Most mother ya. What better then? What investigation our thing or you call another
0: yes.
10: Do you know that the same night in, they plan to go and they walk a cocoon leading? No sand there when you were in to fix the cameras so or police officers and when you a corona or J contract and oh do one then you could be not to be convincing Kakano or no any first time.
0: Okay,
10: and so I send the buying what you would now when you want quite intimate today. My ma, it be more selfish interest. Onya then on bam beha on be ka on most more be that is a problem biba. Oh, we be chwako.
0: Okay.
10: Ebi onu why the man we see sin dan. Ni de bi o ya me kan there. Security agencies bi o ha. If you look you look at their salary and you look at the properties they are in now. Bi sa won there. Won on you we dwume no onya the same salary no waje na. Onya the same salary no waje. No, no, he no need scour no dey those things. Or a timer, you have to investigate those people. Most more be when they investigate you and get you now. When na what do one share the mad money? Go now be then. Go be jai. Am I a man why then? What fun in town be fra?
0: Na enu umrenso a ene no secret agencies for you. On say enye emfidin kwa no muisu omwo enkrama ye from say K9 dogs minim say won hu bia ni nyina bi ho no bi besiye sanyo maya ya ekukwa kwoso ayɛ boapa yɛ bi na na bi wo mani anansɛ dem because me 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

0: 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So if that person is be corrupter Kramaya no to my head.
1: Okay, nice. I want to be corrupt.
0: So I don't know the car. Where would they? I dear only be on that in the womb. Oh, do you want to come and have a
1: chicken?
0: That's it.
1: Okay.
0: Aha. It's in the Nana there. The BOB can then a computer or computer. Miss the computer. On any pan of the computer. Computer, no, no, no, feed in the womb. On the wire in the day. Say yes. It's spell. I didn't know so I wronger. Why they obey a line amount.
1: This is in it here.
0: The net. But to me, it didn't be play gum one spa. On a gazebo arrange dinning in our alphabetical order amount. On the day, madam man, and on no house and why then, what am I?
1: Okay.
0: Oh, it's high time there, them American.
1: Okay.
0: Wana, wo ho, ah, them, you may do what I shall want, sana, won't shen. Or there can be a wobe fada, wobe then, wobe check one, wobe check one he. And yet, ma. Yeah, man, gana ni din all ye den, all say.
1: Okay.
0: Na son say ya, obe kamen o. E chile biye biya no, biya frem du. Chale, brana, be di holidays for France. Ibe du wano sande ye gane nyin tin. Afe, de we obe search what. E na chede waka sakran.
1: Yeah.
0: E subi mo ban wa ye den, we trim. Ko so bad de ma. O gane ni biya, go hunde, ye potential e ba de drug trafficker. No, but my man wide then be guasi.
1: Okay.
0: Oh, but them song call ye be one place so. Oh, boo baby, abo wine there. Wa blacklist Ghana. And I feel more be seen we see.
1: Okay.
0: Timest there. Yeah, Papa John Ramani Mama. What fre how bomb pinion for? Now, what fre or ye security agencies in? Me catch your container be anywhere up far habo ha. What's will be trace baby a container ni fee?
1: Okay.
0: The one who received that container. The one who passed the container, aside what they call a shipment,
1: okay.
0: I tell you, cannot rob it.
1: Okay.
0: Because me need duty that time. Now they must force them and go duty. I mean, you can change things, but still, what's woke man?
1: Okay.
0: They will be allowed that container and offer the same.
1: Right.
0: Aside what could do shipping line more that call.
1: Medasi point. You should turn in your tenant canal where your communication team member. Adema NDC ama yukono wote ma central abatu mpezo sine yati nika nao metifu wa muti moba uwa sima ba kwenchi ani yetu na wakonse msa brosua fidin be uwe fruso anopay 0551 656565 0551 656565 anase 0551 656656 0551 656656 Oba was my bako and Jenny too. Good morning.
2: Good morning.
1: Elios.
2: Baby.
1: Yen to us on a pay.
2: Baby a jo Ashama Wadia Mechiano. Ashama for semi-ten. Shaman. Jo Ashama. A bay on Katamasu. Call it the same thing. Mustaba Momina. Minia, who is the charge? Ghana port. Can you know Ghana port? You know, but this time I can't watch you because who? My example, Baako. Who as a host? Who can you for one? I can't. Who by a programmer? Who by catch you say? You say. What must say? Because you sound comfort. Can you port one? It's very Papa President Mahama. We end this new. And if you don't know, but I'll be saying, sa cocaine of Fahifa, I can't do very full. Just a question, maybe say, I would say, maybe your car say, Yang is penny for binum, own person, ma, yeah, your college, you know, do my age, Yamaya. Among your scash or motor moon. Among your scash or motor, your college communication engine. I'm out of my age, Yamaya. This is time, yeah, I'm pinning my brother, Mahama. Oh, your penny. Thank you.
1: Okay, madam Sepan. Good morning. Oh, too bad. Fetch me pan. Yeah, fetch me say oh man at your fetch me pan. Fetch me. Good morning.
3: Good morning.
1: Papa Judy.
3: I'm not saying you
1: okay, I'm fine.
3: Mm. Then so near me what can I

0: Okay, madam, si pa me fa. Good morning.
1: Morning, India.
0: Okay, Jawusu, yan ko.
1: Bi a chere na go. 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Aye go. 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Aye na wonu me ka cha ma ni wo le fi. 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Na ba ka shi. Cocaine, 2 tons of cocaine. If you see to know about your mind, you prepare alarm and reach. You can say, see, say, I'm a new Ghana. I mean, I just have to leave me now for a tea at time. That cocaine is fine. And fine. 2 tons of cocaine. Your tongues, what a cat tongues are bad, they don't send a one. So, you know, they do Ghana, a protein, you know, I tell you, I'm here this year, no. This is okay, no, fine. And I have a shame. They are me that, look, I won't come to crap. Politicians work out, I mean, the 1 year, 2 years, you know what you see. I mean, school replacement, computer replacement, since when they buy it? Why is it demand 2 years, man, teach a computer? The computer don't do such a collaborative, the computer so maybe no time yet be a replacement. We are much better, be a young school master, be a one class, one area back will catch you. Yeah, what come to work for now? I am catching computer replacement and computer machine. Why are they this way? Who probably I know how to make demand. And now do some of the things you can't sound like you know. One church here, you are clutching for me, one church here, you know. I mean, church here. I mean, like here, I got my life, you are passing, you are passing of parliament. You are who you are seeing, you are showing. I don't think I'm a party here. I'm not passing here, you see. And you are really about, you will be a woman, you know, most of my church here, you know, but tell me, and yes, you can't. When you are not watching, Namu party here, then. Namu, the parliament is really wasting our time. If the parliament is funny, we are better for you, about that 3 million or so, whatever. No, you probably have 500, and one more than 300.
0: I got you.
1: 500. Okay,
0: what you mean, a quick one, education, what you mean? Yes, we know Uber Bia Bia, Jitumikata, now is at a corporate in Swan Namswa. Open some word Jitumikata, Bia, we know, no one teaching my sanity. Why? Midas, good morning.
2: Good morning. Good morning, Onya.
0: Chaman Patrick, didn't we are free?
2: If I did a very Gideon, because I've got a
0: car. Gideon, you're to ask one of a
2: Midawati, Mamma, so obedience, and I mean, Chai, Tila College, Nachama, Chama, too. Any college at air contest or constituency. Na Minchia, I'm say, constituency for the month to have a more
3: plan B. F.
2: Midawati. Minia, MPP, a problem, Magana. MPP is free. Ghana said the MPP problem, Magana. Se ada se cooking. Se cooking, Mufan say, se a bin would be cooking woman, Munawachi woman, Mufahanwachi, Mufahanwachi woman. MPP woman, a woman that you say, O minu, ye cooking. But for Mukamano, cooking, not a pocket, ye pump your water. You say, we must know your far. secret for whom so be anti. Nene, so a kuta, be all the phobia about two. But MPP who say, and no more, and a yay.
0: Oh, oh, too bad, too bad. MSA Wahomano Atiatum Fachame Pa Wahomano Atiatum. I mentioned Sir Richard or Neutron School and Opera of her life. Sounds not Chedi Ehren Life and Opera. Good morning.
3: Good morning.
0: Bajudin.
3: Pastor Koti, yes, so true.
0: What you want to ask on Opera?
3: So, with Germany, Mama, I was a studio owner. With an afternoon, the Kata. Wouldn't be. The Shakwaya MPP began a fasso.
0: Good morning, last call. I would need to be off with him.
2: Okay, I'm the link on this. I'm a two MPP American. So now, what about you? Cook a friend, yeah, Chimwa, and you want him to up here. Yeah, I will you from Cantamanto, Accra, Ghana. Yo, if I can bring this Panamanto. Yo, but what I said, I'm quite a national chairman, and a B5 vice chairman, and a Haji Luka national pressure. You papa ba when you are president on one for 2020, no time. Opening, for me and Kano Karo Ghana, and say, MPP for only all new and in Brazil. Okay, MPP Abam, yet you will be okay. Now you have the most of the people. Ah, what you want to say? You got any idea? You have a committee, and you are here. Oh, I'm going to say, Madam Mike, my wife, I'm going to say, I wanted the boy, and you are young, friends, the bonus. My gun of play, what you care about the battle, if you airport, airport, and then I'm going to put the animal. And I have to come back for Gajan. When you have what it, and this is when you have what your tongue.
0: But I say, Abusia, of Fajum, I didn't media see tell way every Miracles Clothing was say, obedition upon my chain, major or so, way every Piaga, Piaga war here, Eddie Free, Asafo, Achima Safo, and Opey, Machan, way every came a mayor bar, what the free Asantiman Pong, 2 p.m., and a watchman, Ganaman Penny, John Dramani, Mamma Yadia, would the Ghana for him, or the Bia that way every Sean. 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
5: right?
4: If you are not able to think outside the box, you can't do it. Make sure that there as a organizer you need to have a communication skill, right? As an organizer you need to have intelligence
0: medas.
4: As a security medas.
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Sanso and information centers and nay, one magic penny and be won't feed the moon in answer. So you can see Uncle Pong and Shira Womo. Ken Information Center ewo OGB Mr. Garlic Information Center okoja Sean kuku mebi ya nuwa masamai Mama Comfort Information Center wakakasunanka Blikens Wholesale and Information Center wakakofa 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mfinfini mantem Wados Ventures Information Center or Katamansu New Bridge, Eli Sounds and Information Center, and Wabosomase, Erico Information Center where Dukroya do, Adamachadia Herbal and Information Center where Suboy Sanso, and Nanyame Betcher Information Center, and also where Jumako Afrance Muninano, Yabena Master Papa Pasade Biarada, Mubiam Fidium, Munamotraya Shemu, Edu Baby Biamu, Wabusama Kanisana Mekayo, Sandy, I would say. 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school like a crack or down we will say on air but play this so better yenka and we'll call Facebook and see a live and we'll see a plan b104 0.5 fm and also drop a like you'll be share no a comment say edia mine a fave follow page, you know, Eddie Akahu Instagram on see your whole. A honsey a plan B104.5 FM. A honsey drab like who be share no comment say Eddie Amaye. 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A honsey a plan B104.5 FM. 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A honsey a plan B104.5 FM. A honsey drab like who be share no comment say Eddie Amaye. Now for what's our subscribe. Be at your car, don't maybe that's here. And no, no notification button, a message also be boss, so send a bear plan B. Your post video, I mean, your notification, no, it's me. I call, share TikTok on see your whole. I also your plan B104.5 FM official. I also do a like, be share, no comment, and I feel what's our follow page, you know, at the account. Pedro, Wama, Dina Cruz, or say I'm enjoying.
enjoying your show from Indianapolis, Kumasi Town, also Kensington Junction is the main location. Pedro, why don't you put shout? Saudo message abba. Ewo Facebook ne eso. 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
1: Akosia.
0: Machim.
2: Yeah, Nia.
0: Let us say.
1: Oh, what?
0: Okay.
2: About the other one, maybe call.
0: Okay. And I have another.
2: Okay.
0: And you said another beyond your back or seven common. And yet you chewed in the young. And I come, I shall see no a young crone crono. 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
2: abosia bibia wɔ kɔ
0: okay Okay, yeah.
2: And yet, fire with me. I was there, nobody, I say, and I ended your phone, so I say, I'd yachib you. Say, last week, dear, or Nena, a bibble boom. I don't pay your channel. Nah, Yaba. And I share, your co payment to Eastern Region.
1: This is
2: Eastern Region, I your corner.
1: 4.5.
2: Your co lower, a chum. 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
2: 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Yeah, I say, West Akim Municipal, and any capital, yeah, a war, my sereno, a more. 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
2: Okay.
0: 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It's a day with asa man kesiya.
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2: Yeah.
0: Last week on hine di yoko a hanta.
2: Okay.
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2: Hmm.
0: And yes, I cook with the equal work away. Last week, if a hunter for friend money, if a hunter for friend money, if it's ya, and then say maybe a full line, see my pesas and my case a full. Mobe free. And miracle. 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
2: Miracle today.
0: Or say, Brabantain, I want who any face to face. 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
3: As been Brabantain.
0: Eh, miracle.
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0: Eh, miracle. 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
2: eastern region yeah.
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4: And I premiered my phone and I tear for now, telephoning in a Jubia. Yes, the much in a year. You have a bond, the Addition, the same, the Addin Yama, Addition, and Chetre, and I might have 2 years now. See you, there are, if you want. Here, I must say, I just said, yeah, yeah. Money is here, Momoko, some more Juma, Darcy.
0: Yeah, that's sick, Ufigana. So afraid, oh dear, about 0551656565 and 0551656656. Oh, so it's me afraid, oh dear, about MC Machin.
5: No, man, you're good here.
0: Hey, Jahi.
5: Yes, madam.
0: What shall I to say?
5: Patron, you're mad, Moon, and Patron, I'm sorry.
0: Patron, you're here, who you're mind to.
5: You, your money, you are far more. The man catch you there. Oh, in fact, we are in the Caribbean, and tell our cats a month for the whole gun. I say, be in himself, because I wonder, and may enjoy a charismatic nipping to coasters in your home almost as if he has a treco than a half an inch and I do call a crab which is empty. And as my cats, I say, my body is an enemy, means I say, as I mind cassia or chicken.
0: Yeah, that's
5: it, Jahi.
0: Let me say about you.
6: 0.5.
0: Papa, but you didn't maybe I can say.
6: Papa, I want to say.
0: Me who you announce way?
6: Hello.
0: Hello, Pacha. Me who you announce way?
6: Hello.
0: Hello. Hello.
6: Hello.
0: Hello.
6: Why am I doing so? Papa, I want to say.
0: Pacha, me who you announce way? 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
1: 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Yeah, na.
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1: Asaman kese yo kuna retina eh. Metrax Mankasi and Rana Titania and history, the Nina Metin was granted and they became a history lesson. But upon your Titania of VGHS, now the best school of Bukaha. Now, Ubi Bukasa as a monkey for as monkey to the elbow as monkey school. I say, Intimate map, a bit of an essay, a baby almost shall say now much a tree of only for her, even near Queen in my external. Now it be a million a vest to be a half on a try, and I say, it be a papa, I only ask my mind, but it be a cunier casino. Now it be a fear of two self, I can see the emperor attractive, and I say, hang down, catch the lady and foul.
0: Thank you for
1: the minimum papa consumidia, but as monkey to our own, as monkey to cool monkey star.
0: Okay. Yeah, that's it. Eja kwa bina. Yeah, that's it, papa. Okay. Edu.
2: I was here.
0: Eja kwa bina se mo kai.
2: Tino. 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Yent me five, yent rich among quetching to know a tear for non chay, yet desire, including now so ever. Nikimunyamu, Abacasamu, name now so to me ever.
0: Okay, Franço, na ye chess as a man kissano. 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

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Ebusia Emco, what's the Emco Ventures? Yeah. That is at Tiasia and Papa Fee, a ho, and I be the wo, a bewry car, Papa Fee, a wide Emco Ventures, or a car, tall, per car, higher. Emco Ventures, and I be come for a day about. Some we are sorry, some we are so cool. We are cool, cool baby. We pay bus and we call the baba su gym. Emco, some we brabe high bus a papa and we call and the baba a su gym. I'm crying, crying, we can't be a higher. Emco, some we high be. If I do, you may need a wee. I would be a bus. I also the car up a beer to. I said the bottom city a beer. We may PM. Ewo Emco Ventures. I will be a beer at our channel. So see our tourism services and the tourism services we are open. We do any which them. Ewo Emco Ventures. I will be a beer. We pay a chira choir. Y'all. Vertical Plaza, opposite Taco Bell, Tama Community 6. Eho, ena Emco Ventures, ye wo, ube tibiso afreye. Ewa 0246-528-380. 0246-528-380. 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Se, ka ukwa, ena opato, opa haidia. Emco Ventures, eho, and I may come for a day about. Ebusia feel at home. Ote feel at home, dear. That is said, Jerry Pefie, a ho, and a bedevil, and bevery. Be so called Echo Sara would be that you do feel like you do the horror, I just feel at home, but I just say, it's that say. And you dem, that thing will be did about ho, it's me at all. Feel at home, ye di, any a hood I'm saying, see what you feel at home, but I'm so be did about ho at all. And Jerry Maque, do I go today, a benku, and it's a lapia. It's so pebble, good it's a lapia, and qua, dear, and I feel at home, and I may come for a day. Amount. Shannon so see a jet or destiny to the program be a way general. Now we'll be here, Jan was here. If I'm dying, me and Yan come, and far amount. Ope ya chila kwaya yo, Tama Community 6 ya be Monte Carlo, eho, and I feel at home ya wobe tibe so afreye. Ewa 0248-717470. 0248-717470. And a 0244-068926. 0244-068926. Ote feel at home, no wa just so enye ma hon ding. Ebusia Tema Parents Association School no se men kaiwo ana se we womu sa e dia fre all students ni na ai se wo school suku e wo Tema Parents Association School kwa dia na wo e na yetu yensa e de afro alumni meeting e baso ai and inti e all students of Tema Parents Association School and our former students of Tema Parents Association School
mo enan kratu yi eko ediyama mo. 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His Excellency Bishop Dr. Sam Owusu. Ono eye UN Peace Ambassador. 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Osanso a senior pastor and as a founder and president of Porterville Church. Porterville Church. Onwanso as a president of the Covenant Christian Leadership College. 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

0: MCA was so tea and supposed to be our plan B. 104.5 FM. So yeah, the offer to me, you know, ever she so. Now what she topic I bet to ja impact of revenge and no any topic can I watch in penny for the abetuja yeah home and como and brandana nim se brande biano. Yeah, the topic, you know, impact of revenge. And on the topic, and our chi, penny for the abbot to dry, shasia, and ra, and they are banada. And he said, Brother Bian said the topic, nibble ra, yawadim, yam prachim, and I, ya yonko feme ho, and the topic, no, a bo, a divra. And into what I see, yes, shasia, coffee say, a berno, a co. Na, ye shasia, debiano, ye shasia, also topic, ye tiasia, and sana, ya bo, a dear room. 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
0: Okay.
5: Okay. I do so. I was cross off for
3: baby.
5: I'm in for last one. Now, your Hannibal Bob was here. Formsino. I was here. Bakwa. A money to Muntini, your my pa. Now, me money be bread. I was your revenge by qua my ticket pie. Sir, be a be man, why be the be? Be a why any bonny be?
6: This is Plan
3: B. 4.5.
5: On me proud. On your free. Now so. Do not do it. Oba da bonti. And revenge can see you. I could say, emotionally like, who plan it panu? Be man who plan. But I could say, and your physical. What do you assume?
0: Oba da bonti.
5: Yes. What do you assume? Anna, oh men will put. Onu ni mkomo. Akozi ya atiti ube titi wifiyo wano. Aswe so wakawo tuwe fifiyo.
0: Uye victim wana.
5: Debi, but ekoso, ena yeti.
3: Anunu ye emotional revenge.
5: Yes.
0: Sedi ya osi.
5: Ena.
0: Sedi ya osi. Why are you passionate? Sedi ya osi kasa mu.
5: Akozi ya dito kasa.
0: Obidi biyedu.
5: Debi, ntesa.
0: Ntesa. Uye asho. Yamye biye wari. Yedi biyedu.
3: Brown hum.
5: Let me cause I say. I go say I didn't know yeah emotion I didn't. Who say no any point. But I no e ku ni person sumu class ne. Physical no. What do you say? Because physical ne there. E bia obeka na dwa kire o. Obeka sim bi be do atam afini mu ko. But what do you say ni mu? Ti say what do you say ni mu no? Ni obeye bia no. Eye akatua wade ma wa. Wa wuntimi kan kire obi. What do you mean control business? Maybe yes, maybe yes. Now, so now, diao. What do you say? Until, and now, sir, particular revenge, no, and my take it back. Serious. Oh, mock on my own casa. Oh, but not finifi.
0: No, mock on my
5: own. What do you say? But, oh, Ben Woody. When you know Woody.
3: But you are worried, I am.
0: Oh,
5: no,
3: I'm married him. Aware jai.
0: Kwa sini osi kasa.
5: Agozi ya yefosi. So far ba.
0: Odi esi.
3: Ye so far ba. Wa aware jai.
5: So far ba. Yefosi na so far.
3: So far.
0: Ebusi ya. 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
0: ya weka tiye chaba u Facebook
6: it was live Facebook
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6: heza meji misika
0: kabano but you see,
6: all right. I'm inviting Obi. I said, program with Obi and Fanon. Now, at the right time, number one, and then I'll check. Remember back officially, remember Betiano.
0: Okay,
6: come on, Sam. I'll take my time and come and talk more about it. All right. I'm Michelle Kosia. Yaka said, Revenger. I said, Obi, you'll be now Tiani Panasoka. What I say now, Meka se enipa e revenge bebre, but I would say it's not good. Meka se it's not good because obu ha oni ma to revenge because two things. Either you be able to revenge successfully, and answer you revenge even have a problem. Never got my here. If you don't know how to revenge come with plan. And an answer Henikanaikano. If we have the physical one, we have the spiritual one. You have to revenge. The physical one is you going straight to the person or doing something that will give the person an impact. And I heard them saying about Max and Nyemabi. Yeah. And the spiritual one is when you come to church. Ah, yeah, you know. But you phobia away me be. See away me say. See away me say be ah. See ni say you know. It's a spiritual revenge. But with the Bible, so Romans chapter 12, verse 19, it was a vengeance belong to God.

0: retaliate by also doing something against you. 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
1: 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Efrey or Becca said, "So no boyfriend will ho. 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
0: Oh, I was yes, old boyfriend.
1: Okay, well, I was yes, old boyfriend. Maybe I know who's any girlfriend
0: and
1: only problem. No, now all of a sudden, offer a brand ye ya, one fa. Offer a brand ye ya, one fa.
0: Atija.
1: Atija, no, no. 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
0: iwa
1: chi go no no ai na che se wa sha se ignore ye hwe se sa subaya adofo da ne di e de chire wo madofo no e revenge ni bia na
0: I don't see it as revenge. You see, Agosua, ayana now this youth na ba no akai da youth for no e a youth for no am tie for two
2: 104.5
0: utunu for not opusane baby. There be so many red flags. People say red flag. Adam is a black and green. But they also not listen. Madam, you have any baby?
1: Yeah.
0: I open the have any baby? I'm not going to sister, you put them in. As I said, they make an itchino. When you are dating or when you are courting, now, for example, Nipa no until me communicate with you, no oma excuses. For one thing.
1: Okay.
0: What I say? Fine, one thing. Love come with time. 4.4. Love come with care. Love come with passion and compassion. If you're not seeing all those kind of things, fine, one thing. And you're going to be catching up. Some of you look at him and say, oh, Adebeche, let's give it a try. Oh, let's give it a try. So not damn enemy. And that's our problem. The woman you see, the communication cutting. So what I say? Me say, my name is it's easy for us to know, say, each of us are not happy. So what I say? Or send a message. There's a way to answer. Who's my answer? I say, babe, why you give me straight answers? No, says nothing. So ODBM, you see, it's easy. But Obu, we put a name to show. Meaning, say, it's Daniel. Say, your dumb bull show. Say, Daniel. You say, man, it's only a broken heart. It's only a broken kidney. You say, man, I'm kidding. I say, and your heart to be him.
1: Sir.
0: Me in Canada. Who be so home number two? My car chill.
1: Me
0: say, home number two, you be so home. So I saw them fee. Most of us are son and fee.
1: Oh, no, yeah.
0: I have his own. I was here. I have his own.
1: Oh, yeah, be down.
0: Oh, be son. I tell no girl dear enemy fiance. Wait. Yeah, when ya.
1: Oh, yeah, be down.
0: Me say, madam will be friendly. Oh, me senior.
3: She has so come and say,
0: oh, me senior. Oh, JSS. Now, my channel, sorry, actually, on my. And then, Nansana. Mary Catcher, Mr. Obia sent me message on TikTok. Now, it's just a mini plan. So, I'm applying. No fun up because maybe in court. Oh, no, handy, media, me pass him. You be on call faster, my message. We need to me for
1: sir. No credit, no credit.
0: To me, who's sending Facebook message? Maybe never reply. My guy said, can you say, can you say? Maybe in Cassan. Offer me 2 o'clock. I'm there. On your broken heart. And I'm saying, madam, who didn't your heart? Who didn't say, who didn't a broken kidney? Any broken eye, how they call it? Bibi to me chin, my nomin to me na.
1: Sir.
0: I say 2 o'clock, no.
1: Insomnia,
0: na. I saw offer me 2 o'clock, no job on to me na. So what I say? But before we realize, you know, Adibia will be any time man sa adi, you know, on dos adi, you know. The youth have to understand. Any time bia will be any time for something sa adi, you know, on dos adi, you know. And our Christopher Mbebre, our time man the juma, but only time man yame. But nyamu yadu ma yawa rebeka mwasem. Owa tama ne juma. But oni tama nyame na osomu no. 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So onya tama nyame na ne juma nbeko yi. Because so unim se the source and the foundation and the backup. Ina nipa oma wajuma nko yi eye urade diya. You have time for nyame than wajuma no. But we have time for our work. than a juma. We be to I'm at 5 o'clock juma, but as only 9 o'clock. We be doing 11, a couple 12.

0: So what I say, all this and I have to show you, say, Nipano, undo the oyen, undo urade. 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Let's look at that. If the person is giving excuses to God, the person will not give, will give excuses to you when you need the person most. You look at quantity, people like that. Now, obi who said, no crony baby. And Tabrantiano, on friend, no feeling just on dono. On us all no champ now, or do you an idea? So, what I say, me, Messiah, me, my baby, your back, oh, daddy, do you are Obano, only, as a shawak. Now, in Paswa Gura, do you say handing me with manager home? So, on the wall, in Manibua, they are good at that. And in Mamani be any home, you are just a chain and notice or come home. In Mani be any home, Mamani be any home. So, what does here? It's my indecided nature. I've been telling people, me indecided nature. Go beyond that. Now, shad any year, no one here, and your revenge be ya, me make a mass. In Mani be any Mamanibuha. 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What I say? 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
2: On that, contest, maminche eti for ni, yen papa ni yen mami. And plan B to my phone penny phone in a mean shall I take for near chef phone in a cosia on that contest no bet me I can say a year revenge. Okay. The motive so back I and make I say the motive behind revenge a negative. It is always negative. Okay. Revenge cannot bring anything positive. So what must say? Revenge to make a be kind of saying punishment. Okay. It could be depending on the background. Say law and a buying make a buyer and a mouse are revenge now. Nah, then they are doing it to correct you. And they are using revenge as this punishment to correct the wronger. Unipanaye. But in this contest, no, Obana na se bemano akubwe dramai wafani yirechi abede dra anasa abetu dra se okuna for yirechi na se Obana so se okay senia wafi miyashe meni mafa mechi na anka wambu weni dre anyeshe no enye minso me yebi Asha and I. And no dear, it is totally revenge. Because Senka Obemana Nkoya Kawunso Nkoye. It's in a so chamber and I say and crawford the one who see so say Bemana Koye and I must make koye. So what must ye? Intino dear mede and ramika and atikatika. So what I say. Intino on that sense, no, it becomes revenge. It becomes revenge. But like we are saying, our remu dear, se me hunu se se went to me and find
0: 4.5.
2: Na se woka se me twa me ho ana se ma fa wa chinti no unso ko fa mechi a enim guase no wa nkasa na beba se wo hu two wrongs ana mistake mprenu can never be one right. So what you say enti no on that contest no is forgiveness is vital. So would the nipa no okunu na na so yere ne body beche.
0: That's right.
2: And na say would be ye bi atene ka as revenge there. Ka fa ja aware no ko.
0: That's right.
1: Okay.
2: Me you know.
0: Plan B.
2: So we be ka say meet me fan che no.
1: Mhm.
2: Enti ne midi be ye ni bi there. Meet me nye ni bi.
1: Mhm.
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0: 104.5.
2: De ma ye de honhom niamma be fori ye ne ye ma ebusua ni ebi ni o. 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
2: On kanchi ro ba ane se, media chew.
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2: Enti wapa me chow dia, enye mate, me do boni ya chew. 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
1: mm.
2: Not Jinimuno. A dangerous pa. It won't say, years will come, and I say, maybe from like a crab FM, most issues are escalating. No, now, okay, say, I did that because of last year, last 2 years. The old choir, you know, ain't in a mess of choir, we know. Do you want to say, you know, these things happens. They happen. So, assembly. 3 years, 4 years, 5 years. Thinking say, I found back on, I forget it. I find now forget it.
0: Odim.
2: And so now, Odim. So, ebi wo honu ma, wa obana na se, bema na nye na jen se, or kwako, or revenge. So, but, oko so share na revenge, no oko to mu no, ayene de.
1: Mm-hmm.
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0: You stay away.
2: Pack 100%
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1: Mm-hmm.
0: When it comes to the physical part,
2: yeah.
0: Because ukoya, ukoya, po na okay. Ubi koye bi, we need to ukoya ukonye miye. 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
1: Mm.
0: It happens.
1: Mm. Okay.
2: Men kong kura kusia.
1: Yeah, already,
2: Jin
1: said,
2: you know,
1: said your bar,
2: also
1: so revenge.
2: Why
1: not?
2: Jin said, once, Andra, Ubekaya, make I say, revenge, you know, it rides on the wheels of anger. They are driving revenge. Aye, ebufu. And at the moment, anipa da seni, ubufua, your brain, excuse me to say, you become insane. You don't think before you act.
0: That's right.
2: So, and definitely, o revenge ni nyaba, ebe trash ye. And Rami, you use our word, we, ebe trash ye. And vivid example, ni se, obe manu ko cha no honu, wanfa nyin se yamba. 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
0: bebre
2: So, but all women na ne kofare by a revenge. Who come na say a j at his ya and I know or ye be or ye me be nothing I'm ko ye ni bi. And no any excuse ya de bema. But kawa de chair ye.
3: This is plan B.
2: And now say okay, bema, they open wakofano, ain't no one in cotton. No na pake me niama pa meko. So hu. And I say what de channel swa. Free wakuma mu na fache and dra meka say the process of thinking to revenge enye easy. Eye battlefield and kasankasa cause we are doing. It makes it affects emotions. It affects us psychologically. Our thinking, we don't think straight.
3: Plan B.
2: So then again, no, the same we say precedence no so no to forgive so no and also another battlefield. Because as you are going to forgive, what any pan bone channel no questions be brave beba wajimu. And to where any party are then omeka. Yeah, fan say, ukuna for wechi, ako wo and chain. Hey, ya same way, me ma meti ya den obeka. Me nam for 40 ya den obeka. And to no before ubeji atum se you want to forgive your husband and now person do ukunu body channel no. Now wako emotional stress.
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2: One. Two, we're taking steps ahead of time to also take part of the shame. And, you know, all the way back, the me mama back, the papa back, no. We're taking measures already. And, you know, me ka say, obi bien anoka say, I have forgiven you. Masa, appreciate that forgiveness. Because the person has gone through pain, emotional torture. And decided, say, at the end of why no, we accept it and imguase na odi egunu no. Can you say stigma na odi a stigma no no? We accept it nina. Enti na kusia eye another form of, you can say revenge ah, isi ewo awariemu. If you should ask me.
1: Okay.
0: I'm back. I can't cut the way we make canon. Isi oh, mo ya awari fuwa. You don't be taking revenge to. Against each other. Mwa. Okay. It's called sickness in marriage. It doesn't make the marriage unhealthy. It doesn't make the marriage healthy, sorry. It makes the marriage unhealthy. Don't try it. Now, how do you call it? Guy or tea, your friend is saying. He was saying, no, take revenge. Nukun, why you are on so on fan chin gum, or set a person who compensate, and so on fan chin gum, or take revenge. You got chalk money in this one. So what I say? And what I say? Obabu wa obama nuko kwa dabo ntia so timiti asie. Yeso omanu nko kwan so no no. Obama bi so omanu nko kwan so e kwan bebi de ho ndekwa ye bi kuma say highway. Ti enye onko na kwan down ho. Ti bama bi wa obabu wa oye bama bi sana. 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So don't chase some certain revenger. Ebi break your marriage. You have to be very careful. Ebi si wo. Sena we benjamin Jamaica say, well, ukwa kwa wabonte. So you are taking revenge. Ebi si umaso demwa. I just heard it yesterday. Me member bi, me sofa ketwa. Na lady bi ena damfo. 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Niri lady na wo. But na yiri fi se akolano. Ni kune na lady na wo ye. What is not true. Ama lady ne di akolano kuja. So me sofa ketwa no. Ne yiri. Ano so wamba. Yo wa. Ese akwane pra. Say, yeah, the eye on a session. No, who do you want to eye on a session?
3: Plan BF.
0: It was just in Dua Yana Lady Gazem said, no, yeah, Missova Ketuan and Nayer no, the eye on a session, no, Akolano, thinking, say, Akolano, a nukumba. And to take revenge.
3: What?
0: But take revenge, it happens. Even in our family. Ah, I don't want to say things. Some of a man be, and I remember be taking revenge on your children based on your father. Yes.
3: Yes.
0: Meanwhile, akolano ni mumuche. Akolano ye oni mama, papa ni mama no mudo. So no matter what happened, you have to love akolano. But ye bebre na ye parentinu omudi. Ye bebre na ye parentinu omudi ebo. 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But they take revenge on the mother. And they take revenge on them on the father based on yen kolano. 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
0: Yes.
1: Obano was not remorseful. That is
4: what makes revenge. Because the motive behind was to revenge. Ain't you know? Revenge does not regret. Revenge. It doesn't regret on the action I'm taking on when it is revenge. That is why she was bold enough to tell Papa and say, "Why eh ne ha? Enya oba, oba na ne papa ni." So that the revenge the opese oye no.
5: Aye
4: ejuma. So what I say, and don't forget, revenge is to say ade ya waye mi. The hurt you have caused, the pain you have caused me, I will give you more than what you cost me. That is what revenge is.
1: No mama papa should be ma 20 something years.
4: Emu
1: school fees, emu diaper,
4: corn, emu hospital, emu drugo.
1: Mama na to na
4: Akosi asema ye kan ye di ye de siri. It is happening.
1: Oh, eh see.
4: It is happening. Ye kasa sisi eh. O de enka obi ye bold. Ni pa kura no money money din o. Ye bia phone lies na money money din.
1: Eh, ba ko bi so e dem say no am kan ye. Ono so say o papa ni o mami jare no so a. Bebeth 4 years, 5 years na. Ba me ka tesa ne ma so wo ko no. O so o papa twi no ma me twi no papa twi no de papa ni ya say de ye ni ye ye o so ja kola ne ma. Mammy didn't call. And order the cotton, mammy didn't call fee, or mammy fee, eh, said Bussier fee. But so hard of a panic babby patch, or by me said, Dramming penny. I want your name is Majain, Majain. So say, oh, Hana, or mammy, I want a fufro. And oh, coy, it did bear bosoming. 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
1: 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O stepfather, no, and no papa. Na the other would so papa, minini jawari, no. On your papa, no, it is on yammy papa, e man is saying, and now worrying that against and a quiet bell soon off, or say, I send a minute, way woho. And on a switching chin our pennies, but bush young who say, on the moon bab one or brabo muntino. Mabushia for semi mamma call warren, and let me see me ye be
6: 104.5.
1: And once now, we're back out so bad, me change the chime with Jawariano, a call, Wayne Hono. Mess up, and a dear young woman say, Dio Wuyanos, one would be
4: Nechiakata.
1: One would be
4: there is another we say, scenario on what you are saying. Bacono dear, or Nene Nere, Enetti, Enna, ne bambem. Ena oba manu kofa oba anechi.
1: Mm-hmm.
4: Tobe manu kofa oba anechi no. Ena oba ni yes, sanete de ene miss me revenge.
1: Mm-hmm.
4: But or ni revenge no ban revenge no was with the houseboy. Houseboy. So meaning say no in houseboy and say no in the driver. So ena oba ni fa yifu no.
1: Mm-hmm.
4: Enti houseboy ni nim say
1: Madam,
4: Banu, or Neno
1: Nen,
4: or no neba. Tiwena, or Banu Benu in the future, and oh yes, eh, Nikunun Pamo houseboy, if you feel
6: plan BF,
4: and a Nikunu, yes, okay. Me Pamone feel. No, catch a houseboy and say, Sisi, I bear me, and son, ain't you know, a person pako niama, na oko. And a houseboy, no, so no, we say a colony and a ban. Or parking in your main area, no, and a coffer colony
1: count.
4: And then a co.
1: And a
4: nay, boss, and I'm a ban, no, the neck, no, see, bisaw yere. Sacolana, your bab, bisaw yere.
1: Eh, cabano.
4: So, ain't you know, San Yamaya, ye can ye can ye can ye can ye, and yes, a beer. I test a man, I say, a ye near my ACC. Revenge
6: 104.5.
4: At the pebbiam renipa. Andra, ye can say, revenge is not for human beings. Revenge.
1: Okay.
4: Enye nipadia. Enye nyanko pon e revenge maye.
1: Mm.
4: Revenge is not done by humans.
1: Mm.
4: It is done by God.
1: Okay.
4: But it's because of our impatience. Abutra ye ni timin chen nyanko pon timing. Time or no person or the revenge maye no.
1: Mm.
4: Enti and he has taken matters in our hands.
1: Okay.
4: And anytime we do that too, it doesn't end well with us.
1: Okay. Ebusia, Abrema May, Abetina say, Auntie May, ADR practitioner, also a stylist. This is what's in Canada. Then so you be calling Chenia Mano Akwaba. Auntie May. Impact of revenge. It was anti me a day, Nano, actually, that I'm uncommon, Wedibi, and Penny, a crabby. And I feel anti me to be shady, dear. No,
5: never,
1: Egguho,
5: the kitty, be a sucker. I saw from Penny for wisdom, Nana, my trick, a cry, Niger. Maybe
7: 104.5.
5: Yeah, Daniel, me as with a revenge, you know. I need to say, Utia ubi kawo, bibia aye, wayama, wedimi huyaw. I did by kwam realize anything. Some people are carrying their past, and now omodinam, ubi wahwa, or tina baby nini anjeda. Na, or yes, as a means to say, me ye na menu ubi tina, me mani pakreninje. Ubi wahwa, and the childhood, or ye molestino. Ain't you know? Bema be or said bimpo, so on any ribby.
7: This is plan B.
5: What's your name? Quote unquote. Like, you want because if you are being molested and not saying every time, no, or yet to say rapist on Nigeria, did that kind of thing. You know, say Bema be say, and now so you pay your way, your dear be that. Now, only Nisha, not say, Sani Pan, your dear. Now, say. May it be a bonny one. A series of revenge. In Chada, because I don't know any pain. And she said, we are not there. Oh, can say, or you will be here with anything now. We are there. We know. Now, Jane Yenny say, well, see, I would hear now. I know. I am here. And to be a bonny. Who's so soon? Now, so soon. Oh yes, eh, we hear me first. I'm here. I'm coming home. Messiah will say, do you think it is worthwhile it? There be o me feel say obi ya wadia, take care of yourself. Jane won home first. One kasa she say, hey, ebe bua makuma. Me ankasa me ti he. Se bi biya me ya be bre, people say me hanyi na ya me ya. Se bi bi shi me santi. Me realize it said, let me practice self-control over anger. 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Would you two more one dear to me? The fact that I can't tell where we in. As I said, me to me try and let go of it. Because nobody is worth dying for, sir. A radia some more cancer, I retire any dear, and you know, say. Un to me in the HSL, who could to be so rare. Now, so fem way. That's it. 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I dem di jema mi pa. I worry bit time bi ya me worry no. And ube hu se obi a waye obone no wo baby no praise you. Oh sa de ni bit. I say adia nipa na wa head to no ube kwa kwoti se o kan obi se.
4: Oh kan
5: eh yakosi a ni papa po adentia. 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Inti no revenge no. I don't know because normally bitter people want to react. Inti, don't be embittered. Don't follow their bitterness. Inti, one thing about sir aspect and so on. And the thing they say, it causes emotional damage. Effect of it, they say. And I'm making. I had to say, what school? Don't say sometimes we teach a baby. Na me and Kasa po me the be example. Na me what work abina. Me ra shop hona say me. Mama me say. Mama, you know this man. Mama, you fight for house, don't come fight for here. He was my close. Obehun say, I say, Bibiya biya na meba. Iti, once obe kana madriya kosu, because sometimes they be a me buy, na ma share, why did you do it? Oh, it was show me. Niye, no, say, no. I a friend to me. To obe her na fe, mama, sit down. I de come. Oh, he has a way, Obeyama Makuma Tommy, he's a very nice person.
1: Mm-hmm.
5: Ain't you know? The American, they say, Ube wo school, Ube wo say, teacher beba. Teacher bro be bro akola no say akola no on merit sa e bruno over sa mistake na why no sa baby environment be what do we mon say obi reactive weird or active weird over bibi kitu e bia ah na me da na me kan yenti a oni me oh san ko or carry bitter carrier of bitterness adia ba ko a say yen sua ya e be high end say omo every time they carry revenge on their minds in their heart. Every time omukwa environment be more chaotic. Mun say relationship no woman no. When him say and then na ema insecurity or emotional damage na be ni say the person is not secured. Into as a tell. I didn't know say about sex na about 7 no my. I didn't na and a girl now na say no your why. Eye, it's no, and no, na, o se ukuni ubi a wo, ntu so ni be ma foforo be wo. What do you gain? If I saw be na unya, na, ena meni ubi kan sem, enra na meni ubi kan sem se. 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Ahi na mi geni ye. It's no, you don't even wish evil for your enemy. So when you be a sign that you be a nancy that you are down for that. Now so or you will be beat now say here we are. Think of yourself. Your self care. Better yourself. Now one kasa ko when you mehu obia I don't but it's in on the social media. Or see onyamisi onyaya ware. And you know, that was just the reason why we did jaya worry. Because we for say donya me pa and tinu. Who worry ni the nyami and can't show
8: say worry.
5: Why? And anipa no jaya na anipa na konenim. And I'm glad because the me mama be can't show say Mary. Relationship be the 104.5 goes for it better. No matter how the your cheating nipa no obey your big and there is a name be around the yebu ni kwase ano. Ah oko baby a unya honor. Won say Bibi po kosu se si as also for any niyiri. It's like everybody is fighting for the woman. I didn't tell because everybody sees say she should have revenged long time. One who intin no I say anyway he until you want to fight for the person. Until why don't we leave that one? Say ni pampu peso mukumu biya yebu ni kwasi ya. I'm praying na yangu po onku yento kwa mai.
1: Until
5: who yento kwa kwa.
8: Nami kodi fa. 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Yeah. Asa manti meka nu. 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Nami we hu na oko ure moana. There are some certain things God knows that you are entering into it. Uncasano. You will be into it for some years before he will talk. Tell me, Yamaka say Abraham say, never perfume. One can say, on for a lot in Kamu. Never got to my say. But all lot of equine, Yamaka is a lot of problems with Jan Hall. One can't, you know. But Lord didn't, you know, Lord money problem. Yamaka say Abraham, who read the book of Genesis chapter 12. Yamaka say Abraham moves out to 15 something. So what I say? I said, "Yami Abu Abraham."
5: Did God ever tell Abraham some pamon lota?
8: Abraham
5: who don't think that Yakupo save him lota.
8: Yami ankanchere Abraham say, "Lord, not any con. All man problem."
5: Because Odiye Pama. Yes. From day one. Yes.
8: Enti no. Enti nipano owum. No say Yami say. But people were giving so much comment say, "Oko wale ne Yami wehi. Ne Yami woho." W. Yami woho. But sometimes, auntie me. W. Onutina me my size. Example say. Say Yami ni mse. Meba. Say Yami ni mse. Lot. Ebeha Abraham. Ama ekofa Sodom and Gomorrah aba. Nanka Yami should have told Abraham to sit away. But Oma, Yami should have told Lot to stay away. Meba. But Oma, Oshema Abraham didn't do anything.
5: Because on the yepama ye.
8: That. Inti onusodini pa di amano. So if the woman is saying, say. Nipan is say, Yami say, onfi awali anymore.
9: Let me help. When it comes to marriage, Akosia, when it comes to marriage, say your core Genesis, where God instituted marriage. Okay, in the first marriage, which is our father Adam and Eve. Okay, God chose for him. Okay. Now, if you read the Bible, bone ba e no. If Eddie blame ni ma owo no. Adam the blame ni ma oba na Nyankopon wo de ni ma me no. So who? From there. And then Nyankopon yes say. Say mama wa de na say enfom so aba na wan taking responsibility of the problem. Now the problem no eh mama say me na maye dia eba awaria. From that time Nyankopon decided nti na Jesus Christ ba asase so no and oko wedding ayefusha na se no nyon oko chusu oba na ma be ma no be ma na na ko chusu oba no e no de ne bra Jesus Christ e ni na Jesus Christ bo ashira so ma no so o ti ma se e nti nende sa statement say oko wa na Nyankopon wa he Nyankopon wa
10: no
9: no
10: if he will allow you to marry he will see
0: but I'm not sure that there was I'm not sure say a confusion came out of what the woman said.
10: Confusion because he was ma
9: yes
10: yes
9: yes
10: have you thought of the children their future
11: but they're okay
10: the trauma they will go
11: they're okay
10: say yeah we are on the social media
11: they're okay the children are okay.
10: See, if
11: the man was even the dog, on this Sunday, it was okay.
10: Now when Nyankola, me dear, I have not read in the Bible when God told somebody to back out of a relationship. Even Adam, ni Eve, dear, suffer walking. She got a bit of the kiss.
9: Yes.
10: Adam too got his bit. And when he was going to destroy Sodom and Gomorrah, even Hagar. Hey, side chick. God said, because of my friend Abraham, I will help this boy.
11: Yeah, because of the covenant.
10: Because of the covenant.
9: Yes.
10: He's a covenant keeping God.
11: Not because of Hagar.
10: No. I'm not mentioning Hagar. I'm mentioning Hagar, Sarah. When Sarah told Abraham to go and take Hagar, God didn't tell Abraham. He gave his will to him.
9: That is
10: it. But so person only rabani that. Anyhow, when the child came, me ni wunyo unko fanti. Me in sayabo fran.
9: And even that one, yes. Mommy, even that one, Sarah ka say, Abraham mani unkono. Oma higa unkono.
10: Yes.
9: Yanko po kati Abraham say, listen to your wife. Let him go.
11: Now, what did you say? What did you say? What did you say? Because
9: no, God did that for a reason.
1: Revenge you come my ED and Rana and I find the other aspect and they abano say Rebecca say oh so why you be born in or in a disobey chair will be can or by no say oh when you papa when you mommy be also oh I don't find that me no mommy no papa and tell me to born in media chill.
11: No revenge but revenge and casting you revenge be oh ha no no. I am catching my say, when I want to be my dynamic, same revenge, mean to me, you are mean to me than the make us out of soon soon. May never dear obey your best under the beam. May Fredo no. Obinia, my name, you be being Tian, my men, Danny. Mean to me, Danny. May you be my year. And to be my demitition and sentiments, I did not be your dinner, Usa and Papa. Now, say, some cast me revenge. Only part of them anymore. And I say, a sin of them anymore. Mean to me, Danny means. Minimum idea, yeah, you older than one, sir. Tinebu, who you be so much general home? Obu, or you be your visit with Jimmy now, female. But once Obu will take his step, who was or couldn't go to no bomb pay. They said, Obididi, you have a pie, you have a partem, I go to the uncle's at them, or Cassayan. Oh, so don't qua, carba cope, no team. On unqua, carba cope, at the debacle. 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And they don't know what happened now. And they have seen the chaos that happened to them. Just because of Adebakua. You have a kasai. 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Onse biyan ondane ne. Ndane china because we're good in Nimase. Or we're in one mau. Then I'm a Rebecca. Into uncle, Kikansen, Kofono, we're good in Nimase. Or me buau. Unsoon timing kwaka. na bia bo ne eye adwuma nti we should be very careful when it comes to certain men. Don't take advantage of people and do something against them. Some of them when they want to strike are very serious. Also
9: they all can wrong eye right in both sides.
12: Mm-hmm. 104.5.
9: Okay. Let me pick it from the grounds. I okay say is in another sense, you know, utimi o say ade na wuntimi
10: sisi. Yeah,
9: do you get it?
10: If you try to sisi e kure
9: enyejuma,
10: I'm talking to you right now. Mm-hmm. I have a funeral close. Ah, nipa no e ye dua basem. Na omo si omo koyiye. Na openi bi ka kire mse asem ye nipa osu mesi ni wuke. E ye dua body a. Onko deliverance. 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E wo fa hin si kese bi a e wo ka na ha. Yakoyi bi bi a sister a me ne wo ka. Sister ya fe chi kra oboni fo no wo ho no.
9: That is the asem me person.
10: He's just dumb.
9: Ye ni ye tie fo ni na e ti ase.
10: The reverse of the message.
9: Sister we be be ko na.
10: Just so we radical
9: be man. Yes. Yes.
10: My person, I say, the goodness, mercy of the devil, they are cruel.
9: Yes.
10: Upon some, I say, what would you have? And now, bo, do you any way? And I'm afraid, no, and Tim, what bad, dear? Mukoto, join, or we are your sister. You cut away.
12: Once
10: I get this, sister, dear, born, I'm saying to a hot to near my dear sister, dear, born into one dream, you say. Me catch you and say, sister, the goodness, mercy of the devil is cruel. Or bonifono, or near Jumabia, or no bad, dear. Oh, dear, bad, dear, me, ain't it? No, or be no one in your mabino, no, so you're quite better than Hono, did be operating.
9: Yes.
10: Ain't it a samba? Go back to the creator, the maker of whatever you want sanity in.
9: So on the entire me ye a honor me pay, you know, want us to know, say revenge now for revenge. Say ye diabo. Say ye in any form sa revenge will be taking place, you know. It can never be corrected.
10: Na sa aso for mu do me ma aso for binum ko patches o oban de oye no akoko to no de oye legun to kwa some time to come any panic safari.
9: Yes,
12: baba ya me me program yo o de ti edi for and ti gabi ba no ho me wo ho na gabi ba say o fi kumase papa bompa mo bi ya o de nsa to ga nso pena nsa e suspend here no say ah why so for bo na me ti me fala santo BFM na no na gabi sa so o kasa no ko so for bo me di ni. So some phone no am man kwanya meeting for you go so da. Oko obo mi papa di nse so for na so phone so. I say anyi bi so sam wo so pa. 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Yeah, me baby we wey ya come to her. 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Si papa mo wa semi kapasi asemi. 104.5.
10: Afan chow.
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10: Da o nyan release.
12: So rase. 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So de girl. 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And I see a year girl no call on the Casablanca, no call on my sobazo, that's it. And it's a shock, you know. And when you open the phone, open TS and go for a year, maybe that. Later on, it has bought something else. And your papa,
9: I could say, my main car will
12: kill you to offer revenge for you. Yeah, to be on for all my revenge.
13: And
12: there be a man who wants to go for revenge. Yeah, why don't you say on your yarn or baby?
9: Internet make us say, yeah, Cassano, yen ka say, and ye yasem ni yedi abasem ni yedi mungomo, and yedi abasem. But revenge takes form in
12: so many ways.
9: So many ways. So, ain't you know, ye pe atret ye for say, obi biara or revenge, you know, the results.
12: 4.5.
9: The outcome, the end result, no, enye pleasant, enye fe. What am I say? Ede revenge, ede enimguasiye. Eti mi breu. ebina na ye bobo bo so se me kunu afa me chinti me so ma ko fa na chi na me de ne de eye ni ngwa se na de abrew so hu enti no ye sra etiefo se wo ko ye bibi etia obi a gene ho. It is better to go through the stress, that emotional trauma, the pain, and with time you will be okay, than to fall into the revenge consequences. Meaning said them kind of makani ya. Mami.
12: Let people know say revenge to his spirit.
1: Revenge is soon. They are kind of sad. Maybe they are maybe kind of say. Say they are not baby and a prophet. I go kind of honor me the part. Because if you are sitting there, you say you can't tell me how to react to a situation.
12: That's
1: right. So what's my say?
12: Depending on how deep the thing of course.
1: Adia na ya me yako. Because yeah, cause a revenge any. Obi nim say yes, revenge in yentino. Obey ni ya bonne. Because or expect say ni ya ni ya den. And far and channel. Cause Bonnie be what a yenny damn bonnina amount for the dink of
9: yes, say a no have any intentional.
1: So I say, and the whole bonnina amount for a day, any dink of because yes, say, so what's my say? And the whole bonnina so be and yet so better than yin and near two horses would do Boniface on him say, I can't say, Bonifet, yet ya bonnie caddy and yin. There be not be the main trying to say, yeah, put your home in people's shoes. So what's my say? Say, I am the codiminuous, yet the dimia.
12: That's what I
1: say. And yammy day, and to my friend diminuano. So what's my say? Because,
13: who's a Bible crap? Or can I say, they are who person ye ye man, ye man. One can say they are who people. One can the negative one.
9: Do unto others what you want
12: others to do.
1: So what you must say?
13: Obi
1: ye man.
13: What him say? As I see so ye way. Obi wofa on delighting at the papa.
12: Yeah. Naturally, but him
13: kwa. Obi wofa. Because of your attention seeker.
9: Now, this is plan B.
13: I'm going to say, Obana be can sem no am akola crony din crowd no be tun abodi na man so be ba osu me
12: se ani mamia
13: so enti no dia e ti sa ni se so mu sa ni pana no sa kind of uncrofod na onu berry
9: 104.5
13: listen because onu ne ni je come am in kebi
9: ye
13: na me ye bi bo enti se se otia o nai so na wo ko tia ni nti wo na chia about the bone.
9: Yes.
13: Now what could win it? You have a ball. Just say they start the fight, but they don't stop it.
9: That is the whole
13: you
9: thing.
13: Have the energy.
9: And no, now what can you?
13: Yes, sir. Who was our energy?
9: Mami, asemna aye kanu. And one wa bono tofa no. Asemna no. Because revenge, you know. Except say one party decide to end it.
13: Dia ostata no. One shed.
9: This is plan B.
13: One shed. Minimum fear. Obi a wo wo ni yire chi. Minimum bia na o e ni yire ngu. So ngu. Na o kwe ye. Na e ye our club bi mu. I to say cool. Nye club per se. But I to say team. We know how to. Ye mami nye kle kakra. Obo golf.
9: Okay.
13: E niti no. Ni golf mate ni adi ombo no monsa. By the by, you know, not quite so. You can't na high any. And you send a rabbano so papa nili di dia
9: o. Plan B FM.
13: So, it's a rabbano a he who say ah, and then papa ya say why you tip senior again. And I juno, and now, okay, papa nili papa nili so, agra. And you see,
12: you
13: see a rabbano si menye. Papa yu so, nene yurat na over 13 years. Ebama, say ye ukuna. As a son who nipanosu, me nipabaya or ye.
12: That's right.
13: Pals people were married.
12: That's right.
13: When they make cool power, some way out to need it. It's a same with Janachi.
9: Yeah.
13: Meaning, man, that's a bad country and the same. And then when you're my wako fiaku swatching is as a matum. I grow saying I'm because
9: 104.5.
13: Nipani saying, I'm panasa with you. Now, sir, Sebi, you also, my wife 13 years here being made. Talk of a younger person now. If I, a very dicey situation.
9: Yes. Yes, very dicey.
13: Especially when they be around, so checky, checky, checky, as if you know. So, and idea, said because you want, you value your marriage, you want to keep it secret. What's a mosa?
9: Yeah.
13: Now, Papa, dear, who call ya? OBC. Me know when you after 13 years of. Now, said still a point that hustle beats me a what?
9: Why not?
13: People can tell you, say, and you also try.
14: This is Plan B. 4.5.
9: Mommy.
13: Would you, oh, a bar with two, Bema, said you, what shall I wear a crumb crumb? Wait me at now, Ukunu, and chain, now, what's up, Uswak or Wabby?
12: I'll leave you a young uncle, Auntie May.
9: Auntie May, what's that? Unim say, yeah, can way, yeah, can a personal, way to the individuals. Personal issues, okay. Now there are another aspect. The victim who has been offended will decide, say, "Oh, let me let it slide."
14: 0.4.5.
9: But Obenya Nkofa can say, "Oh, the way Jimmy, oh, the year why anya oya." You understand? All I'm trying to say is, we should close our ears on such people who instigate us to revenge.
12: That's
9: right. Yes.
13: Out of the blue.
9: Thank you.
13: Munko.
9: Instigate us. No, akoko. Ye praise is here na wenu. So.
13: But the
9: Yes. Yes. Look at it. Look at it.
13: Yes.
9: And you can't say, if we want to live in peace and be at peace, we should stay away from such people.
1: Okay. I will say, yeah, beautiful lines. No, Eddie, at two, wait me a free
14: 0.5 0551656565
1: and a 0551656656. Also, wait me a free Eddie, would dear Abba, revenge, enkomo. And the actual chain and would then do muha or simbisa and why being chili be also between the woody about 0551656565 and 0551656656 also with me and the woody abba.
15: Hello,
1: hello, Matthew.
15: Yeah, yeah, no, oh, Emma.
1: Ninunga.
15: Ma, what you need
1: to say?
15: But you never
1: know what
15: you're saying. Me, that's it. Me, panelist in any church, I'm with Magana for Namin Shamu. Why? Namin Koso and Shamu. No, Mamu, so I'm Mubura and Yama and Yama and Yama. Chica and I'm holding any new young and for Mamu. And say, Chi, I'm on the Ghana radio stations in the Briwa discussion with your own yet. Mini me catch all. Meda sepa maybe any channel or any kena, baby will be a long man, Michio, Kofi Ghana, and we cheer for Michio be a winning. Sa revenge, sir, will be a what ye, which will be ye na dear Triaka, Missre will be dim, and said Jimmy. You are saying, Niao Bayano, and our new mo. If you do good, you do for yourself. You do bad, you do for yourself. And that's how we are, Papa Mobi. I know be your bonia. Can we say, or be near Satisha or Yamida? But we are Papa Mania, or we are Papa Manipa. Why am I Yami? So be your idea. Yanamanka, Yabanka, and when they hear ideas soon, Papa, and they say you more, or my way, a bit to my connection. Me that say, make sure Panama is in Yamishamo, but not to show.
1: I was about you.
16: Hello.
1: Hello, Matthew.
16: Hello.
1: Hello.
16: My friend is opening an affair.
1: Yo, what you mind you?
16: The patron, Jamaica, Jamaica, and your queen. Jamaica, Jamaica. Who two of your mouth? What to my money for your own talent? Yes, I descend to Nama Bonyaba. You know, I'm waterful. My young, me young Goko. You bet there will call four times. You bet Jamaica. Eh? What can you point to Yamaka? Who am I? We are born in the Munjai. What are you? And you play, and you play, and you play, and you play, and you play, and you play, and you play, and you play, and you play, and you play, and you play, and you play, and you play, and you play, and you play, and you play, and you play, and you play, and you play, and you play, and you play, and you play, and you play, and you play, and you play, and you play, and you play, and you play, and you play, and you play, and you play, and you play, and you play, and you play, and you play, and you play, and you play, and you play, and you play, and you play, and you play, and you play, and you play, and you play, and you play, and you play, and you play, and you play, and you play, and you play, and you play, and you play, and you play, and you play, and you play, and you play, and you play, and you play, and you play, and you play, and you play, and you play, and you play, and you play, and you play, and you play, and you play, and you play, and you play, and you play, and you play, and you play, and you play, and you play, and you play, and you play, and you play, and you play, and you play, and you play, and you play, and you play, and you play, and you play, and you play, and you play, and you play, and you play, and you play, and you play, and you play, and you play, and you play, and you play, and you play,

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1: Hello.
0: Hello, Machu.
1: Pacho,
0: did you maybe I can say free?
1: Because of you, that's fine. You're very prince.
0: You're very prince, Pacho, ain't you?
1: Because I'm a kind of come on, tell me enough. Nana, or show me a wee, yeah, I'm my time. Remember by Jay, I'm not showing me an amusement.
0: 104.5. Okay, brah prince, yeah, that's it. So do dear about 0551 656565 and 0551 656656. Also be to me afraid of dear about everything about you.
2: Hello,
0: Machu. Good morning.
2: Good afternoon.
0: Good morning, oh.
2: Oh, sorry. I'm going to tell you the location.
0: Yo, okay.
2: Okay. Mene Madame Fubi. Madame Fubi. I can have them too. I'm also used to have them. To me, seeing you now, oh, yeah. Oh, see me dying, mommy. Oh, Charlie, dear. And so, Charlie, the only family, the human, I'm amazing, put on only lady in the choir barco. No, only my dear lady, the end. I hear me so good as I say so. Would none announce the same insisting fair as an also. Me car, ever horn or the car that came me car, no. Say, Anna or Sansa target me. Me be fear, but me do my tempta. Nina, I mean, so I come back open and I may catch an uncle and say, Radin, Bonnie Ben Pan and my yet. No, say, if you see. At the end of the day, no looking about said, a jack or dynamo. Into no air, why not? Ye deem in Yaman. By name, then so says, I also say, Sam, Munukra, then Kawimin and Kenzi. And you'll be an yan bonnet. May I answer? Madame Wassett.
0: Okay. Yeah, that's see. Everything about you. Bocona sway. Yo, bracket in my interview.
3: I was saying,
0: Okay, went to me and you know, so 0551 656565 and 0551 656656. Everything about you?
1: Yeah, no,
0: Mr. Garlic.
1: Information center, I'm at my quadro at home.
0: You, my auntie, Mr. Garlic.
1: Yo, mommy, yeah, that was a pa, and it's a papa, Mudia Bray. 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
0: Okay, everything about you? Okay, 0551 656565 and 0551 656666. Everything about you?
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2: On Jaira, and I did Pia San Eden, or in Sani Pano, the Yeniden, or Man said, oh, and you said, oh, and yet you were at Wawi, you should see a better man, you should bada, Bagana bind his head, who had the prayer. As I say, Uchian, or who said, oh, you, and on all kinds of physical, Oko Jao, Etna, a
3: okay, Obiana, dear baby, you know. You know, pay us about of Frekino. Or should I say, on your bannets ye? Now, what told the one dear just what told the honey more bear than one day? Then so intimate mass, so M said one or two beans in a month to me, Yawariano. And now, on your bannets, and so a more. 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what do you say, what do you say? What do you say, my head? Ebremi. Now, if you have a brown brown, your day.
1: Plan B, F.
3: Ebremi, you see, I will meet you at a quasi boosy cancer.
4: No, that
5: because you say,
4: Mammy,
5: Mentias, because you're women, a woman,
4: Mammy,
6: and then you want to get I have seen some,
4: but Obama Kowali, even Mako Wali, it was a woman,
6: don't worry because she can't wait.
4: Eh, Mazoa Wali, 2 hours, possible.
5: Babia, Babia, Babia, Babia, Quasiabu, Bemunu, and he said, Obano, and I will
1: five.
5: One more, ba. Okay. 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
6: one side
5: o jaya ware meba
6: deep enough
5: meba I know
6: ya wo mie nu ko ware ni na me te ho obi wo ho so fi o film the thing it's on call for say
5: yes
4: mami ya ina di kwase bu ni ba
5: ye te wase o ye me te wase mami mami the point is this say wo se ompeme na wo kwa me point ni say any point say what the meme ni ama na me dey ka me dey kwa yo ho ade
3: e nyam no dey kwa ware yo dabi o e nyam
5: me ba
3: me
5: ba
3: e nyam no dey kwa ware
5: e nyam no dey kwa ware
3: dabi
4: na o dey kwa
5: okay
4: fan se kwa se bo ni nyam
5: e that is it That is it. So what the choir? Who is asking for a real man?
6: Yes. Who is asking
3: for a real man?
6: Or is he kind of toy that bay? Or is he care to no bani wahi?
4: No bani wahi.
6: No bani wahi. No
3: bani wahi. No bani
4: wahi. No bani wahi. No bani
3: wahi. No bani wahi. No bani
5: wahi. No bani wahi. No bani wahi. No bani wahi. No
4: bani wahi. No bani wahi.
3: No bani wahi.
6: There should be closer.
5: No, Ojai.
6: I can't talk about it.
5: Sir, and Nunti, that's a one year.
6: Say, I'm my yakin next week and now, China, now this week in the year and so.
3: It's Thursday, that's a very special Thursday.
6: Because that should be closer. As I say, what you want to say, and till now, why you want to come, worry with that.
3: Okay,
6: you
3: want
6: to catch a Utum Colladia and Colania, or the Nana, no, no, no, no, no, no, no, no,
4: no, no, no, no,
3: no,
6: no, no, no, no, it entails who is going to keep the children. It means that you're better than me. School Ben na yemi eni yemi eni. The fact that we have children, we are not enemies.
4: Na kwa nabosune.
6: Ah, say it's a say Ben mano ope ebusiya for this way. We yensi ki counseling just on air.
5: Adjacent Imperial Casino.
3: Okay, Prophet Ike. Prophet Ike. Catch your watch.
4: Only for the Tema Committee 5.
3: Okay.
4: So that make a program name basso. Yamu wa Friday we are by. You know what you mean? But your mass on ever. Anti me as what I need.
3: Yo.
4: Apostolic Church.
3: Okay.
4: What's the apostolic couple of media?
3: Okay. Uti Abrema May, on the ADR practitioner, say a stylist. Uti Reverend Benjamin Boateng, Cornerstone Family Chapel, Assemblies of God. And a Prophet Isaac Asante, on also a Rema Prayer Ministry. Ebusia, Yemena Munina Master Sembekayan, Sabia Mr. Jim Eddie Jumedi Huchiam, Yemena Kosia Jim Fua, Makramu.

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0: Abusia and a town or promo and your two a yenso Yama Ubibia ha Emma Gana Funina Kwaba at the bar a via Prem Tube Cassia or Plum B 104.5 Abusia and da Brenda a Bobo Soneda Tosso a do enum our film Pimino any a dunu insignia a yemeno Yabedo Badina se Senadum. 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me a follow page no am I no wash page no and so etch me the amount for Nadi who be ano almost etch me a can be and so etch me a comma Eddie am I in a X and so a plan B 104.5 and also like page you say 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
3: Definitely, in a 21st century modern world that you will, at least, Ghana mpenifo, yini akwenye timi tu kwa hiko, hudi ya unkofuwa manso omoye. Expressway is the way to go in building smart, modern, well-connected cities. Like Accra and Kumasi. So, Obia, Obeka say, Expressway in Huni Faso Obia, now either say one or your man before and a two or your baby four. Because, Kofu in Union Empire, the Park and Farmer Group. And the Expressway is well situated. It sits well with the needs of the people. And then, Uba program na sidi ana reporters be catch up any years from kwa e seti mamufu akuma mu en nananu makuma mu ene ensapa omugudi map eja mahama for the vision of the Accra Kumasi Express Road and kawanka san ka ho bedru. So I want to insist again that Eja Mahama has our 100% support so far as the expressway project is concerned, and nananom and the good people of the region, we are ready to comply and cooperate with contractors at the site and all that in making sure say we'll be able to deliver this to be able to save the region. Whilst at that, so as I speak with you now, the Konongo bypass, the NT Nankan Kofor de Baba say and Ayina Expressway in the highway, no. We have had the commitment of the president. But there are no problem more in terms of compensation whatsoever. We have engaged the residents. Yeah, that's at the Miano Kofor bypass, no, so our contractors now mobilizing to site. In TNA, they see a program so to mobilize in what chief was in Pakodo. And yes, by Foban Nanin so the NTNA is a present here highway, no, at the Amaya, no, say expressway, no, at the Amaya. Now, as until Mantumuna was over there, present in Naya, Nayida say, Umpe Kruni, said them digger can wear a man before, and I be special when you ask.
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0: Abusia and a Dahono, and yet ye a sentiment terms for Dr. Frank Amwako in a
1: Yenoswa in a war a quenya, and yet you know your poor a day a free and crying. They a good Pimu a wokumasinum. Yes, now for that Romani, one more a boy to my side, the Mawamanua, and you know that done in your for Jagro, a bra, gun, a mapini, and penophobia could be a womb, no one of my shade, you know. Bom dia, Coco Pim, now a quantum bonus war. 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
4: Plan is post, I want my whim. Pay me. And your football, Kwane Agukensi. I'll repeat it again. Now, Jama Dastas into me will be my Ghana. I yet. So, the message I regret here that me can and I can be. So, I'm going to pump for whole Ghana budget. And for more blaster, they won't. They come to me when you hear that. A bit power challenge me. Because I remember I called Jaya. Felix Nina Mijako Tumpu. Black Matthews will be born here. Who am I? All from your boss, eh? Minister, or your catcher, say. Some say. And you really want much to be a bonus here with the mom, but I mean, two, he's not a qualifier, my mommy say. Because this would be any like, to say, what qualified to next stage? We both hit me 2 weeks. To semi finals, I'm a co finance, mother, but I know there is zero. And see, my mother, and I mean, you'll be a just 1,800 near the mammon. And one about two footballer, and go, you want much to be out of man of $5,000. So, everyone expecting some mom pay man. And it's a woman, tell money, and yes, I don't box in that activities now, Canada, you'll be a blaster, yeah, director, umbis woman to my wopa. On the call Abba, a bear zero. On the quaba, a bear zero. On the course today, yeah, only a crumb of us are going by, and coming with you, Hawk and Wanky. The same way, Nebeko. Uber will you remember Bizako winning home? Namo Chako. Because no football, Kuana Sports, I want my whim. The Denis and Mamre can develop my course of bright time. Power Sports is a one of them key a yipa or my own also. It's a very jetty idea. Unyakupos very jetty country, no? Very jetty idea, Unyakupos very jetty country, no? Until your man moon penny for. I'm for my junior debate. And cost handsome name.
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7: Mwa otema, enti, mi fish aguma.
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7: Tema, na uomo.
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7: Oze, wafre mi.
6: Aya, ya freo dida.
7: Mwa otema, mimi kumasini yu.
6: Se Alaji, Black Stars ase mi ako timilo na ba na ye ji wadin che kakra.
7: O go timilo de mini no asam ka wa ye bida.
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7: Wa ye bida. Inti me bon pa ye. Se mi wa e mo ana mi wa de ben.
6: Ah wo e Alaji wo e.
7: Ah me de na mi ka ni se. Me mi no mo ya de ni se. All friend are friend.
6: Yeah.
7: Na onu coach Milo said na some of the journalists in can say na say when you have been a
1: fan
7: of Fanaba. We hear that and we need now Uda. Mujaya warie.
1: This is Plan B.
7: Ena uko warie. Ena awarie na mko iya manu. Na wasa uko warie awarie na mko iya manu. Uzupe udni iri. who pay here, who go far, then I know a chance of a cock of a fufu.
6: Yeah, no crap.
7: Eh?
6: Eh, crap.
7: And you won't deny Banu. Me, my son, move out of your condition.
6: I like your condition, eh?
7: The condition of woman in China, Ghana. Never heard local blaster. Local blaster, there. Only
5: BFP.
7: Only responsibility. And now we've been the bear responsibility. They be as you say, we're training.
6: Okay.
7: Okay. So, okay, place in Libby. Now, okay, matches. Now, we are there.
6: Yeah.
7: Now, on the 23, when you're supervisor,
6: okay.
7: So only need the technical director.
6: Yeah.
7: But, we're betting now, going to Ghana. Now, a friend from me and Kobwa, and Sana Waba. Any day, mini FNT, mini Yagi.
6: Okay. Nti, not just Audia, who believe you say, coach me, look at my human simple cry.
7: And yeah, me believe you, yam me bump by, yes, sir.
6: Yeah.
7: I mean, man, I'll clear no one to me because why be that, my man?
6: Okay. Alaji, any probably break, I say, if you know, coach me, or baby, I know, man, platino, for web, oh, GDSA, coach me, do bet me, Jinan and Anso.
7: Sir, you know, so more evidence, I'm from Bray. They catch Ghana, how a gun and we a gun and be a gun in me. So we see FIA, young camp workers of the FIA camp,
1: this is Plan B.
7: Executive
6: Council.
7: I've got an army boy.
6: Yes, sir.
7: Any general secretary.
6: Yeah.
7: Any wine.
6: Yeah. Executive Council, no?
7: Executive Council. And we now, me,
1: Plan B,
7: me as a town lady, Adema, I couldn't me, wouldn't say me against you.
6: Okay.
7: Me say, want to me here. Why want to me here? And you been now, even you see me, my dear friend, I know, say, you interfering.
6: Yeah, interference.
7: All the Ghanaians,
5: including you and me. 104.5.
7: Terminate, I couldn't wear your coat. Of a national team, we are looking his face. And I want to mention.
6: Simon, Matthias, you're ready.
7: Only in the face, so we'll be an interferer. Nibani, you're gonna mention. He should come out.
6: Yeah.
7: No one can. Say, Nipan will come. Nipan will come to me. Attempt to obey it.
6: Yes.
7: But you will be shown who. Now, when you coach, we'll bet you my coach in national team.
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So any Tuesday, a brasson, a plan B, Canadian Sports. And a 15 September 2026. And then so ya transe, yesia edin seminal, Eddie Ebro, Oberti and Kam, www.planbfmonline.com. 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

0: 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And for Infi, Ghana Football Association for Akate. 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Doma Unity Sporting Club. And I said, Doma Ntintinti. Woman, so Sunday, Oma Trenfi, 20th, no 3 p.m. Na Omene VC, Aye Warriors. And so Eddie Atemu. We, Aye Zone 1, Aye A, and Afri Zone 1B. I said, the M24, Aye no, no. Not just a weekend, ya, and a Division 1, no. Aye Sate, and I said, Yere Honsem, and so Aye Tuja. Na Teuna, Yemfi, Aye Division 1, Uko Aye Zone 2, Aye Say, and I beko Afa, Zone 2, so Friday, and Omo Etia, no. Na Friday, no. So Puno Fidelity, Ebe Tenefi, na omine aye Future Stars, Edi Abboni, eno no beko so, ewo Dominase, aye Town Park, eno AstroTurf, so Edda Hokama, womu e tiano, ewo aye Sama Chirim Friday, ena e toja 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
1: to compete for the UEFA and we are grateful to be here because we are preparing the match
2: 1-0
1: we are preparing the team for the World Cup. So we are going to use this WAFU tournament to assess our players, to prepare them and go into the World Cup. That will give us a good results over there. So we are happy to be part of this wonderful WAFU program. It was a very, very good journey. And this is my second time coming to Yamoussoukro and the town is very, very beautiful. So we are here not to watch Yamoussoukro, but we are here to compete and compete with the best teams like Nigeria and all other groups here.
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0: Way and in summer head coach. 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
2: I'll say we have got a chance to train for 3 months now and the team is ready, ever ready to play with any team or to meet any team over there. I'll say we are going to meet all the African giants, Egypt, Cameroon, Algeria, Morocco, Kenya, Congo. But once we are ever ready, the way we are thinking of them, they are also thinking of us the same thing. I'll say it's very important to us because one side we have a lot of young players in the team now. Senior players, most of them have tasted it and they know how it is. So this tournament is very, very important for us. I say it's the best minister that we have ever got to support volleyball like this.
0: Wei enin zema aye coach no edema Ghana aye volleyball team no ede tuja wobo minister no abaso wochese omonso ani age omokwa ko compete bi na enche no so atimi aye kama a yedi tuja ema 84 now Ghana 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In fact, ono enye assistant coach, Edema Ashanti Good, aye Bobokunu, omu second match krano, omu Eboy, aye 3-1, omu Chi Vishi, esen chwa munti, omu so, omu kuta, aye 4 points, a enya asem kitwa kra, na ene yi, ena aye assistant coach, Edema aye Ashanti Good, 0-4, edia tuja se, ohe, aye Ghana ha facilities ha, so far, club license and board, adia tum, SEM fa emo Ghana Premier League ya. 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Aye Town Park na ho.
3: Anomuna in fact is good for Ghana Premier League. Ushe pitch na. Ebe bie nu aye fine to say ha. Dressing person and Port City, Daniel Maya put in place, indeed, Petra will say they are ready for Ghana Premier League. But they are one of the best pitches in Ghana. Ushe sena woman na ye hanomuna, in fact, is good for Ghana Premier League. Ushe pitch na, the gear.
0: Wei, ene, enzema, aye, coach. 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
4: Mwale Dominic Ediria ni, ene mwale to advice bia, epese, mini anomu ketua, Eshe, your young talents and I say your younger players are more prepared to move a pro level and as a senior level. No, asemba kupen and person make an experience your ho any and okra ubia and control and I'm person make control. So, ufi, younger stage and I say. Junior side now prepares so over pro level and as a senior side no mako compete here and no crab back up say they will never ever feel sorry for you, they will destroy you at the current year makers and they say omo no mentally no over no omo edica prepare omo say their position is at stake, you come in to compete with them, you come in to challenge them. Enti, enye eho anafina obi ebe church or se bobo say ye say they will destroy you because omo e feel omo feel se oba abeha omo e wo position omo bom especially omo e ka highlight momo se omo ye good omo ye for future omo ye current players I will be anyone more no more quiet some more prepare more mentally. Sent more rely on the answer. I feel of me because you see. And so, I will say mentally, no, you are very, very strong for the challenge. And you go in there as a competitor. Men, you say, I feel now, I hide it out. Say, you better we actually because senior players and other pro level players, you know, or when you know, you come in to compete with them. So they are also going to speed up and also get their position intact. into okwa mentally no me age said young player be a or prepare so the cup side level no prepare home mentally na a face eco face challenge no without relying on anyone. You can only learn from senior players and adapt certain things from them to your game, but not going to rely on them to tell you what to do and what not to do, because already, no, omunim se omo position, no, is at stake, and you are competitor, not.
0: Wei ene nsema aye Dominic Edia Tuja ache se ono advice aye players a enkola afi eno mo eba wo mo adwane teams a experience and then senior players ewum o kire se wo kwa fowani enfowani nkoto obi so 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
5: this is plan B.
6: I checked on a couple more injuries. He said with Madison and Kudus, got to be careful, but maybe in line to start.
7: Madison, eh?
6: Madison and Kudus.
7: Kudus can start because he's, in terms of physical condition, is better. James.
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Yeah, met you for Kwaba, Ediba Plan B 104.5 FM. And then, hey, Tuesday, 15th September 2026. Meeting, Eddie Bernard Mensa, Ube to me, Afrem requirements, Yedi, Eye, Nsemono, Eddie Ebro, Amanonism Kakra, Yensaka, Ena, Yedi Ebro, Mincha Ghana for, Na Yema, Ubibia, Akwaba. 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

0: competition, and I'm sure we will enjoy tonight, and tomorrow we're going to start to prepare the game, and in 24 hours you look at the players' eyes and they will say, yeah, I want to play and I want to win a game and I want to improve, and they will review the game and
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2: So we have to be stronger here and to believe in the work, in the qualities of the players, in the decision we made 1 month ago, or we change. You can change players, you can change coaches, you can change. Nothing change.
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3: So where does it rank in terms of importance? How important is it in terms of, well, in the context, I should say, of your entire season?
4: No, it's not about ranking. The competition is a different competition.
5: 104.5.
4: I'm sure if you ask, probably you would prefer to win the Champions League game or the Premier League game, but there is no guarantee. You know that if you rotate or you rest, you are going to win the next one in the Premier. So at the
1: Andoni Areola ahead of and then you may Spurs game no and na Otin Nka watch church in same and so el honum na if you onum na yenko pimu ewan sem kakra utum se el koso elmanone na yemfa age media no 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Just say international football party Ombu Bim. 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

0: 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And on a 2027 UEFA Super Cup, no, Womu Ebe Hosti, Obekaya, Nas Super Cup, no, Tima, Waji Air Champions League, any Tima, Wabaji Air UEFA Europa League, no, Womu Ebe Buenin, Nas Super Cup, no, Abaso, 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Manopea, woman of a two-jar HS, woman coacher, your friend Dino, air top Mulano, woman Sakino, season when Yaman Kuyi, woman and number relegation zone, and to coach, or Penny Dino, top Mula, woman Sakino, Edmund Effie Tima, your friend Lens, and what French League anymore, you don't send Enso Eddie M. Casavinisu Plan B, 104.5 FM. A brand here, Nico Schlotterbeck, one no air player. 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He said nobody what he bench. And Craig Batches are branching in January. Transfer review new ABA pet, Liverpool for any abriye pa. Coach Andoni Arola, what just a branchia. Your friend, a year, a body no, Utum say, Niji, who ye pa, Unyano Bakofano, Edin F. 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
1: But obviously with the belt until whenever your contract finishes, because look, Pete, it's come on. Like, do you want to speak to the Welsh FA and accent? Can you give me reassurance that we're staying here for 2 years? We don't work that way, and I don't think anyone does in any walk of life. Like I always say, like I know I use Nostradamus quite a lot. Maybe I should go Mystic Meg, but we can't look into the future that much. As much as we like to, and much as we like to reassure people, but the reality of this world and life, and we know the volatile. Like we're in.
0: We any and some Craig Bellamy, wonu eye coach Eddie Mahu is national team of chess, won't mean say the BC that and to send a contract no ebe and no unim any BC and any sema openino and so edi atuja edi ema eti for Sporting CP4 wamu winga efene Jenny Katamu and you know utumi say wa emerge as general target for Aston Villa. 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
3: Oko.
2: Yeah.
3: Nyame adom bibia boko. Biji so ho ya fa.
2: Nyame adom, ade che ya na edi afi.
3: Yes, that's usual. And that's why koye Ebnada dia.
2: Yeah.
3: Dapa.
2: Yeah.
3: Ebnada. Why in Austria?
2: Unze nano Saturday no mi so for buy ho, but
3: Obai. Oba after the first game.
2: Ba na oko. Oko ye no obai. Revenge dra. 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
3: Ma mese.
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3: 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Reverend bibia wo bia.
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3: Ye cha na.
2: Ho mampo.
3: Ewianebo
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3: 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Ade asempa na na.
2: Obende se eh weather.
3: Yes.
2: Obi ne kan asem. Se nsu to a menye wadwen se ebeto a ntie.
3: Ya mpa.
2: E san nsu na wi agbo a.
3: Enye dia.
2: Ebi jai.
3: Yes. Sa ade besa. Ade besa.
2: Yes sir. Yan kwai.
3: Oko.
2: Yeah.
3: Mami fam fi kudus na asem na
2: okai. Okay.
3: Osi ye fe no mba.
2: Oh se bi afi na ne ho ato no kra ne tim. O afi na na o start table 15 60 minutes.
3: Nti unye sho so beba.
2: Oh, me mum dear, I don't think say advisable so sober.
3: So
2: why no be pra? None so. Say injury no occur na e more dio.
3: Say injury no make say almost half of the season.
2: Yeah.
3: More than half of the season.
2: Yeah,
3: more
2: than yeah.
3: But we so no so you playing time.
2: We here playing time.
3: Eh, na say say ni coach no so.
2: We here playing time or Tottenham Hotspur who.
3: Say ni say ni coach no.
2: Yeah. I declare ni fit.
3: Yes, but e jagu ni coach ni three so. As I say 3 matches.
2: Yeah.
3: Almost 3 to 4 matches.
2: 4 matches.
3: Omo hunu so. And you need somebody to change that you can say deficit for you.
2: Yeah.
3: And so we
2: you and this time no say oh yeah coach over mana bad national team because ohiana sa na o pra enche sa no.
3: Un say deserve so buy you no. Oh you so could use that. Inti maybe in Numeri ever in the first time.
2: Wabon, why you still about on starting?
3: Hey, na me pa. Okay, mami guys say on in starting game.
2: Yeah, yeah.
3: But from the bench there.
2: Yeah.
3: Obin, but still cry impact, you know. I don't share that
2: yet.
3: But this evening, me sure say it's either we're starting because Carabao Cup mostly no. Omo yusu the second string of players no.
2: Yeah.
3: Normally senior players they be Afra. So me sure say this is the moment for Kudus to prove himself right. But mini Kudus ah. Whether member and as a member no, Ghana here Kudus. That's the fact. Because Osha creativity no akwen say patepe any creativity. Now after na yung calibrenchi ne performance. So based on Carlos Cruz the system no, ye nim se ebe fete calibrenchi ye anase en fete ni but Ghana needs Kudus. Cause he is our talisman.
2: Say, Carlos Queiroz only Marinchi.
3: So only no.
2: Yeah.
3: But on you soon ye my. Even Oba Semenyo cras too. Semenyo Bobo Man City no.
2: Oba no na.
3: Oba a different thing altogether. Even Guardiola ko. Enzo Maresca naba. Yes too. Semenyo a deliver. So what is the problem with the national team Carlos? That is where the problem is. Inti. If Carlos Queiroz want to beat La Côte d'Ivoire, oh, he had the best
2: squad. No,
3: no, no, here. Because you see, system now problem won. System now problem won with the dada. So what you say? Now problem won the dada. No, now our best players no so. It be mostly your mumba. That is whereby, me can say it look very scary for Ghana. Inti me I sure say, Omuni ne bekasa. This is Plan B. But me I sure say no so be dream. Club no more than the national team. As on the national team no was cementing the position. So a fully fit, your court tournament behind in the back.
2: Yeah.
3: Until we got some for Ninko. So a cement, I think this is where buyer, I saw you, you know, say, meba, because of me mind. And now say, member, I'll use the opportunity to keep training for fitness. Into kudos there, as me di can kai, ye ye yanu. Because our system is not allowing us to score more goals. And we are telling Carlos Queiroz, to make advancement of ne, you can't say system no born because in this African qualifiers, no, when you go to some of the countries, no ball defensive system, get ready, sir, on the show.
2: Okay.
3: And no, on the show. Afcon, the and I say African continent, we, ubo defensive, umbo defensive, on the show. But also, Otekano, that's where the problem lies. You go wash on, let's go, Miane, to pumping, quite a bit breaky, Sajeno. And a bed.
2: Yeah.
3: Inti, we are advising Carlos.
2: Is there any every coach in able?
3: Yes. Say any Omar. Any option. And qualifiers no. Every group be anipa first team. And they qualify.
2: Two.
3: Mm. Say second one back playoff.
2: Yeah, be.
3: And automatic no qualify. Mm. Oh, so it's Yastik, my.
2: Yastik say, oh, refi, last nation's cup we are unquote. A group of four. Ghana, Niger. Angola,
3: yes,
2: and Sudan, and you know,
3: and I say, yeah, one guy is a onum no, not your flesh air foo. But we say, we're so,
2: and I say, we're Ivory Coast, Gambia, Somalia, and Ghana,
3: self,
2: and you wouldn't even cast air foo, sir. Not two, no, last nation's cup, send a two, and I qualify by any way. Niger, Sudan, say,
3: into my
2: Angola, say,
3: into my say. Gambia ni Somalia be se yana.
2: Oh, yes. As I say football, what's NC?
3: Oh, yes, yes.
2: I didn't NC.
3: Oh, say Gambia bet me ashe Ghana. Make I say the project no way or Gambia on no. Maybe about into fruitfulness whereby I saw a papa and we bet me ashe Ghana by this time. But even also there as at now, can you say Gambia be se Ghana? They are betting because each squad ne yekitane die. Apart from Ivory Coast, are a dangerous man, you know. Like I say, Gambia and Somalia.
4: 104.
3: Just like I bet you mentioned, some goes baby. But we are hoping, say, Carlos will improve on this.
2: Okay.
3: Yeah, can you say, tactical formation, you know, not Abuaye. Oko?
2: Yeah.
3: Me wofi, mpese me wofi.
2: Okay.
3: Ose 3 p.m. Yeah, lanche.
2: Coach,
3: football.
2: Yeah.
3: Inti, GF, mpese mo chere, say, omampi ne mo nyansa nana.
2: But when we see coach football, no matter when it's fifth time, so my boy, maybe I'm humble.
3: No, so we see they've rebranded it to
2: grassroots football.
3: Grassroots football. Until then, the banner, we sound comedy. You see, when you have an FA that doesn't have more vision, the president always dictates for you, and it's so sad. Say your FA, Wawa Kache say. You are doing juvenile and grassroots football. Now you are telling us that you are going back to coach football. Lunch in here at 3 p.m.
2: Yeah.
3: I'm very interested in the lunch.
2: Mm.
3: The reason why I'm very interested in the lunch is that, you see, those times they have a ball and human. Now coach football,
2: Yeah.
3: That's at 12 p.m. Now that 12.
2: Elbow.
3: And a 14 more. Elbow. Omu, you know, 17. So they were to also, and yeah. People were watching it. And upon that one referee, one linesman, and upon the FA. But this time around, we are having grass pitches.
2: It be grass, AstroTurf. Yes. Astro, come on.
3: Yes. And the love of the game is still going down. They are going to launch it. Good initiative. Because man, see, coast football. Na any on a say in football, but man pay in jabi
4: 104.
3: Instead of going scano moody no, scano mu find your project no. Any equi in football, cause everybody is thinking say, me nya best player on my team man. The next is I have to sell to, we are kind say India. Eritrea, Madagascar, na mi pe sika bi sheme na mi di mi team. That is what Oman Bey have to add up.
2: Nse no kan yo.
3: Good. Intel na e di football ninya.
2: Yeah.
3: Cause we don be lanjo, but you see oko ofia system ma, yet be cause football, that is where the problem lies. Recently, Accra Ho baby, omo bo championship bi. Championship, you're both champions of champions of the juvenile football. What's your ball leg near? It's your champion, a champion, the dance, a ball leg. So, if you are going to create this coast football, how many balls nobody by my teams know? What is the criteria for you to register a club? I say, be coast football, whereby in Colan Bobo, we are no mumia yogurt, or mumia piota, piota, challenge, maybe, name numbi. Are we going to see such things? In Kofumba, and this is whereby Kubol on Ibim. Seminia can no on Pesco, Nadibi Obe Kodibuichi, no on Siandia.
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3: Push at an ame, must stop you. Because Bono Kobono, Obe Mimia yogurt, or the empty stomach near Kobobo, if you are so elbow. You see, we are hoping, say, this lunch, you know, when it comes to under 14,
4: 104.
3: Under 14, baby, so big packs. Who stress you? And 14 is so big packs. I wish she go keep any height. Imagine go keep any height. Not that poor can see him. Did you ever show? Ball on we use so they have to change it. The meado we've been seeing what the Europeans are doing. Uko, we can say social media. Some of the videos are there. The under 40 balls on which they use under we can say size 4 balls. No, you will be an yenibi. It is a GFAC or Belanji Coast football. And here we are hoping that we are going to hear certain things like this. Yeah, the size 4 footballs, Bray and a 14 foot. The goalposts, no, you may almost size the arm. The entire pitch, no, you may change, you know, one side, normal bombody. We are going to see all this infrastructure being laid down. And you say, can't move a couple of fuckers, I can say, I no more cool. No. You do catch them young refs. They are going to officiate some of these games. But what are the infrastructures? What are the facilities that we are going to get from this coast football? Are we going to go back to that modern timer? Now you are the one whereby poke see now akola kitikiti dem now your bobo fashua nesanka. And when you are going for international tournament, you are going to see a minimized pool from what you were using in this country. Are we going to see such things under the lunch? Are we going to see whereby they are going to give teams a lot of footballs? And you one boy, not see 90 people in DH. One boy, 90 people in DH. Are we going to see all those things in this kind of launching? And on my tra, no man be bro, for kesi, no me jayoko. Then you start to go football October. You be go do May. Now you to say match fixing. Of course, we go football. Are we going to see all those things to be stopped? You want to see those coast football? Now you share those are energy. You bought three. Oh, match be anio. Mami go jam. Me feature na me shop na me far radio. Me tie radio say Ghana Premier live commentary. Those were those days they were doing that.
2: Yeah.
3: Me as those na me share Sevilla United. I ask AC.
5: 104.5.
3: Do you get it?
2: Yeah.
3: Omo na me show mu. And those times na ye am yo mo futro. And you say ya can say Mexico Tef Nibio. In futro ma am yo mu. Omo mark omo di JBD mark lines. This time around we are using the whitewash. You see, we are hoping say a new year. Ket and his people are going to give us a good communication so that at the end of the lunch, you know, you say, yes, started juvenile football and I say, coast football, we are going back to those days, but with an improved budget.
2: Okay.
3: So that they tell the club, say, Kolani Bobo, we are mental yogurt. Memo Munsio Kra, and yes, Memo Munsio Kitana, I say, Nunaja Webi. And Jesus, no, and you can say, Obi shut up, I say, slit and come on. You are going to see those things being cut off. And before you register somebody, you know, you make sure, say, oh, when you're beer, a qualifying to hold coast team.
2: Yeah.
3: They should do that. Because the Premier League clubs, you know, some of them don't even deserve to be in the Premier League. On my home grounds, basa. On my chest, basa. All those things. So this is what you are expecting from the lunch this afternoon. Say, ye nya sadina. I'm paying some brabio.
5: This is plan B.
3: What you say on the football no. But you see, nipa we dinu so on the football ne nim no. Nipa ne nti football na say. That's honorable. Idi Adams. I think it's a football, no? Honorable, and Shadanti as papa. That's the thing. Why are you a bit soft to the GFE? Why are you a bit soft to them? Because, who honorable, who say, even our coach that we have, on Trankroma, just say coach, Bombay. Coach name Bai. It's your Premier League coach, no, Shan, no, here.
4: Plan B.
3: On Shabby. So, meaning, Obo Premier League, you are not even allowed to get a call up. This is even a qualified series, so. It's like local teams, no. You know, one, two, become one. Yes. Yes. England name for coach, no, can say, on time, baby, for fro.
2: Because local league in India, say, Ketino, how on best scout to be a man, coach, no.
3: I did technical.
2: They be say, Ketch says, that time now, you jack coach in Kwama. Oye selection no anase oye call up no ni hobby am anase say Henry Asante chum so be catch say coach ne dey selection ba but e o process mu a GMP for no o me dey fa process mu
3: process be are afi na ye coach o di no na da farm machine mu say active or deactive process be no you see teams dey prepare I name your squad I na Ghana nko edu yen so a ye be say manipulate squad one of person ba why when you person will be born my, you see, Omo Kambi.
2: Yeah.
3: And I know I had him almost soon. Because Carlos didn't list a bar.
2: No, come Jim.
3: That's the thing.
2: I know you're coaching.
3: This is the thing.
2: I say, F and say, oh, processing. I say, na as a school, no, so trans and my film. Now, oh, my idea, say, oh, my answer.
3: Oh, my. Oh, T. Then I ask you to be a casquad. Oh, my God, say, oh, my God, say, oh, my God, say, my free player we then
2: no me but the catch kan say sat time na na coach nko a eh selection the time dey twem no eno ano dey adwuma ti coach no dey e selection aba e say o dey bre omo na omo so him
4: strong wow
2: strong room
3: you see we are do we are na yeah be say your support of mine
2: e ba say bia fail one ba one o dey be
3: so we should coach.
2: Coach, you know, because selection de by a call about Mohonomas Sano.
3: It's the same most Sano. Maybe so. Why the veteran bench?
2: Oh, send a coach in a veteran bench.
3: It's a coach says, Sasqua now, Musun to be in Kana. Oh, this is the thing I'm aware of. And I you know, you see, you didn't help us. And Ushe national team, whether weightlifting, boxing, volleyball, football. Ni bibia ska kopa e blaster.
2: Oh, and there.
3: Ona ska pa ko. Na hoswa na DBA failure.
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3: DBA failure. And you see, the blaster failure no. Asania ba national teams in ya down. Look at what's happening, Black Princesses. Na se ya. Look at we ya guys say enim gwa se o makoji. They know. Say we Wafu zombie so air course in
2: Bani. Estatine.
3: Say it here, Etia.
2: Only Bokina.
3: Say Etia. Etia, you name Gavesi. Etia. Ubeti press after the match, no. Ubeti post match interview on Monday February. Etia.
2: But coach, you know, the kind of press conference say, oh, Omania, enough time I prepare, then there.
3: Opa!
2: But here we are.
3: Opa, men, Casawina, enough time. Opa, menka. A human babo. A human air the amount. Yes, same to your cow.
2: And so,
3: but yes, who can cry? Yempe, it's in 7 show. No, say, can you see? Coach your GD pass and Yemuno, you know, better area kind of preparation. Blaster creating a better preparation towards the World Cup. Who now, Pram, I also in a better area preparation. Yet, yeah, a man jit off in there. On Betty, internet doesn't lie you. And I will make sure say bite no at the whole every time.
4: 104.
3: Now, you bet kind of. You can't make a man so could do the buff and then chair you. Say, selection, no cry, and then the papa no nyai. Who's doing a better preparation? But Uncle Feliabano, who can say selection, no, and then the papa nyai. Or now, or more meti. Because, you see, Obibio or do football, ne ra huama Ghana. People are growing, and Ghana is always coming down. Uya Ostoy, also the African Brazilians. And don't mean for Ghana the African Brazilians. We go for Ghana African Brazilians, best stream. Now, Morocco, where from, Musi? Morocco, where from, Musi? Those who are making progress in the Africa, I know where from, Musi. We are not the African Brazilian again. It's if we are hoping, say, and then we are going to hear good news. Now, Oko.
2: Yeah.
3: Premier League, no. El Koso.
2: Ghana, Hana.
3: Oh, yes, Ghana.
2: Okay.
3: Ghana. Say a kosu.
2: Yeah.
3: Yes. Me pedi a house of
2: okay.
3: Yes. You see, when you are playing league, now your biggest clubs, no, they are making their presence being known now. It means your league is making sense now. When did that league net up? A house of
2: yeah.
3: Yes, it makes a big statement.
4: 104.5.
3: It makes sense that your league, the biggest club, are making sense and making bigger steps. That is what we wanted from Accra's Wine Kotoko. That is what you want. And I love the post-match interview by Eric Tinkler. I see they have to improve on their play. Who could be Ghana near? What bomb match we are with? Like I said, Nyami Adum. And I'm winning here. Because when you say, oh no. And then the tactics, the man you win here. Hey, Bibi.
2: Bibi Nekum.
3: Yes. But Tinkler, M.I.T. You see, I'm sure, say, coaches know, they know those pre and post match interviews, no. Yeah. But just that they don't have confidence to say it. They don't have confidence to say it. That is why, you see, Bonifuno Ba, Omoche Nyamanibi. This is the interview that we wanted to hear every time. You talk about tactics, you talk about performance. And I love the Omoyeno, MFA. Has MFA. Olusuni game cry. Still, we're making big statements in the league. 2 matches, 2 good results. 14 years, no share. BBN World, dance back. Watch any bubble, and we are moving forward. This weekend, the team is back home. And also, you have another statement. Oni Bechim.
2: Yeah.
3: Yes, and Kotoko. Me, Kotoko, podie. Game no ni, they be united, no. Ebo 2-2, no. I was so surprised. Me, can't just say, Fishers, Nippon and Kaiso, you 15 points, first 5 games.
2: Kotoko.
3: Kodani Fishers, no, muyo.
2: Emugu.
3: A bit balance. Oh, I think say they are still gelling the team, but Haas is making the step forward. I hope say this performance will go as far and also sell the leg.
4: 1-0.
3: See, Haas niko toko ya dia leg never selling. But Haas niko toko ya dia. That is whereby there's a problem with the leg. Inti, oko if you say no mid base ya.
2: Okay, meda say mamenko endurance oh, but then buachi ya dom ajoani eh oh Facebook no so. Also here in life, pram pram. Okay, pram pram waterworks. Okay, anti Bwachi Adam. So messenger or the Abba, I don't know. Star Boy. So here, Ahafu MM Airport. Okay, anti or also a messenger or the Abba. Oh, I don't know. Unsu wait me, I join you in Afi. Okay, and you.
4: Oh, my man, now I said, Adam. Me di pass also somewhere.
2: Yeah. Every Sunday, no, you share bio.
4: So what we need?
2: Sunday, no, nipa brepa.
4: Now your point. Yewe.
2: Oh, BBC. I didn't be watch as BBC.
4: And I think, sir, this will go into memory lane as one of the,
2: of course,
4: best grassroots tournament at Ghana. Now, Nekesia, a womba konye, sir. You see, I'm looking for a time, sir. Players are best players, no, of the Plan B grassroots cup, no. From 2022, no. I mean, going forward, ni ben huo mwesa umu make progress.
2: Ewa
4: football career name.
2: Yeah.
4: Na nyame adom se, tournament ni kudu ni mpempe nsobia.
2: Yeah.
4: We invite them.
2: No, Monswaba.
4: Yeah, because by then, umwa big boys,
2: yeah,
4: big guys in the football industry. Na almost umeka, di umu femu.
2: Okay.
4: Ene kwa yomu fast, we nyasa, your friend is saying, awards ni ni adia, no. Na, mamena wasi, mensha si mfemfi, make a statement of NSA, right? Okay. Stadiums, no?
2: Yeah.
4: Now, my man, Shas, Yemfi, Uram, Pofuankra, Nsema, Okai, now, I'm personally quoting, Somalia, home and away, both matches, no? Omadi Aba, Accra Sports Stadium. Me quoting, or no, Ekai. Yes, now, if you know any of my communicating, it means when it comes to processing, sikani bibiano,
2: problem,
4: or my young way, Jumeri. And one thing about your facilities near, sir, though, Osha, enye ultra modern, Ayabekano, in recent years, Osha, Senegal, Rwanda, more, Kivedi, more, I mean, they've raised a nice stadium, I think, sir. Be fitting for your friends, international standard, well fitted for CAF games, yeah, what qualifies near the obit me, you see, now. Somalia for no, the 6 point, a brain, oh, I'm ready, kind of a brain. na men kan say.
2: Omo da betu yesere
4: so. Omo da betu yesere so. Home na we ni nyina. But you see the problem being it near about see betu me maintain facilities no for a long time because one now pressure beba so aside Somalia no Niger so
2: oh,
4: they will be playing. And it looks like say, Ghana will also be playing. It's pressure beba Accra Sports Stadium.
2: No,
4: so. Pitch. It's pitch. No, so it's enyame wanwa say, omo e hold the standstill to Hartlepool games on the ball Accra Sports Stadium. So on be used for national duties. But here lies the case. Your boy qualifies in here. Actually, better say, stadium, your sign called your renovation. And Ghana Stadium, Penny Stadium, aya ye almost bear 50 renovations. Ewa hon, being it the pitch, and I say even the stance, no.
2: A few cross renovations, be 3 or 4.
4: Eno ma ye, before answer. Yen ye. Calf beba, na, it looks like calf and so, e padding Ghana, too much. E ye, ano ma kwe bibi, muncha wen se ha. I think say, it's not helping us. You see, and then me wa semba akon, e de kan, e tre, ye excellency. Oma bein, John Dramani Mahama, say, sa, Mestreno, any day, man, sa 10 stadiums na.
2: Osi obisi,
4: say 6, o M's a 6, right?
2: Osi 10. Or the 4, akahoma e 10.
4: Yes, sir, na, say, omo fin raise the standard of yen pitches. Yen, old ones near one. Now, me also say, Sipon is in good shape. Now, Accra, Kumase, and Cape Coast.
2: Ni
4: na e basa. I'm on try no more modernizing. No. Even talk of year the year or Tema high year crown. Imagine the state of Tema in sports stadium. No, which is not helping our football. I think, sir, now front light here, you see, you know, so you a cake, HM.
2: And yo, I abusam, I mean, I'm so nimina, or so here or Tema Committee 8.
4: Okay.
2: Or Home Street.
4: Niamma nansi yen to mean qualifying yina ye yen. Lapsesa. Yenya in our infrastructure. And after yen players are yen to mean yomono. Because one, pitches are boys in a bobo so ewo Europe no. Emboa. And after even poem players yomo bo in our domestic scene no. Eye professional league ni ebo wahano.
2: Yeah.
4: But omusu nya kwenya. They are equally a professional players to so omu waman on eno. It is here stadiums so na pitches ni nyina correct. They will equally play like said here omobo e o Europe no. Send they yenya saa your friend say pitches here wo your friend say Anfield and Emirates ni ade na. Oh, are they here to mean talk?
2: Hybrid they betime
4: here. We can do it.
2: No.
4: That is here to mean your hybrid. Your football nation, your core World Cup. General, sans them we put there me your beba so. Ya call World Cups be 5. Yen to mean tosa your friends a hybrid pitches. We have to do it. And just yen to me, we should be able to do it. And also watching a football near the aquachi.
2: Yeah.
4: So I think I going forward, no, these are some of the things. Ya padding ye too much, ache. This a country or might need be basa on be patra boy stadium. So it tells you, sir, though your pitches and your stadium, so it's not in good shape. But you be more press on Baba Bobo. So ye. Now some more Baba rent. That's it. We can do it. You bet me to high brain 4.5. Yeah. Lack a desica attitude near warrior. So in terms of sporting infrastructure, no. And on the abedu say.
2: Scoreboard can won't be in top.
4: So I think sir, it's long overdue. Sanya mo yekasi yekan wanse ma general yebe kan niya oni hodie. Now, emse udin komono, you made mention of Henry Asante Chum. Nensembia wakan. Right now, emse one fan count stories, but one dapa making a suggestion, emse udi bemu. Na, ose coach Carlos Gurez edi squad naba. Na, me pese mi quote no. Ose, coach Carlos Gurez has submitted his squad for the upcoming games. And it is currently going through the required processes. It will first go I say it will first go before the management committee and the executive council.
2: I just say, ever call Black Stars Management Committee no ho.
4: Answer, I call executive council, esco for one ho. Answer squad nepia.
2: You see, how many now your coaches won?
4: Na se ketaka.
2: Okay.
4: I say time and now yet your ma coaches and kwa yo mo selection either.
2: I come. The time is
4: where and you will be hunu keke o. And you will be your customer, the Ghana National Football Team.
2: That I was say Methodist church area ho around Methodist church.
3: Ah, okay. Mm. And it's number 2 on the side.
2: Uh-huh. Mm. Abusam, yeah, chao.
4: Iti, se o kasa semuya. Oma ene nebebo, kwa ni buwadi omu squad aba?
2: Oh, did that.
4: Ene muo de.
2: Gambia, so do omu di aba?
4: Yes. Mm. Into udi, afina odi kofa process. Man, you see, coach nanka sano, wabeka sembi proud to say all ko potigansi, yes, a kofa no no.
7: Plan B.
4: Odi kenka sembi, na, enyame wanwa se squad, do fine. Squad ne diye, o de ba, e o sempe info shim. But I don't think, se, I was say chess a management committee and sa aba esco for the hall, which I think say enye good. We are football nation. I was see nya quality near the ball. The last AFCON yan qualify. This is the time I was see a may any break. So I think say in semi awake, you know, Ghana ni bia ben who be bia yen squad no ebek fa
2: and sa aba.
4: Omo eni omo bono. 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Still, ene ne ye kofa green grass technology for. 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Ya pasa anyama we hon. Which we believe, sir, ye in football no LC a ye ni ye. And ya may tite crown see ye be launched a coast football. You see, our whole the coast football is there. But almost you almost lack finances. We played in the coast football. Me bo be.
3: Hey. I gon' be.
4: So when it comes to the foot your friends at the coast football now. The problem of the coast football, no? Now, eh, yeah, Sika.
2: Sika, same.
4: Yes. Edum, maybe. Now, say coaches, now, na team, now, they tuya officiating officials, no? Boss, on the bay training, cry, no problem, at the moment. They go to processes, almost pass it through hardship. Ansa kwa ansa, players ne bifi ya bonti ne eba ufo. Se team ne watema, obifi ya shiama, obifi nungwa, oba ya osa umane transport, no di edhe, odeko. 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So I think, sir, your friend is saying, the women's football, the coast football, the, your friend is saying, other sporting disciplines, you know, you have to lesser known sports, you know. I feel this is the time I also on page on. Then they should let us know, sir, they are also there. They should be heard louder. Because Yakoba, FIFA World Cup, Sikane Beba, so ene, Sikane Aba, ni yenimini on the Yente hon popo ye biya. So de biya ni yesu, ye stadium. Ye be bo qualifies ha, aji ye pacho. And this is not the Ghana we know. Ya ye juma na tu ache, ebi mwa ye juma, but es ase enkrofu e bae no, e juma osa omwe ye no. Omu di kanji praise no, and sakranse e juma no mwae. But mi ke ye we juma, ene se uma football ni jina ha, en nyame na ose me bebo wa baso e wa djuma nya ose u betumi aye nti na eden ye fa ose be no e football no asai ye juvenile football na say it's about time ye die kura ye organizing na say kura no ejina nan so I think say it's about time say ye FA no any in football system no ever sesan ye kobo qualifies just few weeks to your friends say qualifies no ni your selection MI ni awon ne bo ni selection aba so I think sir
2: okay you know,
4: it's about time say betumi as say nyama then we do the right thing just to help our football and so ewo
2: Okay. Derek, I'm Samra Bimna, and I Liverpool. And I had Tottenham Hotspur game, you know. I'm saying last season, Carabao Cup, you know, City in a J.O.
3: Yes.
2: Yes. And Liverpool, and Tottenham Hotspur, Estate. Quick one, Yanko Oyanim.
3: You see, this fish channel. Say Liverpool so fish out here. Squad no measures, no. I said drop you be
2: cause man, the,
3: oh, Wanti.
2: O say Liverpool.
3: And Lucy this fish chat.
2: Okay.
3: Squad number board this fish chest. No.
2: Yeah.
3: I said drop you be a.
2: I'll start doing games now.
3: Yes, I said drop you be. I said this is the Tottenham Hotspur team. They are finding it difficult to get the season going. I'm about 4 games, I'm going to go. So what I say? Even some should go in numerical, Liverpool have to win it. They have to win it. They have no excuse. So what I say?
2: Yeah.
3: Because Oshé teams are going to remain unbeaten when it comes to the season. Liverpool is part. What about draw? And we win the back. And he say, Tottenham, a team, yes, or disturbing Liverpool. Not this Tottenham team. They are lacking goals in their setup. Creativity, bad. Iti, I'm not expecting, say, Liverpool be bad with excuses. They have a bit of, you can say, a firing power, you can say, a squad, whereby, this is the moment for them to rely on Barcola.
7: This is plan
3: B. He needs more gaming time to understand the philosophy Ariola is bringing to Liverpool. Iti, semi Ariola, if I will not start Isak, I will allow Barcola to be in the starting lineup. Because this is a Tottenham Hotspur team. The Zerbi is struggling. Yes, he's really struggling with the team. He's not having the best of the squad to manipulate it very well to suit the system. And now, Oshé summer transfer now. Omoto Aboadin. Omoto Keku. Omoto Aboadin. And now, Aboadin Omoto.
2: Aboadin is quality. Quality, no.
3: Oh, it's not bad.
2: Unse abodimbo ha na quality nso ofo mo baby ni ha hani.
3: Oh, but you see players not tomo no. They are not a bad players.
2: Okay.
3: Mamush yeni ne credibility. Savinho yeni basiti yeni they are not to me. So what I say? And it tells you that this kind of players no atono. Onu no recommend you such players.
2: They didn't know team for omo nyaduma.
3: That is where by make I say they are not understanding philosophy are officer implementing. Because Oshé deserve to buy it. Tottenham was in shambolic moment. And we'll revive him. But you see, this way on your preseason with the team, into me, M1 be crashed still, they are struggling. Because on your summer transfers, no, so in them. The only one a delay, my Mamouche didn't a delay. So I'm expecting a Liverpool side that can beat them mercilessly.
2: Hands down.
3: Oh, that one there. Investors, this is the time for you to dash goals. Munche touch am go. Now mu make sure say mu back or da. Also you're not at the score line. Indeed, I'm tipping Liverpool ahead of Tottenham Hotspur. Now Oko, more a bit interest war. West Ham Nifuan.
2: Okay.
3: Oshé West Ham for the past 2-3 games in the championship no. I'm picking. No mu so more than 2 goals. And me West Ham call relegation. Me see Omun same fatai so call relegation. But yeah, that team need deal Omun wa bro, and Omun call relegation. And this is a Fulham sider. They are also struggling. Any more be brave say West Ham will win this game. Any more be brave because like the firing power number one is too hot for Fulham to handle it. It's too hot. Fulham over the weekend against Liverpool. Omo yoade say Omun betray draw Anfield. But against this West Ham side, unless West Ham so use second string squad, but for them to use mostly championship team, normally use first string squad. Say so West Ham to me and also Premier League, it's always in the second string there, and they're easy for Fulham to beat them. But if not so there, main can't add out. Fulham, West Ham, so much Fulham, hands down. Arsenal switch, HBD KK. Arsenal war squad depth not ready. This is not an encounter whereby Arsenal ever called June Bibri. Say if switch a police surprise is there, a be papa, but Arsenal squad depth no one.
2: I know
3: Edin. All the players have tested the Premier League. All the players. And for you to prove yourself, say, you want a starting role when it comes to the Premier League, this is another gateway for you. Inti, me especially say, the likes of Martin Zubimendi, Noni Madueke-Mu, me can say,
8: BFM.
3: Mourinho, yeah. This is the time for them to show. Gyökeres, since you also say, you're starting, your boy can have it ahead of him because he's a natural number 9.
9: Yeah.
3: By your money playing time, this is the moment for him. This is the moment for him to prove to Arteta, say, Ben John, me etrano, bibi power mi mu. Give me the natural number 9 position.
9: Okay.
3: And stop playing, your guy is a Kai Havertz.
9: Okay.
3: So what you say? So I'm expecting a beating Arsenal side that Ipswich can't even stand them tonight.
9: Okay. And yo.
4: Okay.
9: And then so Madrid, oh match. How many LG?
4: Yes.
9: Pressure Adam Moreno super.
4: Yes, pressure that is so. Pressure that is super. Yeah. Na I'm saying any easy game. Na Oshe sa team ya o come masem ya. Elchi ya. Omo ye boogie side. Boogie in terms of say on be bibia but obetumi hold you till
9: Obabe
4: Howard ya apeke just
9: vital point
4: yes, vital points be obetumi police surprise be because one omo any that game na so. Ena yeah, titi abeti ya no so na nature no no because almost so ashe
9: Madrid are dropping points back up.
4: Sure. And yeah, wake up call the ma Madrid because now say Madrid boy points in babe epe. Na wa chain him say basa so be watch na na che say e hono de baby e be ko bia na che say but you see when it comes to squad depth Madrid and so will be pa na I just don't want to see a surprise this evening from team and the Madrid because Madrid Koyebi, Emma Betis.
9: That's
4: surprising. No? Emma, even a penalty by Kwana Madrid into me Monche. I think say Elchi being and I'm playing at home, no, advantage the momo, but two teams no they be a make say when it comes to league a war any country be an asset two teams in a AP on game and lift you game to your friends in the Liga and my league near the power instead of Basa I pick your most she goes in the corner I expect Madrid and so to me it take the same scene Osha players with the Thibaut Courtois and then Dezel and friends boy. I mean these are players I think sir on a good day no bet me deliver up front Kylian Mbappe Vinicius Jr. and Afi me name your baby born or ever your friends are right wing you know but on a day any day you no know, I just want to see say Madrid team you no know, progress against him and the LG will be a difficult game when it comes to midweek games now and very very tricky pa and so but trust Mourinho so bet me a winning side game way and so enye me 1-1 say Madrid bet me enya 2-1 and I say even 3-1 was our game way mu enye me 1-1.
9: Okay, me that's it. Mamimi phone line sit on a Ghana for and so Emrem, but then, Kokrezin had a, ne message afa, Facebook, or say OTA, or say has a folk, I feel we know, no mercy, for any club bia, omchua, ombeshow, or say ocha, ne lovely mama, Agata of Sunyane Zungu, 0551656656. Hello, good afternoon. Yes, back when come here, pal. Announce where. Okay, yeah. Okay. Oh, sorry. Yes, back when you come here, Hello, good afternoon. Hello, good afternoon. Okay, on Jimmy Kasa. Hello, good afternoon, sir.
10: Hello, good afternoon, Mr. Okocha. Okocha.
2: Minya, bibi ya bako diye.
10: Nani adu bibi ya bako, DJ Atari ni mikata usunum.
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10: Yukatua mawaka anase, woshe, African, qualified player rebubuya, masa, mema yenda, si, any, country, diya se, wige, onchida, nka, football, you know, yes, ape, yibidi, yendo, kuru kwa, yenga, 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
1: football no okay
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1: yeah
0: just aje woko woto wa woko
1: yeah
0: but wo mani gini ya your players
1: ewa ha
0: wa ba ba ba
1: okay
0: okay
1: yeah
0: si fuza hina on town kadia buwa ba 3 minutes 5 minutes anu ye pe the division di bobo kra won di kra de
1: eh asim koma ira kra
0: ije re no onya be bi onko on pia chika no na eh people fun an kaza won jam se dama kana pe won mo bribe abi bro how ya onko for the bond in kra chika mo fanye project na be chika ne na be di bi di ni production ni dank we anything na ma ball no
1: I said,
0: yeah, baby,
1: yeah, baby, yeah, play football. But okay. You
0: know, I want to say,
1: all right. Mirasipa. Next season, All right, na yako yenim. Hello, good afternoon, sir.
0: Good
1: afternoon. Minya,
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1: 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Okay, mira sepa. 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Good afternoon. Hello, good afternoon.
2: Good afternoon.
1: Me pacho. Hello. Manam pacho lo radio no volume no kakra mamwa.
2: You make one.
1: Mhm.
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2: Na, o want me nka.
1: Mate.
2: FM. Hey, how for coffee di man so mo mboro pacho.
1: Okay.
2: Mhm. Wa yero.
1: Mhm.
2: Ko di baba ta wuti.
1: Okay.
2: Abi bless am so wan wan ni.
1: Okay, sorry. 0551 656 6656 Hello, good afternoon.
3: Good afternoon.
1: Eba Jeffrey, so what's your friend?
3: Agabu.
1: Agabu, say, Nura Mantunga, young boy, Oko Shay. I'm
3: not
1: and never tell what room you go.
3: I'm a teacher. And I'm on the Ghana football and everything in Ghana for almost Ghana football in the same hand. Anybody wants to know? I can't do the chain Ghana. And I say, you're near Guinea. So I can't hear. Guinea, Guinea, Guinea, Ghana. 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

0: 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I'm going to go to the president. You're going to be a good man. Never again, you're not wrong. I'm not going to be here.
1: Agabus 0551656656 0551656565. Hello, good afternoon, sir. Hello, good afternoon.
2: Afternoon.
1: Neba Joy from South Africa.
2: 104.5.
1: Nanaya, make us free takwa. Okay, you ain't where?
2: I'm back to Ghana, anu, ye pe football pa, but ye FA president, oma football ne nye de. Oma nye de bako pa. 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
2: 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Te Jordan wo mu a ye sire no, oma nko ye, ni a wek a koko pupu ne tu o, oma nko ye sa di ni.
1: Hello. Good afternoon, sir. Hello. Good afternoon. Hello. Good afternoon, sir. Hello. Hello. Good afternoon.
2: Good afternoon.
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1: Open in case, Ghana food to you. Bibi Aboko.
2: Yo. Oh, Yami Adum. And then, your mama. Aiko.
1: Yeah.
2: Yo, ya basi unse enti sa ayi from Nigeria ene o eleshi enti skano omo unfensi sakuya mwe
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1: Okay.
2: Okay.
1: Okay. And now, who's a car phone? So, I'm a nation safety, $100,000. No, mama, I can't say, media man, so $100,000. What do you say? Ena omampeni sande kakraka ontino ba ya na enyezo trip no moving from Ghana to
3: flight
1: na ne ade no ntino aya na eka ne wo but
3: after the teams na
1: ya omo anya de esa no bi kan se ebe ya ye mo mo monko anim omo gba no mo kwani ma
3: okko group stages na
1: you are support to
3: ne ya support first prelim second prelim
1: na o qualify ko na e mo bi o ha ne de amount na beginning side man wa omo ko ba ko Hello, good afternoon, sir.
4: What's the name?
0: At least 5 players in here.
1: You're
0: number one goalkeeper.
1: Derek. Ghana for Akasa, e better Ghana for us, say Oma Sopoto.
4: Yes,
1: yeah, Yemfizi Hana, Yerapi Apne.
4: Obibisa, say Kotoko Port City.
1: Yeah.
4: Kotoko never boom first.
1: Okay.
4: Umber one December 19th.
1: December 19th, okay.
4: But maybe date to meet me as a son. Maybe for TV.
1: Schedule 90.
4: Yes, it's a bit me as a Oko, Yakono, Waffle.
1: Yeah.
4: Zombie, Mihana, me wo.
1: Okay. And next I girls and all my.
4: Yes, Junana, Adakwa say.
1: Yeah.
4: Definitely, the girls are really prepared with enough of things. It's here, hope you say, and anyway,
1: I'm a fine, you
4: have been now good results.
1: All right, Derek, okay. Endurance.
3: I feel, sir, you better launch and you better follow Kili. Na bakwa mekane se this time no more launch, ya momo ma me yeno, your friends say, kukwase bia, meka the coast football, no, omo nye ni ye. Then to mean what the development of Ghana football, because one way or the other, make us say, your football ni message na nine so I am who I beg, ewo your friends say, other players be so I'm on any idea. Na ye fa your friends say, players say, bo ewo low tier league, edia bad national team ni mwa, which I think say, and what the development of Ghana football. It's almost launch there, almost launch it, almost fast can sim, then to mean boy, now almost develop players, so ewo good pitches so.
1: Okay.
3: Into me mbwa you to know because I know I'm 1 year old.
1: All right. I was up for another Tuesday. You're the busy three abonti. Yes, sorry, Swako. Your friend, my coach, Ajay. You better, Facebook team, no, ase. I'm on the uncle. I am from him. Ote, I comments, enka. Ote, endurance, and afi, Derek, and so, enka. Erase, say, also, we're part of the show. Nyami shao. Nyami aduma, ochana 6:30. You're the partial. Na, we are, yasan, ababim, yakrama.

Gold Star, Red Star, and a Northern Star. Omamba, eh, fresh. Nanusio de dead. Emwinina, ubenya biato, Ghana made stores. And the stores are hudum. Unia ninkutahu, our telephone number 020-679-8723. Ghana made for the

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You're free 200, say, yeah, was your tier 249. You're tier 249. Marias, yeah. I don't see yet. See us in New Town. As you had your New Town, you're not some kid.

September, the boss minute that was your nunum. Everyone fin Pirunia, Junun, Siamo, 25th of September, 2026. And a name Kofi Kenata. Oh, baby, Pimu had a BBB to me a repair. And until 7 o'clock PM sharp. Now we jump in here with Jamusa 247. Now, aside Kofi Kenata, and at least be brave, Benoit, and a baby Pimu as Yarias here. I don't tell you one on me, Abusia Penny, me drum for 7. Yes, I'm get one. I don't tell you open ticket in Ibia, Abusia. I have 300 Ghana cities. And it is Ikano 3.

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What I see? 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A man who draw a new trema, a yano, a moon penis. What I see? Yes, I don't see a Serena's.

0: Yes, Arunti Yankoma Esther Reynos. Yamane Kwainave. ST.
1: Ebusia.
0: Good afternoon.
1: Good afternoon, Ebusia.
0: Bumboko.
1: Namia dum, Ebusia Boko. And as a open so, maybe out to help us all come as a man under questions.
0: Debbie, and as a man, I'm better becoming.
1: Yes, sir. And as no only microphone into the warm up.
0: Yeah. That's all microphone.
1: One of the can ask a mama.
0: Who's that? And then Matia Dizedia Matia Suja for you.
1: Well,
0: good afternoon, sir.
1: Afternoon, sir. Mm. How are you doing, sir?
0: I'm doing good.
1: Mm, I love your shirt, sir.
0: I also mm-hmm. I love your dress.
1: Fantastic. Mm, thank
0: and
1: you
0: your,
1: very much.
0: You know, the
1: clack it.
0: I also like your rig. Your rig.
1: Eh?
0: Your rig.
1: Eh, yeah, my wig and not my rig.
0: I said your rig. Sir, rig in Naya rig. Come here,
1: bizarre.
0: Oh, bizarre.
1: Debbie.
2: Catch you on your side.
1: Hey, bizarre.
0: Oh, your rig on rig.
1: Wig.
0: Okay, rig.
1: Wig.
0: Now, the end of them, front time.
1: And also your form of wig.
0: Ah.
1: Ni Naya, send your money in him, no.
0: I mean, send me my boat tripping.
1: Sir. Oh, into him to Ebre.
0: Oh, see, Maka, make a muni.
1: Yeah,
0: I am a yapa, minim tribo.
1: Into mental wake, I.
0: Okay, into the pebea, sir, a motor in a sense, and what you train a sense.
1: Chetre.
0: Oh,
1: my young mommy, to be up.
0: I want to train a sense.
1: Ebusia. Yeah. Na idea. Oh, so we need me now because I'm much to work and as other way I am 1 year to train.
0: We get you, manache.
1: Ebusia.
0: Yeah.
1: Yes, you're for you.
0: You're here for you also.
1: Yeah, Mobi Biara, good afternoon.
0: Afternoon.
1: Yeah, call your ass and son.
0: Okay.
1: And I say why you shouldn't leave to impress anybody.
0: Why you shouldn't live to impress anybody. Now say a day in was say two and a mama when you say beer would show be beer would it throw be say on social
1: so you mean yes or you show off or you show off. May come as I'm so may mama example be
0: okay.
1: A brand TB call you're inviting was school renew reunion.
0: Okay.
1: With your school. Okay. No, Shana Brabono. And kwa so kwa kushia ni classmates. Onu who said the classmates no mu ye kuku dam. Chasa by this time you be
0: edinaso.
1: And so on so watch your mind. Oben deng inti ni esa so ye no. Oko rente car. O din sike na we saving in na
0: correct. Eko high car.
1: Eko high car.
0: Hey.
1: Oko high car, no ko pair watch. Ah, just a new boarding, ne entire new boarding, or the call reunion, na se. Ebusia, oko do hono, no, ubi be a hoon, eh, just say. Almost a mumbe show, na, ya brain, no water car, no boarding, just a watch car, nyasem kitwa.
0: Okay.
1: No, shakwan anima, ne classmates ba kubia na school. Onim se school no na enkwaye ma no nti ohu se oh akwa dia na chese ni dade mu alongu suji na because no se normal top and down 101 biasa
0: okay
1: and otwe ben no say oh how is life go going for you na abrante and say oh abrabodi eboko won so eh no so media nyame esra me chese ma toka
0: ne
1: my ma fa me ho an wo chese me wo chi kra na nya
0: oh
1: na nya sem kitwa e wa na na dan fo show na dim no so sa no say ai na oh, that for the cash and so. Sika or the rent a car, no, ikitano. Watch ne, a bonnet in some. And yet, I nation rent out for you, no, go to yana. I feel say, I'm about to say, now, when you're marina. And I'm down for no wounds, a white dress is important when the cash and say, rent out company, ne, mia media. Ah!
0: Anyway, then I took
1: aha, I was here. Into what we are saying, yeah, man, yes, I will be impressed. You be a
0: brandy, yeah, nanny.
1: Good. Now, baby, Nadre, who
0: knew she are? Oh, yeah, I will call your hunger, got cut us some.
1: Oh, mercy. Overcock, what you will
0: know? Oh, yes. Overcock, what you will collect
1: your eye. Oh, my senses will be
0: on your ground, collect your eye.
1: Oh, my God. Oh, my God. Into yet was on a waste of energy. Why woman I will say,
0: yes,
1: just say, what tries to obey and pursue be a wow time and a woo bogu. Yes, few why you say causes burnout and stress.
0: Okay,
1: now stress no young fan is a dear now work a buru and I work free. What a while by doing say, hey, nanny pay your bedding is a man. And I saw the woman in my son, I mean, yeah, man, I made it.
0: Yes,
1: in Sanya, work a crana, one managing a sa,
0: okay,
1: managing a bokosa. And near this one said, nobody really cares. So it was your last idea. Nippon and Behun that time, or because oh, now she and I have any idea, but oh, coffee on Van Qua, I dream, and Van Qua, now I do be a. Or no, on drain, or drain, or didn't I drink to us, or bedroom be Honda. But Ushem critically, nobody really cares. Obia yenia a bebuan into oh who any for a back handful or conifian swas. Now when I walk up a kegu, yes, say it hides true identity. Send ya what ten or any son out here. Ooh, pet Max be a catawinim. Why don't you kaka moto be no pet image for fro be a catawinim? Into emre do ness a set a be obi boa or cry na. Nippanem boa because of a feliste and as I will cry where the year be and I say, where do any messy than I were, where do any me any as I make a contribution in some form. And that near this work, near chat work, yes, it creates financial stress.
0: It creates financial stress. Okay.
1: Sika iwun ye bi. 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O china, says, o she asentro. Motion trust ya debi ya sasa unya backup intra. What the best for us because uko ya list mistake. 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
0: Edosu. 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
1: Mese.
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1: Ah.
0: Na chese wose.
1: Oh.
0: Da. 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
1: Oh.
0: Impusu meni ya.
1: Dabi, dabi, dabi, dabi. 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
0: Yes.
1: Meni nswa. 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
1: Inti. 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
0: Okay.
1: Thank you.
0: Yeah, yeah. You are welcome. You are welcome. Yes. Yes. Amusia ninti. Asta di renos. Ana reyi watere nka se. Wode and some no to me a break come a community wo no more nko impress you bia nko kase mi wo say I have this I have that and so mino kase what to say me we ni hwe so na okoye gaga yesa keke o tire se yade a enye nti asem wester akan yemfa nafi yemfa mobra nafi bibi biantumi enrivel or yes plan b 104.5 fm in fact we are driving home safely

0: Just an intiabusia. 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
1: Name a word, ma'am, name a name, Masoreta. 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
2: Menya story.
0: Okay. 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
2: Sa oba no ni be ma foforo ne wo.
0: Yes. 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
2: Eno anu no. 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
0: We accept.
2: E na oba no so yi ni yam. Edon, and then it's nigh. Ah, and ye yinty on to me, but state
1: obi
2: relationship. I wash as here for fro.
0: Okay,
2: aha, into your banner. So when you'll be for fro, no, the nippanani panny yen year on any panent now was a month's uncle nichi.
0: All right,
2: okay. Because another time, so bad or bear money, then it's now why no say no bow on water or best engineers work or fall
0: back. I know they are. ST yam kwa tie fo nche. 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
3: 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Yes, you say. That's a really, I have a really, yeah. 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Yes, you say. Ubian Conanim, a movie and some connection back to be M1.
0: All right, Kofi Ghana, yeah, that's 0551656565. 0551656656. Hello.
4: Hello.
0: Mahao. Ujini, baby, I'm free, free, or Benny. Okay, Francis, me and T-Way.
4: Okay.
0: All right. Yo, yeah, that's it. To me, I've been being now, anyway, Eddie. And come on, 0551656656. Hello.
5: Hello.
0: Good afternoon. 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
5: Afternoon ninu wani.
0: Ninu ngwa ye ntie we.
5: Me da fi. 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E mo bia san echi. Why?
0: Okay.
5: Ye nyina e mo bia san wani echi.
0: Kofi
5: Ghana. I salute you.
0: Okay.
5: Martin Luther me cho bia. Oni kena nyame cho why?
0: All right. Yo. Yeah, that's say Abusia yem for free for chat one afi. Yem fa wo friends 0551656565. Hello.
4: Yeah, Papa.
0: Maha.
4: Good afternoon. Good afternoon.
0: Afternoon. Dini baby afefri.
4: Safu Medina.
0: Okay.
4: Yeah. Abaiwano. Why are you so adi? Se wo unti mi pompe. 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Yem yesiho. 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
0: Abai
4: yami si yami prepa. Uko yani muai.
0: All right. Yo, yeah, that's it. Yes, 0551656565. 0551656656. Hello. Hello. Yeah, Pasolo. Pasolo, yeah, last call I ain't you.
6: No, I don't know. Okoye na ka okunya ni on woda. 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
0: Okay. All right, yeah, that's it. Yenyi birthday way and fan free honum na fee bibia into me and repay it our honum one into before birthday next day.
2: Philip, I send a message or so a fraya line I jam.
0: I'll
2: say after Obani Curry or Bearman of Nayari, we don't work with him. After the wa jump from frying pan to fire, or some person of banish into your ban on him, not Bearman and Zoom Conan.
0: Jazaruti Abusia, yeah, sorry. But then, yanyi birthday way, Eva, everyone, afi, bibibia, into me, and repay. Happy birthday to you, Ekria Benis, Abaiwa, Koko, Kama, Kama, Pa, Jinasusa, and Naya Wawoda, Yama, happy birthday, Sre, Nyanko Ponce, Wamwa, na when you swa dihuna, isi when you swa no, into me, and bremone, bibibia, into me, and repay. Way, every endurance, ho. Or the Asami Kong. 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Na, Bibia, into me, and repay. 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Day a Jumedia Besson, a Yabusia Penny Catch, the Quabram Rego, many a study Reynolds, and you can't to Manny Boom. Ave Ernest, and Ave Nitimua Canway, a princess, and Ave Erica, whom in that time, yes, yes, also up next about a Sabusia, and that's not your best as you, but bye.

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2: Plan B

0: countries. Certain positions, people are there because of their merit, not appointed by politicians, and they work and serve well. Look at our security agencies. Puppets of the ruling party, ruling government. And so they are not able to open their mouth, even arrest thieves who ride public cars and are fed by the state. People who earn more and better, well salary, and fringe benefits. Occupying official houses with chauffeur-driven cars. Benefits come in thousands. They steal the most in the country. Go around the prisons when we go to give communion and pray for them. We are Kupo. We are Ponchi. Some remand for years, and yet those who openly steal and plunder walk our streets. What kind of society is
1: that? What will be different between the special prosecutor's office and whatever office of law enforcement? And the reason why I agreed to accept the nomination is that this is a new of corruption has done so much damage to this country. In the conflict resolution, it is called structural violence. It's an invisible violence that kills millions without anybody seeing it. Taking millions of cities for oneself under illegal circumstances deprives people of good health, education, and all the developmental facilities you can give. So what I want to do is to be able to set up a credible institution with a credible culture, which will be able to block the leakages and the seepages. If I'm able to do that, I don't care even whether I am not able to prosecute anybody. And part of the law says that it is preventative, that if we succeed, we won't need foreign aid. I will say, with knocking my chest, that the amount of seepages and leakages at the ports, if we were to close them, our budget will not need foreign assistance.
2: The Church of Pentecost is over 3.1 million, about 10.38% of the Ghanaian population. And we have brought in 15,000 signatures. I believe that this is significant enough. If they give us time, we can even bring 2 million. Yeah, just to make a statement that this bill, we support it 100%. And so we are praying for the parliamentarians to make good arguments. They should know that there is a creation. This is a sovereign state, but the whole world is a sovereign state with a ruler. And then the one who created us reserves the right to tell us how to behave. If we leave the right to behavior in the hands of the creation, then soon every lifestyle will be shielded by law. So we have some anarchy state, lawlessness in this nation. Now, if you want to have sex with a beast, I say it's okay. If I want to have sex with a pig, it's okay. If I want to marry my daughter, it's okay. If I want to have sex with a tree, it's okay. So where are we going? So the issue is not about rights. The issue is about morality.
3: Because we live in a world where we are told we are the leaders of tomorrow, and the politicians of the day have ensured that that tomorrow never comes. Let us today tell the politicians of the day that the tomorrow they have been talking about is today.
4: We live in a continent today where, as the young man has said, our young women upon attaining puberty cannot afford sanitary pads. But our public servants have iPads which they do not know how to use. We live in a continent today where our leaders who preside over our health sectors have no faith in the health sector. When they are sick and their families are sick, they run away to seek treatment in Germany, in France, in the United Kingdom, in South Africa and India. Even our health ministers don't have faith in our health department. We live in a country and countries today where the political leadership have no faith in the education sector. They bring unto us what they call free primary education or universal primary education, but they can never dare take their children.
5: Then I asked him if he had ever been offered a bribe before?
6: You mean as president?
5: As John Mahama.
6: As a human being?
5: As a person.
6: Any human being in the world would have encountered, you know, corruption in a way, one way or the other, either being offered a bribe or a bribe being demanded from you. What you need to do is to put yourself in a position...
5: Mr. President, did you take it?
6: No, I haven't taken a bribe.
7: But even to think about it, it doesn't, it just questions who are making these policies. This is what happens, that when you've mismanaged the economy into this hole, then anything sounds great to you because you don't have any option. You see what I mean? And this is the problem, that anything that is taxable, that can feasibly be taxed, they are trying to impose taxes on it, increasing withholding taxes on withholding and so on. All of these are hurting. They are hurting the economy. These taxes are hurting. And therefore, you are not going to get the growth. And when you don't get the growth, you will not get the revenue. And when you don't get the revenue, you go back to increasing taxes to get the revenue. And then you are in a cyclical...
8: But I can tell you, as my colleague, Deputy Minister said, we are not going to the IMF. Whatever we do, we are not. The consequences are there. We are a proud nation. We have the resources. We have the capacity. Don't let anybody tell you. Like when Joshua, Caleb, and the 10 others went to spy on the promised land, and only two of them came to say that we can do it. And the 10 went around the community, murmuring, you can't, we are not people of short sight, you know, and we have to move on. Okay. So let's think of us as who we are, a proud, strong people, the shining star of Africa, and we have the capacity to do what we want to do. If only we can speak that one language and show that we burden share in the issues ahead.
9: Get the industrial piece. So you have ministers in the government have been performing like this. And if they are performing like this, what is the reason why a president is just going to take his green ink and say, we'll betray with you? There are others. So many MSS are, because there are several people who have left my government, which I removed from the government. There are people. You know, Biano, well, my first term or no second term or that's all. But there are some of them, some of the longest serving ones, and that is the reason why. And I think there's good explanation. And yes,
8: thank you very much.
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10: Me
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11: I'm Patron, I'm so Mohome.

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Erico Information Center with the Korea Dudu and so yeah live Aduma Chadie and Herbal Information Center afa jumain ewo esubo ye no wo funfun ewo epoye mantem nyame ba chire information center so yeah 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

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And T. Upiemo Quayman, this year, we're line. Nina and Sir Brand TB, I know, sir, ECG, Jumayini. 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And so, oh, Quayman, oh, Hono, Hadjani. 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Yeah, Asaki, I will go bet. Tonabo, baby, I will be a Michel. Oh no, yes, I am true for him. And ra, say, one more dinner, Mampini, funny name, show office. Juma, would you ho? Omonyo, and tray ye, and tell one more dinner for ye. Twin brother of late, cross sack boss, Isaac, Bompe, Ado, dies at 59. 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ye revenge, any idea, Miss Midibe, ye won a dear, and naturally say, a idea, but just ever had any pa. NCC, GBC to support live coverage of MMDA meetings. In team, NCC, any Ghana Broadcasting Corporation, just a mobile support to MMDA's meetings, I would be a ombeano, or mobile share, na, or more, it to me, a be live. Am I yet to marry in Tira, Mahama Yariga, sis, or no, Quaco head is out, and I know. Sasso, you know, in tea. Ono na de san semia tuja. Education Ministry to review CSSPS after calls for greater transparency. Enti oswa for she woman su ansam so onemiam for Harina Idrisu. 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

0: 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Somebody should explain to me why that ministry was not called. And, you know, because a banon buying born someone, you ain't to me ministry name frame. So minister, I'm for the minister. I don't get it. 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So why that? 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No mon kwaka huna yeah share because I don't get it. 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But anyway, yebehe. 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In fact, institutions are hodo onwana. Menoka se ya frewonwa. Woshe na wetimia ko on Thursday sa meeting ni a mampeni afreno. 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Any de pain. And when we go through paper, and I'm saying, and we mudi, because interior minister said Okobi. Na the next minister, a transport minister, omumi yonini nena kasi omuko. Omu deputies in Pokra, and I don't think the deputies should go. The ministers themselves have to go. Yes. 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Oh, was I meeting him? Any man who do be a washer? Na, what you mean, ye? All right, so crata for fra, messa can. Mammy quickly, me bone remina, say, mamma penny eton safre at nebby, you know, producer drop it be quickly. Na, okay, good. That's it. Thank you, producer. And so letter, Abano, what to safre? Interior, any transport, and it's good. That is that. Because anka many man peni, ewo beef pa, we can answer, man ka ewo beef. Say, transport, interior, anka hundiye, anka ne de bida. I see, wasanso ade controller general, of Ghana Immigration Services, kura suwa sinyaka hon. Anyway, that is good. That is good. So, Mampeni, kudos to you on that. because I can't come back and say, ah, and there are many boss when I'm chocho to home, say, and there many man penny will be can. But it's good, say, of course, what you mean, any interior, any transport, as I so I can home. Because I shall see a crater by any day. Now, I'm say, I can home. I believe, say, man penny TT, in social media, social media, ni be anywhere, who say, dear ye dear, kwan bi aso wo se otumi eton safre won enti waton safre won of course no ignorance o se Mahama react 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
1: o se ene yam filing
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0: I tell you so we procedure na kama
1: oh my procedure na fe
0: oh that's good
1: I come up.
0: That's good. That's good.
1: But that's with that, good. Yami Afe. Yeah.
0: Sure. Then Yami Afe proud of
1: that. Any? The better you are for.
0: Good.
1: Maybe be with the Echo Dubia. Nikan Kane, I am one of four.
0: Right.
1: If you are in it, I am it. Michel Omunina. Sign a boy, you rap. John Dramani Mahama Abaso. 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
0: cheap. 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
1: Which I fear. So be a year or ya acquire no yen year. Me no MPP better answer. MPP befasso, NDC befasso, Ubibia befasso, which I fear. Basso can say, oh yeah, you man now pulling it down now, a juman to me and ya. Me no netting.
0: Me now say,
1: which I fear. Intervention, no matter, young rock, you down qua. The what do you call it? Current communication officer, my Eastern region.
0: Okay.
1: Mature Bibia, any. God is in town. Things cannot go wrong. Monsieur Agani, Obon no more than Pausi, Ochia, Ofre, Duvoir, Oba Executive. Any rules, Ashama, ni Zakaria, so about Chama, our Ashama, Michel Munina, or any.
0: Right, but I say, Rich, Osu Chia, 1 minute, and 1 minute now quickly. Richard Ohana.
2: Ose Yencha.
0: 1 minute now, Yencha.
2: I'm the Mesre, Urajo Mahama. And Chia, we won't see any.
0: But you remember, we are a popular power.
2: There be oya de bi oya jo no kwa mane ho.
0: Na bi menti se o chie ba o mi ada. Enti na mi bi ka
2: to. Me se owura jo Mahama oya jo no kwa mane ho. Jo Mahama ya de bi na Ghana fo muntie na muntie ni ye. Sabi ye wo Ghana hanu mi na oni bi fo. only be for Anna Sebi, Omudua Mumako training school, a nursing training, and a teacher training. Bebre, and then me know kase, John Mahama, aya dear bia, a one of the wicked strategy to deny Ghanaian youth on my future. I send things that make us as same way. Ora John Mahama and I'm a candle so, say and ne, uye naka. And Chiana Michiano,
0: Chiana Fessi.
2: Uye naka, aya nursing clinical, we assistant clinicals, no. Say, uye. Before I will be acquire degree, no, yes, see, kona kwaye juma 3 years.
0: Medase. Medase.
3: Mama
0: Nuzi. Medase.
3: In
0: Chiana,
3: and
0: you never be
3: checked.
0: Go out there with Mamma 10 years. In Chiana, which you know, and no, discussion. Well, Tommy, Mamma shall send through her. Na Yanko. Jubilee House has some more institutions that would be. Oh. Let's make a set here.
1: Oh,
2: Oh, any articulator, a yen overtaking, ring, not their bedroom, a malata market, not their back, quasiju as well, temaha, not their co, a bogoshi. No, when ye be, at your quarter forms, I'm an abaco nursing training. A qualane we nursing assistant clinicals in 2 years, or quaqua any degree. Yes, see, hey, a candle, see, quaye juma, 3 years. Ah, sabi, a qualan mika sabia, and ne, or 29 years. Or san kwa ye juma, or kwa trefi akwa ye juma 3 years. Ansan wa san beye degree ni 2 years. Akwa ye national service 1 year. Ansan wa nyane ya postino. 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No, about half of them. Na oma akugu bebiya, oma nkwa ye nursing ibi. 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Se wa mame practice ya. Now 3 years, kwa ye jume bi 3 years. 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Let alone so biako school. Ah, o kwa ni ntuwa so nezi. 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Yeso ya ni ya kwa febi biya betumi. Hey, niye nye ye refresh no. O rajo mahama, enini some of the ministers no. Omugu gana institution nibi. Na the key wana ene ye kan we juma. E kan wasem. Eye. Teacher training, any nursing training, because they are not ready to do the automatic posting, you know. Omu making sure say, okwen bi on befaswa nkwalano, oma dream befi nursing, so anan say, they will just lose interest in nursing, you know. Enu no omu ye, minu ka say, ochina upa, mefa wenze, ka, na minu watem as a journalist, niye mufi from the nursing training schools within Greater Accra. Now the kwa kwa tu sasimi ya making. As we speak, those who have completed, your friend is saying, NAC, that is a nursing assistant clinicals now. Omo yom lansenshiano. Yes, we are wako pe jumaye for 3 years. Ansani ya mawukwain, amwaye degree. Nye yakre bioni se, courses nye wo degree ni, ya ye wo nursing weni na. Ene ye di caveat ama all the nursing training colleges ni se, unti minfa, course back, unti minfa more than 100 people. Internet ye gana nursing na, Edru baby, na doctor you a free emoka se, yenti mi exporting nurses no, and edye, ye cutting number, we are forcing people to lose interest in nursing. Hey, oman beni, hospital eja egumurem, agenda 111 eja egumurem se, etne diye se, ye de 20 fita and 40 fita container, ekwa kwa ye e kiosk, no wonder. 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Head of the advance of maiden can be Jeremy.
0: Well, cocaine issues here na mampeni asamo minister for onse da o Yay. Anyway, you. You are too safe, Honorable Minister for Finance. Uh-huh. Afe, Honorable Minister for Foreign Affairs.
4: Uh-huh.
0: Afe, Minister for, Interior, yes.
4: Afe, yes, Interior, Kobe.
0: Interior, yeah, Interior, we must see. So, okay, I'm updating you, in, okay.
4: Uh-huh.
0: So, first one, Interior, name, very okay. Well. Then I say, Transport, Abe, Kahubi. Afe, Controller, Juna, when say Ghana Immigration Service, Afe.
4: SEBS, Immigration.
0: Uh-huh.
4: Interior.
0: Good.
4: Then maybe Foreign Affairs.
0: Mm.
4: Then who?
0: Police Service.
4: Police Service. And all the wins. Oman Penini, oye nina, enkusiaga, jandam. jandam. And Rami Tran Mukachre will say, drug dealers, ne who say NDC, eye the enabler of the drug activities. 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

0: 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I think they be a director of Ghana Harbor and Port of Obekan and a director of airport.
1: Yeah.
0: Ghana airport company. 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Ye wa hao, yens ye pie Fridays, ye nina fofo ye tenase. 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It mean, omampeni wa fro mwa. And yes, normal, yes, wa from keke. Send ye nan say you would dissolve your board snibino. There are certain institutions, sir. We be say ba. You say wa say and ramitranka just say and your perception keke. Say man penny office only concrete evidence or better for so maybe being said maybe. Send your mother send keepimo or mom resign immediately.
2: 104.
0: Say, oh, Ghana Port and Harbors Authority. Now, say, far harbor. Evidence was, say, far harbor on a call, yeah. You deserve both the way. Your friend is saying, the board and the administrative head, no. That's what I come in. Now, say, be, Pape B. Serves Pape B. Serve a jandam. Any self, a Yamamisha attitude, no. Settings. No, Nam Airport. Catch a Ghana for there. If you approach there, but now the phones, Marco ba. Friend one called you obedient. Now the phones, no, a bro one, two, now can who bet you on duty? Who bet you on duty? Now, oh, yes, sir, two, no, eh, Kika Sabi, and Sama M Fatai Huniano. Now the cocaine, na Mohinano. Enti, and you pan and non quiet, Juma, and more money who buy no, or your social media content.
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0: Onko no onko ye juma, no mani enuma enimu nyamnu, no ye wadane blogger. 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
3: I'm saying. Yeah, yeah, me, because I saw the only thing me had here. 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
3: Oh, there be banane, kasa with fat and figures, and then they gana for tea, you know. 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
0: 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in the history of this country, no, yet me, I am cooking, get your and they export to Inkosia, echo other countries. That's a good governor. And yet, they didn't cast any intro. What you say? I hear intro any edible on my, ye boo on my, who be visible. What you say? Okay? You walk from how? And I'm with 58 million. I go to hole. And that in Tuntuma area and in Yinano, Sahonu, and a genetic in Tuntum, and in Mayan, who audacity Abetanaha, a cancer, Yerra John the Man in Mahama, and perform it. Connor Sambre, you. What I say, you know, Baumia, and number one who read the Rosa, or made the president, no, not also your economy, Mugua, not economy, Nimuse, Baumia, economy, let an organic economy, about digital, and a digital, no, so Sanko Gun and Massa, our airport, Terminal 3. What you say? I don't know how to count. Mine. It is the pan of one who there no. It's a waste of time because Oba until me ye who am on mine. Obi yadiya mo piano. Okay, you were John the man in Mahama. A senior high school 123, and I'm mentioning it. Uko enuma pepem ebisi ho. Uko chendere oti region ebisi ho. 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Hey, yes, this boy in Kwade Guma Omuko school. Who be share bo so be say agenda 111. Me see Bakukure no wa where we are. We see Yemra Hospital, Dodowa Hospital, Jomama na see here. Bank of Ghana Hospital, Jomama na see here. Legon Medical Center, Jomama na see here. Sewa Hospital, Tepa, Kumewu Hospital. I can mention. Oh no, mobile. You are good in slogan, but when it comes to the reality of working, you are over the bar. It means you are penye. You bar ni kasa. Let's deal with the issue. Now, what do they call achievement of government? Who compare MPP ni NDC? NDC is far better. It means no, midi no area. Yemra main issue no so. Oman penny when I just say or your oman penny or your listening government. What bwanu so ba bebu o man o ti afia o yo mampeni bi na e NDC yen su eni e ban o be kai se em na late professor Mills e wo so no na almost what do call custom for e wo habo port omo ye wezin immediately na no on intervene ye okoho unexpectedly o ti afia eno ko ti custom officers no warning eni si and ne announce. You be saying everyone another damn kwaku for time say, Oba obey no fight corruption. Or since you will use announced principle, but the same people run down announce and then announce I incredible or the assembly plan. I'm up because they are too corrupt to the sense. Be beyond person omunya be bia fala. What you say? Tama announce wohoi na obias ro
4: plan BFM.
0: What you say? Young to because na corruption you ho. You should not wofem. What you say? But MPP, any muse, on me real on my no, bo on my no chrononentino, they make sure FIA rakan e Japan so, running it down, running announce down. Any and ne for back in Japan, nine. Ye you soon any yad dampun when ne, and all this year. And so, man, penny, I'm my directive, I'm all the security agents in Yama say, Omu Kambona, Omu Yede, Omu Share, Sardin Asemono. Pumasibre. That's an offense. The good governor on Mampenia, why ready say, or be fighting in Ruboni and answer corruption, ewa maebimu. Uchas ye, on Mampeni we say, and I can yet democracy. I can say, ye janko, umbu, or mina kopi mra, nyanku pombe friend. If you ask
4: it.
0: Okay, and you on Mampenia, ni first month now, nah, corruption scandal. Okay? Boss oil. 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Na be basu sa. But 18 months ni, what you omampeni be? What you say omampeni appointed be? Akodiska. The answer is no. It omampeni ti pepepe. 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They should allow us to sanitize the system. You know, Kromuha, and now, Koke, Yirae, Yebisa, under Omampeni, Dada Kufo, era. Yes, Koke, no, Yako, police station in Yaman, Adani Kokunte, Ewa Kromuha. The same Abayon, and ne, Omanya, no. Exercise, Abambia, Obon, no more than say, Omudi, in Nubone, Dra. Meanwhile, and I'm be kind of say, MPP don't have campaign message 2028. And that is quite clear. They don't have campaign message. They are just running around the bush. Omukofa koko issue ba. Na omu litala na awai. Omukofa, well, because ukok election biya, nyama miensa, ene man, abayembi timi, elusu ground. Eye economy. Corruption. And then, yes, of course. Okay,
1: LGBTQ plus.
0: Yeah, thank you very much. Thank you very much. Ghana for am I 4 years mandate, right? After you have 18 months. No more beer, you know, John Dramani Mahama can't be a sobeno or be economy or can't sober face. What face it? And that are to force him any ni vice in a pound for. I'm a face it. And next year, Express Road, yeah, now, of course, yeah, bubu MPP, apre. Yeah, more bad transfer for 8 good years. Kufosu be transfer 8 years, 16 years in government. One time, I hear in Accra to in some road. Say, you know, John Dramani Mahama, I hear him say, Santimemu, I'm going to abandon my papa Biasa. Now, you tell me, you're going to be a coordinator. Kumase aye campaign. Some of them are t-shirt in common on t-shirt and no money. And I'm punishing them. I'm going to punish them. What you say? It's me, you're on here. I'm on penny directive, no, the buy. It's in the right direction. Sana is so man penny be a bay. Asem de eba, no ape, anon puma si bre. Sene be ya, sa asem no e de. Ensi biyum. 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Employmenta ye ye. So they have lost the ground. Inti, they say, ye ko corruption, omun timi nkasa. Economy, omun timi nkasa. 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So they don't have campaign message. Inti oman peni, ye better wase. Se uti asemwa, uye inshushe mu, now the in Ukraine abe dede. 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
2: Me da say so Richard Bremwe na
3: onze NDC for no mo kasa eya no mo yesri eya no mo yesri yeni me say why ni beat me ayedien so funny cocaine issues had become thing of the past under the leadership of His Excellency Adwin Kesie Osiade your nana Adudanko Akufo-Addo. Because of proper management, proper security, intelligence, under the leadership of Nana Addo-Dankwa Akufo-Addo, cocaine issues became thing of the past. The drug dealers have since said their cronies are in governance. The drug dealers, they have realized that their cronies, their friends are in government. And for that matter, they can resurface and start their activities. Who say then? Omanpeni or si adie yo. Enunti na wafre we no. Brebra ma asa mani ema. Me na mitra anse obifa kokeyi enkwe we. Airport on air terminal 2, terminal 3, terminal 20 honu. Me na mi supervise yo. Whoever is in charge there, me na mi appointe yo. Nanado appointed people. Papaya Nancy also gidi. He was there. Nanado saw that no, things were not going well. He changed him. He sent somebody there to make sure that things will stay as he wished to stay. And yet 8 years. One tick cocaine Zambia. And mobile as we bakum busuming crunye. And now for one say, hey, yenu amaba, enti, oma resurfacing. And I'm with the drugs, Ashim. Nanke achieve you Australia. No, say, Senka, Andy. Yes, I could achieve you France. Ningina, so, yet track here. It went through Ghana port. And this is my penny, who say, Bias, why, if you are, Nenim Beguasi. Now, I fray. I don't have a friend, so, see, I dare. Or see, I dare him or your way. Or see, I dare him or your way. Say, who ain't sure, who could hear, who could sense you, if you go for my. Uko sense yo hwegu forma na ofa ade se o paper uwia no abeka kire mi se ma paper form o na waka abeka se ma paper form o when you enjoy na ngwa nka abe paper wa ma kwa me nkwofo di koke afem na afi na so o frem am so o me yom ho ano a wo so ye o si ade o si ade o hi na wo ye o hi me si NDC fo no drug association, no, drug association, no, gonna say, some menace, no, cartel, no. Omo who said this is the government, omo bemwa, they are enablers, they help them to do their businesses. That is why, omo resurfacing, we can confidently say, under his the leadership of His Excellency Dr. Mahmoud Bawumia and that of Nana Akufo-Addo, such menace, such this disgraceful practices, no, HM a thing of the past. Now, Okoka, no, Biakachira will say, agenda 111, Bakukra, yeah, point, Mimi Yao, Mintanaha, Emma Mubudin, and wasting me time and my energy. Omo e see those hospitals no omukrom no omo ehu
2: agenda 111
3: me see hold on me see mimi yao me see mimi yao listen to me
2: achievement about me see
3: listen to me it is not my duty and I will never do it.
2: You are communicator, it's not your duty.
3: I say listen to me, I am saying it. I will not sit there and banter with him on issues that eye eni yare enye anu yare na enye asunyare.
2: All as him in a any
3: year, and yet when you are ya, when you're fra, and I be all chroma, and I be all district. It's some
2: no,
3: me catch us a busy tete, me catch us a be all bone,
2: Richard.
3: Tete, oh, that be patch up, me patch up. Don't interject me.
2: I'm not interjecting.
3: Me a communicator for MPP. I will not waste my time to come and tell NDC man say agenda 1 way, BCA, BCA. Me say, any year,
2: I get you back.
3: No, me say, any year. So when you are young, when you are fra, and the woman baby hospital is easy, and no cry, we are here, you're strong, sad, you better trust a hospital in your deba. Me dying sick boom. The baby hospital is easy, and me down there about 500 meters. Me catch you, a bureau boom, and you pack a man or pebia, a young wedgeman. Or no better see you about grass, so be it. Yes, me see, Nanado. 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
3: 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go back to those who voted for you.
2: Me
3: and the
2: say.
3: Promises that you gave them right. Before they voted for you. You will go and do your account.
2: Me
3: and
2: say. And you Tommy Bremubi, 5 minutes.
0: Yo, me do I say. One say, Ubi Sano say, on board with what you mean on board back okura. It means onim, onuko nim bebe ABC. On to me, because they have done nothing. And you okay, me say on chem bakuwa, unless for guma, omuye juma. One thing I'm about, also I'm about, it means we're losing fight, you know. It's a no, makle, and no, every. And then, me no, ka say, ah, we see, era John Damani Mahama. Hospital, no, me, my bubo, no, my chobe, BAC, dodo wa, hospital. If you are, anes fo guma, omu ye juma. University of Ghana Medical Center, anes fo guma, omu ye juma. Bank of Ghana Hospital, anes fo guma, omu ye juma. Ofanko hospital. Ofanko hospital.
3: UGM and then Muhammad is here. First phase, second phase, I could for the baby. You know it.
0: I don't know why
3: he was interjecting me. You know it. You have to tell him. That is the fairness I'm me demanding from you. Say, oh no, we are media person. You know,
0: Mimi Nka.
3: Me see. On you say you dear. Mahama. One spoon crown.
0: Me see MPP. Me see. Yaba.
3: Communication.
0: I buy as an employee woman. 13,500 And I employ into the our health sector. Mumba, what me are
3: when in backlog, I'll get Google.
0: What I say, what me are you? When you are pen, mama, who need a memo pen and paper. Who can have a hand in your heart? Missy, your best possible one after the other.
3: Your call
2: is a community. I made a man and I'm so in Tia. You want to bet the time now.
3: Sign in so yeah, but I meet 5 minutes over 3 minutes.
0: Oh, the opposition.
3: You didn't want me to vote.
2: No.
0: Your body is a Cassandra. As I want to say, I'm in China.
2: And
0: yeah,
2: I didn't want to flow.
0: What's that here?
2: Into you, Tommy.
0: Yeah, into no. You can't. A bit dumb on penny asset. So, I'll buy in your mouth. Yen yon men people for best selling in ano. Augusto e repair no kakran. Na by the time and 4 years mandated omu de man no best ono. No wa ye bi bia. He, corruption. Wa be si ano. Ne. 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E ma ne ye exportu in kosia e kwa amanfu froso. Okay? Enu ne ye kan ou. Local revenue, you're generating a waha, and then you better you call wet market and I think you call baby and call ball boss. You're cutting your local revenue, you're mobilizing, and edible or manu brano. You want another dunk on a coof a baumia, a bossy cup, pudo bossia, umpre the bean seed that. If you come in Kumam Reso, every system and another was no, not a bambia, no wabas or wabosia, it's nothing. Ah, or the year, you know, a consumption. 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parliament e ba bonti se finance minister no on one who more than o mampeni you know why you know obe ka se dem wa na o mampeni akoshe mita akando e chinaisa a whole finance minister because of any union in Chino, when you know, and all your economy port all, and now, while Ghana was to America, in the history, no finance minister, yeah, no, why ye a Duma, a Ria, what Johnny, I yet Chino, so I'm not on Potabeba, Unumusa, Unsahu Nifi, Utimi Fire, I didn't know Johnny, brah, Minayan through a minor, and the FPP have no power, they don't have any audacity to criticize this government.
2: Yeah,
0: Duma. Into the Omunja and yeah, Duma.
2: Good. 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Into you.
3: 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Nenso uko aboso kanya spare pass boarding. Plan B 104.5 A bain kroya si where you two cities F you fool also. Nenso your friend is saying, "Fool on the board still are adding."
2: You know, fool on the sima.
3: Anna, niye ya umuni say, "Commercial driver akwato egu ni ke munu." Na abaya kache ni say, "Untimi and two lorry film." For the past 5 continuous or consecutive increments in fuel prices, ya can driver for commercial driver for not to say you can't increase your price. Abaya ni swa on far. Measures beyond to her and coming in abain through his incompetent through his incompetent transport minister eka saw the transport or the commercial vehicles biba menoka say uko kuma unhu sa commercial vehicles no ana ye pon enwumra workers a pon adwuma enwumre no uko ashama marketa omo efi ayi ashama ekọ dodowa line ebefi anko kankaso a
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0: 2 minutes be come the baby
2: all right enti
0: minua fuel no e fa nya amanyo sem na yenye yen eye dia increment e be eye global issue and then me no ka America America crano. They were bottom of fuel were American. Udu ba enegana almost 70 cities plus. And I'm on top of fuel was. Because of Iran and Israel and America fighting.
3: Iran say as well.
0: Okay. Into kwa America. But you compare a buy we ni a buy a etremono. With that abound way, at the abound way, I come as super. I want to come to the full world. It will come on the binumudi good, crack us some oil, so not time on a fin and a full well, nibble every acosropa. And so I buy in bay, or tear a double four, a so full. Almost two muka cry because of into quiet by now. If you said, time I could into quiet by and my, now you're full well, not a wafem cra. But yen ye in him, sir, who call Iran anyway, almost so muya, or mine beer, almost two, almost way pa. And he said, into quiet because two on sana. A bit affected. So it's a global issue.
2: No, but
0: to okay, for if you want to say, I'm going to increase the fuel. I'm going to be so, I don't for anything. I'm for, I say, yeah, two cities. I was so. And then I'm going to papa, waba, audio name, because, obienum, say, and yes, I'm talking, yeah, SOLA, yeah, anka, and then, kafuel, yeah, the better turn in the sanction, eh, ewa krumuha.
2: Right.
0: Inti, your best day, say, adaba for no munya butre, or man penny, and yon was, adequa bechino, no akasa was so, or my saying, na, obia, huan, hano, because, yeah, I don't mind my bay. 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
1: 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Tema Parent Association School. SMN Kanchi Alumni Bia se Shana Sumami. Se on the 26th, 27th of this month, yeah. Any yeah, dear alumni meeting Jerinchi, ya baba share. Na ya sa meeting no. Ebeba suo school in multi purpose a hall. Ena Jumedino. Basso and Timmy Pacho. So we are aluminum qua or Tema Parent Association School, dear. And I know so you whom from bra. Na yen to trim commo, yen network it. Na you whom a brabono, oh, quia, baby, or be nominee a day. Yen drinking your home fire, wondering. Nen to me, mwanti. And I don't do it, but my name is Obeba. Mammy found call as a mine cassay, 12 plots at a home my ass as a young tamwa. Ye travel fence in the farm will come a come a pa, ya to say. We as I said, the episode, the baby to media, yeah, if you say baby, a down on the year, say a school, a sorry warehouse, and I say, fear no person, what they are, Mr. will be to me at the year. So we need you more, but Martin Frame Penny for 0551 656655. Now, one in Penny for Chichon, come on.
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1: Right, now, for baby, and so, and to me, and conquering so hormone. Well, my congratulations, Enko Enfa Emma, Honorable Al Latif Tete Amano, Enea Meno Kasi Wu, and our Council of Elders, Chairman Edema NPP, Amani Kunu Greta Kra, Nanka, we former DC Ewo Pram Pram, Honorable. Congratulations, Yamin Shrao. Now, on count, Oman Free Adumu, Enko Adumu, and T. Yanosolo.
3: 4.5.
1: Yes, Council of Elders. Say, oh, wow, yeah. Party.
3: Very, very, very nice, man.
1: Bremwe, 1 minute. Wow, party. Unimun wrong.
3: Uncle Latif, baby, Obia Michiano. Oh, okay. That is great.
1: Yeah.
3: I like the way, your partner rewarding, you know. This is a gentleman. David, this is a gentleman. Say, unimuna, oh, ye ka se obi, eye down to eta.
1: Okay.
3: He's a example or a way say to that scene. Na ya ye kan. Enti baby obia me chiano.
1: Okay.
3: Na me mana yuko say ejuma wa ye nyina. Eswaba enimonyam ne ne yepe sebi mpeni fu ewe partner so Greater Accra onona oyo mutichini yedi nyami ahondi emanu se onfa enye juma
1: right me that's it.

0: 0551656656. Who didn't even be offering fee?
1: I'm about to better teach you near some anchor.
0: Yeah, teach you. You don't catch a cry.
1: Moline, Ayana, I actually say, she said, of a phobia nuno. Diana, Nimura, and Eddie. Where do mammy for Queen Tsunami Chota Berma do that want to me and the Kura? A Berma who could do for our own few months and Waham, Namintia, Namintia, the Royal Chairman, Bakope, or Danaya Usia, and I'm Yami Secretary, or NDC. Yami MPP, no NDC, but all call for Chairman. Your best letter here for any two are in here for Fanonco. Yeah, can't be one of them cocaine at the SCC, our main. Me menyini kakra ta ohwe Roaring time about atamus time ade bab mahama biem yi a aya yo mu legacy titania dumso aya ye mahama din ye betrend dit kokke aya transit waha ke be omo bai 1.5 year ni 18 months ni hwe kokke omo atwa fam se na menu an kan ho no tete omo hu se omo adamfo omo nua omo papa na aba. And they say the Hana a transit, the Ama NDC, for a muton coquino. Yet near the Afamuaha, and the Aquabu, Aquatibua, I see the Aquatibua, a ya too many, Ama NDC. Almost did being born in the Atua. And I about your canister economy is what? Nanado Danko Kufuado, and Baumia, a yes, good for oil. Good Naya, they call me fine, say a Tom Flyer wine city. But Mr. Sam, I
0: mean,
1: see this
0: name, they call me this cabby. Good for you, come on. We didn't even be offering fee.
2: Oh, any?
0: Ni?
2: Yes, sir. I go up with you, ma.
0: Yeah,
2: I'm sure. Maybe you can Thomas. Mr. I just want to go to Abama Thomas, the mommy. Thomas, I think. Oh, boy, Juma. I'm in Shano. I feel so. Maybe any Shano. Neba, Chiki Taylor. On a super. Greater Accra, I say, Akuma Richard Chitanoa Odi Yesano. So Ben wa Ocha with two lita wason wasum. It's misread. I am Ben Wasi. Na MPP NDC. So I'm shining on worry a quack or bebako worry NDC. We don't make us on worry or bebako worry NDC Misrenu or ba authority boati. But me mention okay. MPP NDC. Mimi your chin, me you opro. Yamu Mianono, tell us to say a subine, not ye help me a mako caniba, not yen yano benum, come up, madame dear, that's it, you are ten bonipo. Secondly, before time, young Nakoke, a Danico go te pada. And this is for communication for our mobile radio. So, and ya mum monica yama, yama the brave also empty a memoir, well from Babon team, but and this is Panya Top.
3: And I could kill myself, my year came and looking at. Then be I said, or more versus your name, I position more Ghana, this MPP and this for no. Among one of your poor Ghana, there won't pass now up here, number because nothing, yeah. Ghana for you, who nothing, you cannot or call for the HR. I am on call from this one Pomon can say, Yandia and Penny for Muji, and yet Mupomon can. But I wish I know Cassette, Nasemania, John Pammy, for more, maybe sure, more, and I say, Mr. Marshall, the former Marshall can be. Then when they catch it all, and also I can say, that's you, Bamba, not Bamba Yanima, Bonnie, that's one of the choice I can't. When the first thing you want to have a book rules, I'm telling you, then I'm a catch it all. If you send your money because nothing, or more, without for a couple of hours, I'm going to say, no, hey, now you want to say, well, you're a man, I'm a man, I'm a man, I'm a man, I'm a man, I'm a man, I'm a man, I'm a man, I'm a man, I'm a man, I'm a man, I'm a man, I'm a man, I'm a man, I'm a man, I'm a man, I'm a man, I'm a man, I'm a man, I'm a man, I'm a man, I'm a man, I'm a man, I'm a man, I'm a man, I'm a man, I'm a man, I'm a man, I'm a man, I'm a man, I'm a man, I'm a man, I'm a man, I'm a man, I'm a man, I'm a man, I'm a man, I'm a man, I'm a man, I'm a man, I'm a man, I'm a man, I'm a man, I'm a man, I'm a man, I'm a man, I'm a man, I'm a man, I'm a man, I'm a man, I'm a man, I'm a man, I'm a man, I'm a man, I'm a man, I'm a man, I'm a man, I'm a man, I'm a man, I'm a man, I'm a man, I'm a man, I'm a man
4: tongo. By Yaman on Baba Tech, you say, I'm young and I sit on a sister, and your papa, you were born for you. 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No, I was saying.
0: Would any of you have Refi?
5: Not by Papa Befiaba. Richard, not by Befiaba. She a key. We need the catch round of her. A bus to my say, Equia Pim. My meeting and coupon. Now go for a chemi, Chenamichia, Gana Mampany, Ayanu, Yampunya, Sani, our Fedia, John Ramani Mahama. What are these years? The years I met you, Fabia Michiano. Only at 2 4 at 2 or 4 so. On my name, Mahama, Momona, and Kamisha. Over there, Richard Lodge to the Honors and Abba Mane. Ah, I am Mintina Mabiacio. For two, I have my years and Baku Baku. Richard or just with your honor, besides a year, 1 VH, 1 Damuno, 1 Chimmy Base, 3 Pes, Akufia do I ye? And some of your binum. Oh, you cannot want to mean Kata. Because the interview is at a question, okay? There be a Umba, who visited a number of courses, Mahama Sobeti. Weyaman, I will bet you Weyaman Koko Akiafu. I give Mr. Richard to say, 1 VH, 1 Damuno, 1 Chimmy Bakubaku 3 Pe. What end did you know at Churon Yan Sanina Mapapano? The hospital of Bubodi. Richard wants to mean Bubodi. I thought there would be the Hunchi. What are they? Fair politics, you know, you're in according to, and you're according from. Because, see and believe what you say, and maybe the number of Kuba Katia say, a mamma na cook for the Bono, and yet seven in front for Mamu. Nane, a banana bear, and before everything for modern in seven in front for. Because the mamma na Mahama Bono, this will be a one breeding of man who, and Obeka said here, to see a minnow catcher, Taku can somewhere came, and in the full passengers shall work with dear. Akumu yeti siya nye nye efya nochi abreso, kufuwa abreso, kwa kire niko kwente, awo siye di headquarters. 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
0: Mida, see, udini webi ofrefi?
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6: 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Manyi menchia de incoming chairman. Osman osu. A oba at Donu Kwabinyo constituency. 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Alias AKA Idibuwa. And the incoming Greater Accra Regional Secretary, Sejona, KA Passover, and also Oba the Sum Ama Region, a Greater Accra Regional. Yes, you have fire to my partner. Master, what will Koke at me? Koke at me, Christiano, I'm quite yet to set the impressions. Minimum brands of war, no, not a good free. Internet and telecast. The German Kropona who said, no, Ghana, Ghana for what the fuck Ghana dear, who couldn't print to know the election. Intimincho. And this is just an attendee, I was saying, and started, but one wouldn't say a binary. And the security to know, and you're very intelligent. One. Oh, my answer will happen to you. Don't call for two of which because the two were high. The Benjamin MPP, MDC, MPP, MDC, now acquire a dear. And you, you, you, not to be in person, not in profit, the sound group bunny, and the say, Banamo. MPI, your fellow, and what you're question, which you US or no. Ghana got that match. But almost 10. I'm watching war, US war. I'm watching what is that? I'm watching MPP, NDC. omu kwa yeni de omu jenilu 10 years one enti skriti sema skriti nwoma chitinu mata because of yeye politis na yeye wagana hano tajeni ya nukura mpipi nibe kase ya nukura nobe kase dadi mpisa ajeye anukura ndizi umuse yeke ya nukura no kasa ama mposu njindi yeye suba ya
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7: good evening ABC wosi enla michia 10,000 ni makata kwa katime michia 4,000 pe inchia kete kuma tema wed for chayot oko uma gaza ena kuro for muntuma Abdul Takra, Chemashi Gonan Eko, and I call it to go for an occupier, Montubano, Deputy Communication, not Ekona, Joe Ashama, the Almighty. The Almighty, Ashama for Consulate, Officer, Mom Papa, one Pium, Momovi and Adamo, Mumpamano. I can about which are why, or so called Punkataman, so which are Papa Deputy, or so called Fire. I can any kind. I can know as him. Me patro. Additional, I'll call my UPK now because my UPK. What about you?
0: ABC. ABC.
7: I'm going to say, and oh yeah, you wanna make sure say once you see drop in the anchor, she do a jabba, and I'll cast it to drop from her, and I'll be a kid, hospital kid, with my in Qatar, Matty Yanko. Share MPP time. No omony cookie for no air backup. And you won't take who's the entity by up in a quad chi continue to do a tapema and yes I chichi from your quad chi at the wa don't say enka NDC baya no come no mnya ba ko na ti akone ye de ti da bi 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
0: we didn't even be afraid
1: namo this year you may
0: thank you I hear you do to say
1: oh we do this my catcher and call you because you know soon that I use sooner you said you are in a use a daria picture and you know I'm call you mom won't pay my yeah you are telling me about yeah we could be new to that for sorry I will use some consensus here minia by me chairman incoming youth organize

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1: tenko wa
0: yes
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0: 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If you petrol your bag, you'll bet you don't tell us any of your own Ghana on his uncle Boka. If you say Ukraine, you say Ukraine, I said you're to Ghana. I mean, Makasa, Johnny B and you pay your big dino, a friend Ghana and Alco. If you're Ghana for more 30, this remo, that was for two a lot of fellows, I'm coming to a Johnny a year dinner, a friend Ghana, and you could be a tell what I was. Why?
1: Yen so yedas, we didn't have your freffy.
2: I turn a family freffy Kasua.
1: And tell me if I eat you from Kasua.
2: Mamma, you miss me, come and send to a year then a cocaine, a danny, a cocaine or Ghana has it. Now cocaine yet you when yet you were Ghana, and I'm made Sandy Saturday, a university of Ghana, a way things, you know, at a most or only way any grave music to a best thing. Sensing achievement to cry, move her manner. Yeah, yeah, the BIMP for NDC for Mamu no moon three. May say, these are for 27, but two for 23 cities. But they are not made for can, a common comparison. I may say, Mansia 90 50 pesos, a couple. And that dollar coffin, meaning who will be our babu mind, dama dollar, bapa, ma petro, first rule, they mean Piacio. And see, yeah, when you know, I'm on the moon, as Renamo, too much, yeah, I'm on toy, yeah, Mukrana, Musa, eh, real chromo. Share and net, yes, if we are teachers, no, Mutamon can want my maker, Minya, and this is wrong. 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
1: Udase. 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
3: 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I mean, come myself. 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Now, I buy your buy your baby Ghana, bro, let's say, Sika. 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
5: Hello?
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5: Move on, Jamie. 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
1: Aribon.
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1: Frank Naro, me just so, Domina Miro.
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0: 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And can it plan B? Chessy. 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Not me not in the pump, pimpima and rap. Omuba International Press Center. I'm a boss, my dear Nina, Stephen Inshra, that a few. And run all done Wendy, Achraman sign set, or Babasum NDC, as some Ghana mine, as a national youth organizer. Now, Mr. Nra and Central Four. Mokwa na mube pensa mako chuna fide muma danense mbofo na mbobu sa mpra pra pra pra. Ye kasi amanyo se mwa. Nipa no owa manyo, oya manyo ni pa pa pa pa pa. Dame buona basura mni so obi tisu diya. 20 years in power. NDC because experience wano sa wano eme nipa. Nini ya? 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Enche biya u. And then in Ansanya, you who na puny, Baumiane, and Nakufadun, and then Ansanya, and Ninahi. And you almost Casama, almost Zum Casam Senior, and Becas Omo Matram, a Banja Soda. Mobatranso, a Corsain, Patro Koya could do 1 liter, 23 CD. Operica Samoa, Onekena, 23 CD, 2021, 2022. Me, Station Master, Domino to be Nintro, Anna, you were experienced with the American. Because we are station master, 23 CD, 1 liter, and no cry a term we are. Then now I send a boy bed in a boy bed and still a new 20 CD, and the quarantine. And the engineer, since I'm saying in our room, 18 years, sir. And the Ghana for young level for Obama station was here. Never need me and because of my penny by a confusion. Never phone him for so young. And this
1: is a man. Say, young fancy, Tommy Richard, 1 minute. One crumb, okay.
2: For hospitals, and I may say, I dream now at this end. My way, ban a woman, and I will not change from it. Sabi, Sajuni ni fema, then I'll go catch me say, ye nya agenda 111 hospital in Zuo, na yankoye mobile kiosk clinics. Sajuni ni fema, then I'll go for a bobo as yenfenye, Sabi, yenfenye ambulance.
1: Richard, that Ajuni ne wo for me, I didn't miss that statement.
2: That mean pay.
1: No, my cousin Mempe.
2: It's describing the same.
1: Mr. Mempe. Ebia can say, Bia, Onima Mamubu. Fine. Ah. Now, Jenny Nifuma Jun, a insult. Mempe.
2: Ah.
1: Mint Nami Yan Kanchiro, Intimimpe.
2: Same.
1: Simple. Yan Chasso.
2: I dream at this kiosk was
1: Tommy
2: Brand. Ever form.
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3: 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Ghana. And yet Ghana ni Tema, any Accra, any Kumasi, any Cape Coast. Ghana, Eston, Oko Bebinumwa, you want 77 Kurunki, to almost my cousin class for. 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That was it.
1: Menso Meda, Sebusia, Thomas Aite, Enono, from the NDC, I ain't swano. And I feel Richard Eni from the NPP. 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And I feel patient. I do to move Facebook. 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
1: if I'm say
2: Columbus. LA, yetimi Eddie, Crimeanui, yetimi Eddie, and Sir Ashe, Atiasia Pabia, say friend, is a memorandum of understanding. Asa, a memorandum of understanding, you may dear Babby dear, and it's any and a Ghana Columbus Nursing Partnership Program. I wait, you may dear Chinchinche pass, Antiasia, Eba Ababaye, Neba Bois Amene. Mofra one more person in a warm course you are nursing. Then your mo boa a banner pomodi once and 7 year right nursing hospitals. I would draw na bills and maba wain and rantie. Bones, woman and I'm for come a, and ten nurse. Oh, I just want I'm holding as a washing a tidy green, a beautiful shell white. Woman in a nurses or more garden, her memorandum bones wash and a shirt of whitey. Woman in an. Eya nurse for a one more ewa Ghana ha. 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

Face or no, at in time for dinner, so in the more. 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Them live. Sanso, then you www.wa. Yeah, website as well. www.planbfmonline.com. Yadam, yeah, was a online radio. I'm to me to be, oh, baby, I will be. 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I feel be a unam TikTok on you me. 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
0: 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And no more bounces are the enemy cotunfi.
1: Also, no,
0: yes. And you tea, and now or bounces so intimate to fino. Oh, is it a honus aquino?
1: Honus, I had to mapping.
0: Aha,
1: only no comedio.
0: I know what you mean.
1: Hey,
0: Debi.
1: I didn't see,
0: Debi.
1: A young gentleman, one of you,
0: dear Tiny. Eya on any crew, any is see a diamond,
1: sir.
0: What you say? Naturally, I say, or bow chaffoon, be my so chaffoon. What you say? Or bow chaffoon, be my watch, or any chaffoon. And to be my one cassa, so bunny free more, be my infant if you tip the cobegas or cotton.
1: Sir,
0: Sansona, or bar, be my free more, about me to be super cobes or cotton. Sir, say, you mean, dear. 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
0: 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I was often as on Tadaka.
1: Your
0: ban, there be the baby in your ban. Says, is or ban in your ba.
1: Okay,
0: or ban, or near or ba.
1: Okay,
0: or your
1: okay.
0: And dear Baso, I'm in Tadaka, dear. But yes, money in Tadaka. And all bones of money,
1: and you're in a Tadaka.
0: You're in Tadaka. I am money Tadaka.
1: Mercy, eh?
0: Maybe you're my dunno,
1: too. Sir Gana Mrano, etcher, say 18 years, not when you're found with you. So when you die, you know, at the Brosso Cadia,
0: and now Tada,
1: and Rao Jose, Utada Cadisho, a penny, yam, yam.
0: And to know, say, oh, no, Sam Pempens, one, one. Oh, one, yaba. Oh, to be to other coming in ye.
1: Okay,
0: and Tiano, your family, or Bacon, Tiano, a Yabusan, a ye, a ye, Yabusan, ye. And you're here, and yet, then you're back. 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Dear ye, we are at a tibi beer free more. 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
0: 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Then our ban so so ni she.
1: Tabi.
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1: 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Said so. 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
0: Yes.
1: Otong. Otong. 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
1: Entono. Tana mrano chese.
0: Yes.
1: Own to mean tone
0: because I own me no one be man. And yeah,
1: obey. Why had this all day? So me about radio station. Pa. Why had ye?
0: Yes. And dinner honor, say a court a mrenimua. The court, no, a bayanis, se Japadiano, your own or bano, a be man, munina, and a momodia. And you say, no, sir, yeah, first a be man of
1: free.
0: Nasa, he say, but two and I say a baby, yeah, ye chim. Bano, chafa woman, na wafa. A busian su chafa woman, na busian afa. Dino, o dear Dino, and a busy beman and I. To an also chafa woman.
1: Pintia says, I know
0: how I now continue. What an accident, you know, a free one. Now, oh dear,
1: they say, anybody, on to me tongue,
0: I
1: don't want to mean tongue.
0: I don't want to mean tongue.
1: Necessary busian forces or no so a bain and to other cases, say, anybody, Edina, a near to Togun, say,
0: oh,
1: yeah, then, and
0: you know, yet a becom blem.
1: Yet a becom blem,
0: becom blem. Yet a becom blem.
1: Until no, hey.
0: Yeah, yeah, yeah, yeah, yeah,
1: yeah,
0: yeah,
1: yeah,
0: yeah,
1: yeah, yeah,
0: yeah,
1: yeah, yeah, yeah, yeah, yeah, yeah, yeah, yeah, yeah,
0: yeah, yeah, yeah, yeah, yeah,
1: yeah, yeah, yeah, yeah, yeah, yeah, yeah, yeah, yeah, yeah, yeah, yeah, yeah, yeah, yeah, yeah, yeah, yeah, na nyame ato nsafre akra na nka dangote wofa seneme na ah me kra na me kire bebia me ye me jab kra me kra na me kire busu afo ze me jab me pese me ye ni sei na ye fe nti enye bone so
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0: 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Oh, you be an air come. You be, yeah. So, washing Munyam,
1: washing,
0: talking now. So,
1: Nenia J.
0: Anna, see, you know, acquire to me.
1: Acquire to
0: me. Aha, I have to wait to me. I am one mom. Why you to me?
1: Crepa
0: sanity. Sanity. Okay.
1: Good, good.
0: I was here, Ebrena, I have bre, boom, na, bachelor drain. Nansen, I know, my young come for 12 prot, as I see a dasa mankasi, poeman to me for my work. Aya, as I see Cassia, as I see a, yeah, Macuma could do me, you know. Na, over to media, I hear the opposite of Dibia, say, I saw an opposite, say, school, say, warehouse, say, yeah, the Padibian opposite of the, you know, offer number, yeah, and penny for bedjo, so. For Nukovas, as Nicket, no, he will be a da. Now, she said, yeah, two first, you, yeah, two ward, yeah, fast, as in one. Wish him now, you would do ma, would be a new knee, as some. When Carta, some, so, piano, a ye, come up, pa. And, was your number in here, 0551 6566 55 0551 6566 55 Offer penny for pa or more a bed so okay 0551 6566 55 0551 6566 55 and 0551 6566 55 Ye be of money dear tomb assuming ye or bano asama wa dear 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But it's in Obano. Pressure is in a swinton or soccer tomb, you know. Tino, sir, neba, intimidia, adaka, eka. Nase, a bushan in Chanancho, own to the other chassis, only face of a cotonfi. Hello? Hello?
2: Hello?
0: A woman?
2: Yes.
0: Mammy, now where, dear?
2: Demayo, now, sir.
0: Namia, do my son, I see me too, and got channel. Adain?
2: Medio.
0: What's it?
2: Yeah,
0: ah, okay. Okay. Mate. You, baby, you. Okay, it's you.
2: Yo, but then I will cry, no.
0: Okay.
2: Yeah, papa, we are. Yeah, man.
0: Wow,
2: Yeah, man, it's a
0: I will be here, but I'll see you. Why? Okay. 0551 6565 6566 Hello?
3: Hey.
0: Agrama do?
3: Hey, Josu, now so what you say?
0: Baba, you are pa. Who ran your pro circus?
3: I'm sorry, your friend, my landlord, which my friend, Arclord.
0: Hey, Arclord. I had a mission, I had a.
3: Okay.
0: Ah, yeah, many men are not trying, pa.
3: Yes, which is only in penny for winning with our friends, winning penny for so edit. Am I in penny for our mamre? Then yet, yes, penny a penny. Oba no dia me ka je se mo fa by force and pressure and cotton.
0: Okay. Oh, hello. Oh, landlord.
3: Hello.
0: Aha, aha.
3: It's a prunet.
0: Okay.
3: Mon fa pressure and cotton.
0: Okay.
3: Na the day ya adaka no boy again cra at least. Ebusha for no mumu de nkwala ni sha. No mumbua. Te obeyi obi na ya busha kura, omo de mumbua by dani de monton.
0: Okay.
3: Because o ton adana, wa ton akwala ni dachi.
0: Mm.
3: Well, we say asase bu okura, wo koto a enye easy o.
0: Mm.
3: Na beka to ton e go dan akoto adaka.
0: Mm.
3: Dey do monje.
0: Okay. Yes, yeah, that's it. Aglord, nyami shira pa landlord. Nano dianka party party and then the other to say on the abyss you are the lot of the other super. Hello.
4: Hello.
0: I grab a Jew.
4: Yeah.
0: I got a bra.
4: Anyway.
0: Baba Napum.
4: I don't want to answer.
0: I'm Yadum, your croak room.
4: I'm
0: going to your
4: way.
0: Why is the whole part of the whole day?
4: And you made it, I'm never too dead here. And he said, now we teach him, you know, a plan is a future, and in the idea, it is a phone one, a fire
0: panel.
4: And I can't come on the moon. The bear man, a while in, we know. And now, I'm Colano.
0: Mhm.
4: When you knew me and I woman in dinner. And a bad idea said, other side, no cry, said, or ban on pony more. That plan would see a funeral with you. I said, or ban on Beman Walim, you know. I'm in the planet here. Here we see a funeral crown. Other side, long be this idea, and you animal who no more so. We would do Mussa, and she had a daddy and penny phone over a young young cousin from me. Then this idea, and I said, at that side, and this bed in home, because they owe you and Pahua. May a better idea, woman, be near Bidia, and then they wish you a full crab with you. The enemy said, and no, say, I did, dear. I'm saying, you baby,
0: ah, okay,
4: because. Mimi ye not nanny, San almost what here.
0: Oh, okay.
4: Your best idea, a jano, to say the American edition in William. It's a plano be over a bank or wallet back when it's a planish idea. And they will see a phone on edit at that kind. And you abano, if you know, nay, yeah, a cra and ye, Emma, if you cram my, and also what on the evident. 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
0: 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Hello.
6: Good evening.
0: Papa Maju, no, we are from Saka Safi.
6: You are a fine, and to say, Basta, not a second of the Japadi, because in the Embana on Papano, the Japadi no, actually, the money we see for no.
0: Okay.
6: Says, Sadia, maybe we shall know of that. And Simma, not only Japadia, meaning for me to so, to say, Nimana, the Ben Womit. Hello?
0: I call you, Tiopa.
6: Yes, Niman to Sa, or Bana Lucia for no. I'm not sure what I'm saying. Oh, see, Pastor, I'm not meeting you. You want to be booked. Maybe I'm going to say, well, baby, I don't know what family. And I'm meeting you. You want to be booked. Yes, and you be beat. Yes, and but what Papa, what Albano, what do you see for? Oh, family, what if I won't be a million man? So what's nothing? What I can know what you get, you know? Who really, if I did be a little bit of the audio, what do you know? Any idea this year? And the man a diamond back because you know, Edia, we can do this Yakaka, which means Kabia canopin, the Kuba, the piano, no, so that's the one that will hold. And here we are, no one man a diamond back. None entire dear man, Ocean, Yadiamano, not Yadinina, man, San Colan and Bau Momu Walea. A panel of the Tia, until Lama say, I can't say. And Bani do one as one move. And that's when he did not the own Lucianna. Anna, aha, yet Lucian, they may be Sianipa because or tell me, or Babs walking come in Lucia, a Japadina. So it be all walk up for years. I don't know. With anybody, we all own Yashay. It's the only answer, and there's no put to, or Panaso. No banana can have no Lucia for a stable Ria, Papa. And no dear, no, he hasn't seen a grand man here.
0: Okay. Yes, yes, yes. Fatchami. Original swatch of Fatchami. 0551 656565.
7: And
0: 0551 656565. Hello.
7: Hello.
0: Madu.
7: Yeah, yeah.
0: Yo. Papa, radio set, you know, drink a why?
7: Hello.
0: Good evening.
7: Mizum papa si muno. Ni sisha. Lain papa wale tre.
0: Okay.
7: Ba nampin ku. Ba yena Yesu sa no. Mina yema mina mi papa na last tre.
0: Okay.
7: Ba Yesu sa ba ofi muno. Mi me ofa. 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
0: This is plan B 104.5. Hello. Okay.
7: No offer, man.
0: Okay.
7: And the mammy nibus and phone. No, we deny. Satan is anti. No offer, no, we deny no tie back on the sea. 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
0: okay
7: imzu kakra ma ju kakra mi chira wo mo no
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1: Emmanuel Mensa,
0: and now on no mammy said, and almost and not just me, no man, a
1: penny winning.
0: And this a momono, but Montrebia, oh, me no etada canoa.
1: Japadibia,
0: I just a moon yama pan and
1: moon new major no,
0: okay, and to Momususano, and to why is that Ocasa and no family tradacano, and no family to me tradaca, and fancy, and no family jamu ma womu.
1: Mm, it's still almost your major. Okay.
0: And penniform me no man of a be ye, si canibi. 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
1: Okay, Tripe, you said, Yana, Yenya Bay, Ninia nom, a bit to make Jina or more fussy, etchy. 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
0: And
1: as you are
0: for
1: where Bako for Bani
0: Bako for where
1: you are non quantum, okay. Name okay, where you
0: know, so maybe you know, and I mean, I said, Cordia, I said, Baya, yet be balance, I
1: have
0: pepper, no being cassette, minimum tea
1: and a material, where you are, and your tea,
0: where you are,
1: okay,
0: your tea. 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
9: I was a little bit of a sky cow which is no to my age we have not yet chakao. But who caught to a Japadina? Now we are oh sacro and the man I say who calls you been to Sa a quantum the bell was for baby. In the no cancel to a Japadum. But the bush are crumble. Oh be a wakoba with say no watching air dinner Yamit Passi be and mount to a Japadum.
0: Okay. It has a proper odua hina asemu yakofase mabo
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0: hello
10: I'm a friend. Because I wish I would talk at a moment of casting one bocassing. A Japanese or the man called another that come up with you, number two, Japanese, and only that to say a common one. And I don't know, but I don't know any man on the one way again. Hello?
0: Hello? Yet you, Papa, yet you.
10: Hello?
0: I'm Papa. Yet you. Oh, hello.
10: Hello.
0: 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Wow. Okay. I was not obisa.
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11: I am intended.
0: Matty boss. Yes, I will. And the other day, dear Tina, I say, what was that? Dear, yeah, can I say? Obani, you cry,
1: Debbie.
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1: the Etiane, a month in Sierra.
0: And no pet.
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0: Okay.
1: Se emma ne ensie eja.
0: Okay.
1: Ai.
0: Okay.
1: E baby for won wasam pa.
0: Okay. Na nko hamla. Hello.
12: This is Papa Mama Dio.
0: Yanja. 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
12: Macho me ka se free. 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
0: Yo. 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
0: Anti fia.
12: But the social assembly more less than fancy for the deal or my mom Lenono. Hello, baby, that's where Cassa and we said, wouldn't your mamma let her say,
0: eh,
12: what?
0: Mamma, meba.
13: My chairman, I am constituency chairman, okay. I am chairman Dennis, and I'm now both of me. I'm going to go from
0: that. Yes, that's Papa. Hello.
13: Hello.
0: Akrama,
13: you. What are
0: you? Yo, Papa, yeah, you're from the service of me.
13: Divin,
0: Quenyo, Papa, Quenyo.
13: I'm not sure I'm a castle number, but Chita Kana, maybe 2 years.
0: Okay.
13: Yeah, Papa, I'll see you. Papa Bush la phone say oh me and me mama papa fie na me da no e yiri fie
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13: 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You didn't quite if you could show Johnny see the corridor in you.
0: Yeah, most of tribe no nyina no
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14: I'm going to go to the house.
0: But I feel like I'm going to go to the house. And you know, friends, you see the crown, yeah, or banner the assam naban. Since you had the intrigue, so we are not so.
14: Hello.
0: Aha, Baba.
14: We have program Saturday now. 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
14: 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Eja and colana nemu to adaka, no mdisi only paro. Then what must say? But I don't know the other tribe. They say yeah papa so few no. Yen yan ye to adaka. Papa said I before. Papa nan ye mano and ye to adaka ye ye ye vivia. Normally no can ma. And they say, oh, we don't have that kind of thing. Man, it's just a deal. And I say, only one deal. And then they push me out of them. And then they do that. They say, it's a bad deal. Now, I'm watching me. No, but I'm not my friend. Now, I'm pushing out for some of our fun. That's not the energy. We knew the other tribe. Almost the same.
0: Okay.
14: Yeah, I'll say. I'll go
0: free.
14: I'll go free. I'll go free.
0: I'll go free. The team nan se wamania kwansono
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1: amane kwa so de eye mba
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1: ho oh
0: yes eye ade da ho I was say emma ene wo to de so
1: papa ni nyam okay
0: oba no o ye ho ho
1: Ekeme ya sasa mwenye no, omu ya di ashe region bi nkwa se, omu nkwa na, e yesa.
0: Debbie,
1: really,
0: a tribe.
1: A tribe.
0: A tribe.
1: Okay.
0: Amani, your region.
1: Okay.
0: Because region, yeah, tribe, be womb.
1: Okay.
0: And is that, okay. I'm Krahan. You were every four, huh? You were, account for,
1: Debris.
0: You were, and you know, region, be there. Different, different. Tribe in our memory, a tribe, tribe.
1: Tell your bonnet, say, ja, dine in your head, dine, ne, eba, a twadaka, say. 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
0: 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So, you
1: okay.
0: And according to me, my mentor, so, auntie, ya, not just a resource, so, the same thing.
1: Not just
0: yes, a resource, the same thing. And I just a plan to side the
1: crowd, and also a woho. Not just
0: a tribe be no. Hello.
2: Hello, Edu.
0: How's your opinion?
2: Because most of the tracks na ena yese imma na ento adaka nti omo papa.
0: Okay.
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0: 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Nephew, okay, my father asked for an iron fancy. Now you're running solid. Hello,
3: how could we?
0: I got
3: a coffee. I said, who's that? Mrs. Alonso, not only put it, I bet 10 years.
0: What's it?
3: Hey, Mrs. Alonso. 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
0: Now, oh, my Jawad, yeah.
3: Hey, who's Jawad, yeah? 10 years, crap, son, I'm a papa, new film, so whose name? 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
0: okay
3: you see now for the money ni ya so di bia doctor ni bi no wa du cheni ali
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3: go get na na ne mi sha
0: okay
3: you see ta no me ka go jina kolana nemu
0: okay
3: oye amamre
0: okay
1: Okay.
0: Adoye
1: because okay.
0: And he may be
1: on any woman.
0: Yes. And you know, sir, a mania quanso, yak tumul tumul idea. Only pony free morning ni bia. 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
1: And conin and manope. And can qualano a bit to me follow on papa, sir.
0: Yes, sir, or banny dear.
1: On any new
0: one.
1: But a man dear,
0: munti,
1: sir.
0: To a woman or more be beyond when a baby young papa.
1: And so, mammy, no, a genie.
0: And general dear, a mammy no bra. Or war them out, and you could not war free. And to your calling field. 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A mania quasar, dear. 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
1: Only in nature can be
0: one.
1: Only in nature can
0: be a grana. Only in the
1: who shall look up and which young.
0: Never if you do, dear. A dow banner woman. And Emma be manna,
1: and ten years a beer, raging bar could be penna. Omo dia de bia oni be matina be mani fuma yesem wo sie no entisa
0: tribe
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What some said would judge man. 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
2: It is only God who has control of our life. Tonight is the Lord of Lords. Tonight is the King of Kings. Tonight is the Holy Mercy. There is no anyone that can be compared unto you. There is no one that you can run to him simply like Jesus. He loves you, he cares, and he is everything that you have, whether you like it or not, he's everything that you have. He is a ruler of your life. And then you make a new wife. 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
1: This is Plan B.
2: 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July.
0: It's only God that changed the season and the time. When we call you, you can choose to do it.

0: You are Lord. 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You are Lord over my spirit. You are Lord over my wife. You are Lord over my children. You are Lord
1: 104.5.
0: You are the only Lord of Lord. Tonight we say, Lord, take all the glory. You own my life. You own this team. You own my voice. As I come before your true grace, let your mercy speak. Bible says you show mercy to the person you want to show mercy to. Tonight we say, take the glory. Show us mercy, O Lord. Show us mercy.

0: visit us. Tonight, may the Lord visit this studio. Tonight, may the Lord visit the atmosphere. Tonight, may the Lord take fully control. We appreciate you, Abba Father.
1: We say,
0: take all the glory, take all the honor. May your name be praised. May your name be honored. May your name be exalted. May your name be lifted up. Tonight, we say, Lord, it is only you. It is only you. It is only you. The God that ruled the universe, the God that ruled the affairs of men, the going and the coming belongs to you, O Lord. We say tonight, we appreciate your treatment. I appreciate everything that you have done for me. I appreciate everything that you have done for my family. I appreciate everything that you are doing for the ministry. I am much grateful of you, O Lord. Receive all your glory. Receive all
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0: Receive all your praise. Receive all your adoration. We bless your name, O Lord. We honor your name. Thank you, Father. Thank you, Father. Thank you, Father. Thank you, Lord. Thank you for the children you've given.

0: 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Thank you for your church, O Lord. Thank you for my ministry. Thank you for my life. Thank you for my sponsors. Thank you for all that you are doing, O Lord. Receive all your glory.
1: Who's the

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1: 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We say it is only the fool that said in his heart, there is no God. We know there is God. We know there is God. We know you are God. You rule. There is no power. There is no
2: deity.
1: There is no spirit. There is no entity. There is no personality. There is nothing that can be compared unto you. From the universe, from the earth, from the earth, from every corner, from the mountain, the cave, in the deepest of the forest, animal kingdom, on the land, in the deepest of the sea, in the deepest of the river kingdom, there is no one that can be compared unto you. Tonight I said, take the glory. Tonight I said, take the honor. Tonight I said, take the praise. Tonight I said, may your name be exalted, Lord. May your name be magnified. May your name be lifted high above thrones.
2: This is plan B.
1: There is no one that can be compared to you. Invisible. The Lord of Lords, you are unbreakable. The Lord of Lords, you are unshakable. You are. There is nothing that you cannot do. You are the possibility God. When men say it is over, you say you have just started. When men say life has come to an end in your life, you tell them you are the one that controls life. Receive all your glory. Receive all your honor. May your name be praised. Welcome the Spirit of God. Welcome the Lord. Welcome Him. Welcome Him. We welcome you, Abba Father. We welcome you from the Lord. We welcome you from the south. We welcome you from the east, from the west. We welcome you on the land, on the earth. We welcome you in the Poshakin. We welcome you in the world. You are the God. You are the God that rule everywhere. You are the God that you are everywhere. Receive your praise. We welcome you. Moses said, I will not go. I will not go until you lead me. I will not go until I see your presence. And the Bible said, you said unto Moses, the moment you saw the tree shaking, you are in the midst of your children. Tonight, I say, come and take over this program. Come and take over plan B, 104.5. Come and take over. May you come in your glory. May you come in your might. May you come in your power. Fill this studio.
2: This is plan B.
1: Fill the atmosphere of the Spirit. Yeah. Manifest who you are.
3: Mammy, I could not also come into the net to me. Elkosia,
1: Imanima Kutiribi Kaba, Yandele Bekabasua, Imandele Badua Kaba, Yamarakaba, Yamarakaba, Yamarakaba, Mimarakaba. I welcome your presence, Lord. I welcome your power. I welcome your anointing. I welcome your visitation. I welcome your presence, O Lord. Come and take over tonight. Come and take over the studio. Come in your might. Come in your power. Come in your tabernacle glory. Come in your visitation. I am Tiribi Kaba, Ibratu, Ibandolobo Kadua, Si Parabado, Imandelebe Kebe. Come and take over, O Lord. Come and take over. Come and take over. Come and sit in your chair. Come and sit on your chair. Come and take over. Come and rule. Come and take dominion. Come and take authority. Come and take power in the realms of the spirit, in any corner, in any angle, wherever you are hearing the sound of my voice, lift up your voice and welcome here. Lift up your voice and welcome here. Welcome the Spirit of God.
2: This
1: welcome the Lord Almighty. Welcome Yeshua. I am the Lebuka. He brought

mercy tonight. It is written in your word, you show mercy to the one you want to show mercy to. The Bible said, thou will arise and have mercy upon Simon. We are the seed, we are the descendant of Simon. Tonight have mercy upon us, O Lord. Tonight have mercy, have mercy. Wherever we have wronged you, we plead, O God, that have mercy upon us, O Lord. May you never look at our shortcoming. Have mercy upon us. If you turn your back unto us, we are finished, O Lord. If you reject us, people shall reject us. If you turn your back against us, people shall turn their back against us. Have mercy upon us tonight, O God. Anyone that the son of my boy, lift up your voice. Ask mercy. Ask the Lord to show you mercy. Ask the Lord to show you mercy. Ask the Lord to show you mercy. Ask the Lord to forgive you. Anything that you have done wrong, whoever you have wronged, let the mercies of God prevail. Let the mercies of God travel. Let the mercies of God take over the dark. We plead for your mercy. We plead for your mercy. We plead for your mercy. We plead for your mercy. We plead for your mercy. Have mercy upon us, O Lord. Have mercy upon our children. Have mercy upon our business. Have mercy upon our lives. Have mercy upon our ministry. Have mercy upon whatever we are doing, O Lord. We ask for your mercy. We ask for your mercy. We ask for your mercy. We ask for your mercy. Let your mercy take over. Without your mercy, we are nothing, O Lord. Without your mercy, we cannot do anything. The other day, the Bible said that you're the bride by Tina Shatter, the son of David, have mercy upon me. And Bible said, instant, you turn your back. I pray tonight, O Lord, that turn your back unto us, O Lord. Never turn your back. Never reject us. Never look down upon us, O Lord, but have mercy. I'm a man.

0: dive into a realm that the Lord can use as a point of contact and bring you to the level He wanted you to be. There is a level, realm that when God take you there, your life shall never be the same again. It doesn't matter the challenge. It doesn't matter whoever is trying to bring you down. It doesn't matter whoever is making things possible that you do not succeed. There is a realm that when God connects you there, or you have encounter with Him there, you will see His glory. The other day, Paul said, I may know you and love you. I may know you and have you also. If there is a difference between you knowing Him and having Him. You must know Him, and when you have Him, that makes you the different. You can know Him, but you can't have
1: 104.5.
0: Him. When you know Him and you have Him, you carry the capability to enter into places that man will not understand. If you know Him, you love Him, and you have Him, there is no human born by flesh can bring you down. It doesn't matter whatever they will do. There is a God, when you know Him, He's able to do a secret. Abundantly and above your thinking. It is written in His word. The other day He said, I know my sheep. My sheep knows me. They hear my voice and I hear their voice. How do you know Him? Do you hear His voice? How do you know Him? Can He recognize you? But tonight,
1: this is plan B. 104.5.
0: Authority from the true grace that you will know Him. Your prayer will be accepted. Your prayer will be recognized. Your prayer will be identified. And the words of your prayer, the words that comes out of your mouth, shall never be the same again.

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0: My lovely brother, my lovely father, Senior Prophet Tevisu Aji, wherever you are, I salute you, Papa. I salute you, Esther. I honor you and I say, may the good God continue to use you. Hallelujah. Hallelujah. It doesn't matter what you are. There is a two senior prophets I respect so much. But by the grace of God, they are late. They are made up for a moment of mercy. And I believe so strong that they are still alive. I believe so strong that they are still alive. And I believe so strong that the impact they have made is still.
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0: There is a different. God is using you. You are different. Hallelujah. Wherever you are, may your soul rest in peace. My late Papa Prophet Opokunsia. The Lord bless you. The Lord keep you for the impact you have given us. No matter wherever you are, we still love you. We still believe that you are with God and God is with you. The Lord still keep you. Hallelujah. My special greetings and my humbleness also before my
1: senior
0: prophet, the only prophet I also allow so much, but he's late, is TV Joshua. You also rest in peace. The Lord keep you for rest. You are still alive. We still adore you. We still honor you. Hallelujah. So these two senior prophets are gone and left it. The only senior prophet that I have, I respect so much. That is Prophet Tevisu Aji. You can force yourself to the mountain. When you force yourself to the mountain, you will find criticism. You will find hatred. People will try to do everything.

No man of God, no prophet, no principality, no powers of darkness can bring you down. It is my prayer that the Lord God Almighty will keep you there forever. Prophet, can you so the Lord keep you there? The Lord show you his kindness and his mercy. Oh, you can be able to do greater than what man can understand. The Lord bless you. You are the gatekeeper of this time. Whether you like it or not, it's a purpose.

0: grace of God, last week there was five wars we deal with. We deal with prophetic authority, but there was another prophetic authority. One, we deal with generational curses. We deal with stagnation. We deal with spirit of shame.
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0: So we deal with hand-to-mouth life, and we deal with promise and faith. The last one was hand-to-mouth life, hallelujah. And all was taken from Genesis chapter 27, verse 21. We deal with all these things. Amen. When you study the Bible in the book of Genesis, chapter 27, verse 21, the 34 said, and Esau lifted up his voice, and he cried bitter. Not only bitter,
1: like BFM,
0: and exceeding bitter with pride, that God, that my father Isaac, if there is some of the blessing, give it to me. And Shani Kakrawa Famami. And Shani Kakrawa Famami. Now, the most sadness of the whole thing is Bible said,
2: Isaac Katra and he said, and Shani Ebini will be a.
1: I'll say, and Shani Ebini will be a. I'll say, and Shani Ebini will be a. Ebini will meet me the Amaubium. Ebini will meet me the Amaubium. The Bible say, Esau, Adeni yene yapa, Adeni yene yapa, Adeni yene ya, usun ye bitterly. 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Imagine say, unye bibie fru bapanche no wakato se Adeni ebini ho, bibie ni huwa meti mi aye. 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Jacob will rule over you. Jacob will have power over you. You submit to Jacob. You submit to Jacob. You and your slate, you and your servant all will submit to Jacob. It's a very sad and it's a very pitying thing. Are you getting me? But Bible say, Esau did not give up. Esau did not give up. Esau did not give up. Tonight, I don't know the position that you are. I don't know whatever you are going through. I don't know the embarrassment and the shame. I don't know the delay. I don't know the circumstances that is holding you. But tonight, as you hear the sound of my voice, the Lord will visit you. The Lord will change things. As the Lord visits Esau, the Lord will visit you. Bible said, the Isaac said unto Esau, if only you can lift up prayer, if only you can pray, the yoke shall be broken. The yoke on your neck shall be broken. Any yoke, any challenge, any curse, any pronouncement, anything that is resisting you to move forward, to take what belongs to you, tonight the Lord will visit you. It shall come to an end. It shall come to an end. Hallelujah. It shall come to an end. In Jesus' mighty name. I want us to see something in the Genesis chapter 27:39. Isaac said unto Esau his son, your dwelling shall be the fatness of the earth and of the dew of heaven, the dew of heaven from above. It means, Esau, you whatever, debia ube ye bia, bebia ube tnano, a debia ube ye bia untimi enko wenim. You will meet a dear, you will meet it. You will meet opportunities. You will meet great chances, but for you to hold it, and I said, for you to achieve it, no, it won't be there. It won't be there. It won't be there. Whatever you will do to succeed, no, you can never succeed. But if only you can lift up your voice and pray, God will intervene. Hallelujah. And now verse 14, we'll see. The first verse 40 is working so much against so many people. The enemy is using it so much against so many people. The enemy is using it, blocking the children of God. Some are living by the sword. Some are living by curse. Some are living by spell. Some are living by pronouncement. Some are living by enchantment. Some are living by somebody, somebody somewhere is saying so many things that you can never succeed. You can never break through. You can never go forward. But tonight I have come in the volume of the book. I have come in the voice of the blood and authority that the anything that they have said about you negatively, the Lord will bring it to an end. Adebia will be a cantama kangusu bia. A radi di bebawiye. A radi di bebawiye. A radi di bebawiye. Adebia will be a cant at tiobia. Asafa radi di bebawiye. Unyamibe man in Sasso. A uefri. Watamfun sem ama. What me akowenim. Ewa Jesus Christ. Demo. Hallelujah. Tonight, the Lord will help you. Tonight, the Lord will save you. Tonight, the Lord will deliver you from every attack and every assignment of the enemy. Just believe him and hold on unto him. And just hold on unto the faith and move with God, and God will visit you. As the Lord was able to visit Esau, as the Lord was able to deliver him, as the Lord was able to make a way for him, may the Lord make a way for you so that your life shall never be the same again. Rebecca put Jacob ahead, but at the end of the day, Rebecca put Jacob into a tight corner. Rebecca put Jacob into a position that Esau nearly killed Jacob. You see, it's happening. It's happening everywhere. Position. People are fighting against what God want to do. People are fighting against the glory of God. People are fighting against the mercies of God. People are fighting against anything good that's supposed to come into your hand. People are doing everything possible to bring that thing to an end. But tonight, I the Lord will help you, and you will overcome every assignment of the enemy in the mighty name of Jesus.

Tonight I take authority over the realms of the spirit. Tonight I bring every attack and every challenge in your life under the authority of God. Tonight I declare by the sword that let the prophetic sword of the Lord move in your house, move in your room, move wherever you are, in your office, wherever you are. Let the sword move and bring down anything that is holding you back. And let the sword prevail. Let the sword travail. Let the sword take over so that your life shall never be the same again. I come according to the word of the Lord. I come according to the authority of Yahweh, that the Lord will help you and you will see his glory tonight. It doesn't matter whoever is pursuing you. It doesn't matter whoever is making things difficult for you. Bible says, and Ahithophel pursued David. Ahithophel did everything to bring David down. But because the hand of God is upon David, there is a covenant that David

Lord, disappointing. Tonight, anybody that is doing anything possible to put you into shame, to bring you down, the Lord will put that person into shame. The Lord will disgrace that person. As the Lord visits Ahithophel in the book of 2 Samuel 17, verse 1 and 2, may the same God visit you. May the same God make a way for you. May the same God deliver you. May the same God place you on the position he wanted you to be. I have come in authority of my Yeshua, that it doesn't matter whoever is making sure that you will not succeed. The Lord will bring that person.

The Bible says Esau lift up his voice. Esau pray, and God visit him. Esau pray, and the yoke was broken. Esau pray, and the curse was broken. Tonight, as you lift up your voice and pray with me, let the Lord break every yoke. Let the Lord break every curse. Let the Lord break every pronouncement. Let the Lord break any invocation. Let the Lord break any enchantment. Anything that is working against you. Anything that has concluded and said you will not succeed. You will not achieve your goal. It will not work for you. It is only Jesus that concluded on the cross. And he said it is finished. It is only Jesus who said it is finished. So it doesn't matter who is making a pronouncement. It doesn't matter who is bringing you down. It doesn't matter who is invoking curse. It doesn't matter who is holding you captive. Tonight, anything that is holding you back, it shall be broken. That thing shall be broken. If you believe, say, yes, I hear you.

0: The Bible said in the book of Daniel chapter 11, 32. The Bible said that the people that do wickedness against the covenant shall be corrupt. The people that do wickedness. It means there are people that do wickedness. There are people that has been possessed with wickedness. There are people that are making sure nothing good will come to you. There are people that are making sure anything good that will come into your hand, they will abort it. They will destroy it. They will terminate it. There are people. Some are in your maternal background. Some are in your paternal background. Some are in the office you are. Some are at where you are working. Some are at the place you don't even expect that they will be there. They are everywhere. They are full of wickedness. They are everywhere.
1: 0.5.
0: But Bible Mamitia says the wickedness of the wicked shall come to an end. Shall come to an end. Anybody that is being impregnated with wickedness, anybody that is making sure you will not achieve your dream, you will not achieve your vision, you will not achieve your purpose. I have come in the authority of Yahweh. I have come in the book of power, which is written that the Lord God Almighty will bring down every work of the enemy. It is written that no weapon that is formed against you will prosper. This is the word of the Lord. And is greater than you himself. Is greater than the God who made his word. It is greater than God who has spoken his word. He said, my word shall come to you. And it will not just come to you. But it will come to you and make sure it will fulfill and achieve whatever it has come to you to do. The word of the Lord will not come to you without fulfillment. When it comes, it will make sure the reason and the purpose why it has come. It will fulfill that thing in your life. I send the word of the Lord into your house. I send the word of the Lord into your room. I send the word of the Lord into your office. I send the word of the Lord into wherever you are. But Bible said the other day, Jesus said, the words I speak to you, they are life and they are spirit. I

me, wherever you are, let the Spirit of God enter into your maternal background, enter into your paternal background, enter into your office, enter into your room, enter into every corner, and let the word of the Lord achieve his goal there, and the purpose and the reason why the word of God is visiting you. It will take a pain, it will take the shame, it will take the disgrace, it will take the disappointment, it will take the delay, it will take the shame. It will take away whatever that is holding you back. Tonight, let that thing that is holding you be broken according to the word of the Lord. It will end the wickedness of the wicked. Lift up your voice. Begin to declare that every wickedness of the wicked against my life, against my marriage, against my finance, against my life, let that thing be broken. Let it be broken. Lift up your voice. Begin to talk to the Lord. Irakapaka. Ibandoria kapa, Ibashe brandibo, Ibandoria.

The Bible says he shall lift up prayer and the Lord take away the yoke. Tonight, every yoke on your neck, every burden on your neck, anything that is holding you captive, anything that is holding you as a slave, let that thing be broken.

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Begin to talk to God. Begin to pray to God. Let every change. 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

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Fight my battles for me tonight. Reject every work of the devil in my life. Say, my father, fight my battles tonight. 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

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We are sending the spirit of rejection over anything that is having upper hand over your life. Begin to lift up your voice. Begin to talk to the Lord. Let the Lord reject it.

pronouncement, any weapon as a curse, any weapon the enemy is holding from your maternal background, from your paternal background, tonight I come in the volume of the Lord. I come in the authority of the word of the Lord, the word of the Lord that is greater than God himself. Let his word begin to stand for you. Let his word begin to prevail. Let his word begin to travail. Let his word begin to reject every

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May you bring that weapon in your office, in the house you are staying, in the community you are living, wherever you are, hearing the sound of my voice. Let the weapon come to an end. Any weapon traveling, any weapon holding you, any weapon bringing you back, any weapon fighting you physical, fighting you spiritual, we bring that weapon down. We bring them down. Lift up your voice.

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Bebia obia, that's my last prayer. Since you fetch water. I am coming to wherever you are. I am coming to wherever you are with the authority of Yahweh. I am coming to wherever you are with the oil of the law. I am coming to wherever you are with the power of the Holy Ghost. Fetch water, since you. Oh, communion, Apeja. Wherever you are under the sound of my voice, since you, take communion. Another sickness must leave you. Another sickness must be broken. Because Bible says he sent forth his word to heal the sick and set the captive free. This is the word of the Lord. It can never be broken. This is the word of the Lord. It's irreversible. This is the word of the Lord. It can never be denied. This is the word of the Lord. No human born by flesh can stop it. Lift up the water. I speak into your life by the mandate of his power and by authority of his word that any sickness moving through your system, any sickness moving through your head, any sickness moving through your waist, any sickness moving through your leg,

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I speak through this media. I speak through this Plan B FM 104.5 that wherever you are, any sickness holding you, I curse the root of the sickness. I curse the power of the sickness. I curse wherever the sickness is coming from. Let

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He sent forth his word. He said, the words I speak unto you, their spirit, their life. Through this media, may you receive life. May you receive life into every part of your system. 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Receive healing. Be set free in Jesus' mighty name. Let the Lord come to wherever you are. Let the Lord visit you at wherever you are. Let the Lord minister to you. And whatever you are expecting, place your hand on your chest. Place your hand on your chest. Whatever you are expecting, whatever, wherever you are hearing the sound of my voice, in Europe, in Africa, in Ghana, wherever you are in the community, bebia utimini bia, adie biara, unhia, anase ushisha fansatu akumasu. Place your hand on your chest. The Spirit of God will visit you. The power of God will locate you. He will search and locate you there. Wherever you are, he will search and locate you. Wherever you are, he will set you free. Because there is a power. We have encountered it. We have tasted it. We have walked with it. We have believed God with it. We have believed God with it. We have searched and searched all over. Search.

Bawane kamaka. Oh, bawane kamaka. The other day, Jeremiah said, I have searched everywhere. If there is somebody that can break your covenant, I have searched for it. God said unto him, Jeremiah, if you can find somebody that can break the covenant, turning the day to night and turning the night to the day, then the person is powerful. Jeremiah said, I have searched everywhere, but I cannot find anybody like that. Me who be a bet me at I can't apamnash nobody. And you said unto Jeremiah, if there is no anybody that can break the covenant, then I am a covenant keeper. In the book of Psalm 89, Bible says he made a promise to his servant David and said, I will give you the throne, and the throne that I'll give it to you, I will give it to you and your descendant, and they will, and it will continue generation to generation. Tonight, the covenant of God will speak for you. Tonight, the covenant will not be broken. Tonight, God will honor his covenant. Whatever it is your desire, whatever you have been looking for, whatever you have been dreaming for, whatever it is your purpose, I come in the humbleness of the authority of the law, and I speak into the realms of the spirit. I speak into the physical realm. I speak into the spiritual realm, and I command angels from the throne room of the law, according to his word in the book of Hebrews chapter 1 verse 14. There is a ministry angels. Let them go right now and visit you wherever you are. As you place your hand on your chest, let the ministry angels, let

signs. We are for wonders. Let signs, let wonders visit you wherever you are. Whatever it is your expectation, I decree that 72 hours time, may the Lord give it to you. May the Lord release it to you. May the Lord release it to you. May the Lord release it to you. May the Lord release it to you. Before the end of the month, may the Lord give you a miracle. May the Lord give you a testimony. Before the month will come to an end, may the Lord put a laughter into your mouth according to his word. Wherever you are, receive a testimony. In the mighty name of Jesus, I call it, and so shall it be.

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0: judgment. What some say?
1: Leave our land.
0: Judgment.
1: But we have encountered some power again. We have encountered God's word. So I have come to move the word of the Lord. I have come to you with power and authority. That God is able.

Oh, yeah.

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No. It's a the right time. God will have to give you a

Let the power that opens it open doors. Let doors begin to open. Let doors begin to open. Out of this season, the Lord bring abundance. Out of this season, receive oil to flourish. Out of this season, the Lord prosper everything that you find your hand to do. Out of this seed, may your life never be the same again. Out of this seed, let your prayers be answered by fire. Out of this seed, may you never lack. Let lack, let poverty, let struggle, let anything that has been a shame around you, God in your name, come to our name in the name of Jesus. As you give this seed, as you drop it, whether it's on your phone, or whether you drop it tomorrow on your phone, or whether you send it tomorrow.

going be blessed. May your coming be blessed. May your children be blessed. Whatever reason and the purpose that you drop this seed, may the Lord answer you by fire. I call it that, so shall it be in Jesus' name. Amen. Take this number, drop this seed. Take this number, drop it. 0270 0270 99 0005 0270 99 0005 0 near me and 5, or take this one, 0591 0591 361311 0591 361311. Drop this seed, and whatever seed you drop on that line, the Lord will help you. The Lord will prosper you. The 0591 361311. It is not a line to call. Ofresa line na unyame. But Ofremi was 0270 990005. Call me on that line. You'll get me. I'm still sending message to fishermen. Wow, boat. And answer with sheep. Equa entering fa. And imonyam embra. Look for me. God has sent me to you people. Wow, document. We hear bibi. And answer sibiya odia ubiya Jeffrey unsem. 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God will visit you. 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What ton adia? Aye, 1,000. And I said, 2,000 dusa. Look for me. And God will visit your shop. Metra adia mawakoye. And your life shall never be broken. But this message is very, very important. Wow, upe se uware. Ah, upe direction. Sa obana mi kwa kwa ware no. Ebe si mi ya na. 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Nyamye se oye uyere anasa e okuno. You shall see glory of God. You benefit from it. It is very, very important. It is real. You live in it. And it shall be established. Amen. 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You are doing a lot. You are doing great. Nyamin shirao, pa, onyon kesiye. Ye hun, sisa, ye sisu, ye nyi, ye, ah, ye journey free Ghana, ya samba back. Ye hun, president, awe sisu, for 1 year. Anasa, we sisu, aba power for 3 months, 6 months, 1 year. 1.5 years up to now, on Bobu Siada. It has never happened in Ghana. It has never. Nyamin Shrao, Nyamin Yokesie, Nyamin Pejao, Nyamin Yawadum. The real Oye Juma Papa Okumasiho, Febi Bravo Tamae, Febi Bravo Tamae. They hear pa. They hear. 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The devil never like good thing. 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

0: eti adwuma na wo ye e wo honom no with authority for bibra voter. 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I see in the realms of the spirit. I see in the realms of the spirit. I see in the realms of the spirit. I see bundles of money. 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Yeah, they took one. Yeah, distribute to me. 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I see money. It is my prayer. Say nyame be ma obi a onye sike bia e kwani be bia mo sike bia ohwehwe bia di nyame di na drop seed, step on some money and talk to God and drop it. And God will visit you because I see money, bundle of money, and angels. God is about to do a miracle. God is about to do signs and wonders. Yami Aduma, next week I'll come and talk about the oil, the anointing oil.
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0: The anointing oil. Many people now wanted to talk about it today, but God did not give me the utterances. When the anointing oil is able. When it comes upon you, frustrations must be broken. Anything that is making things difficult for you must leave you. When it touches the barrier, she becomes abundantly fruitful. When the oil comes in his power, things change. When it touches you, your shop, things change. When it touches whatever you are expecting or whatever blessing, automatically things change. When the oil come upon you, sicknesses vanish, diseases vanish. The oil makes you different. It can escape the power. It can, you, no sickness can escape the power of the oil. No sickness, no disease. It is an instrument. It is an instrument of power. It is the finger of God. Until next week, I'm going to talk about the anointing. And when that oil comes upon you, until next week, per radio, for oil too, radio, no. Let's send you to him. I'm going to make that prophetic deliverance. And God will help you. And your life shall never be the same again. Namin shrao. Namin yon kesye. Namin bon humbay. Namin man yaman ko yeman. Na mema wabra bo ensi uye. Na mema adye biya ushushe biya. Unreleases adye nema. I speak into this radio station. That may this radio station begin to grow. May this radio station begin to be fruitful. Let the hand of the Lord come upon the radio station. May the Lord make a name, make a praise out of this station. May this station go far. And may the Lord bless the workers, bless the leaders, and bless the people here. And may the Lord make this radio station great. May the Lord achieve his goal on this radio station. And let things work. And let the power of God bring testimony. May the Lord open this radio station in this tema. And make it great. And make it big. May Shem come good radio station. So, Sebe radio station Kesie. Many will listen to it. Millions, billions will listen to it. I've spoken as apostle. And it shall surely come to pass. And may the Lord bless anybody that hears me, my voice. Next week, I am coming with full of the power of the anointing. And your life shall never be the same. Wherever you are, may you sleep in peace and have a good dream. This is Apostle Jesse. Bye-bye. Bye-bye.